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2: Ladies and gentlemen, please welcome to the stage my choir in their farewell concert and recording, the Tri-City Singers. 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Oh, my brothers and sisters, because you are in Christ, you are Abraham's heir, and you have an inheritance on your life.

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righteousness and justice are the foundation of your throne. 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

Yes, indeed, a child of God, I pray that it makes you want to shout when you think about the goodness of our God. He is a great God. He is a merciful Savior. And this morning we shout hallelujah to the King of Kings. That is an absolutely beautiful TBT jam, by the way, child of God. That's Jason Breland with When I Think About the Lord. And this jam was released in the year 2003. Just imagine, and yet it feels so fresh. Child of God, when music carries the Spirit of God, it gets better and better with the years. Absolutely beautiful. And this jam is starting us off this morning. A very, very good morning to you from wherever you are tuning in from. You are right here on Praise Break on Nation FM, where it's all about your voice and your vibe. 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I'm your host, Barbara Koinange, and kama kawaida, child of God, me, I'm super excited. You know, I had to put the Kenyanese right there, I don't know who taught us that, but I am so excited to be starting this day together with you right here in the presence of God. It's an absolutely beautiful Wednesday morning, the 24th day of June 2026. And yes, indeed, I know we can testify that we have seen the goodness of God in this land of the living. A child of God, karibu sana. If this is your first time here, this is a space where we get to celebrate God's goodness, we get to listen to the word of God, we get to speak life into the day, and we get to soak in the presence of God. So even as we begin, let us start with a word of prayer. Father Almighty, we thank you so much for this morning. We thank you for your goodness and your mercies, Lord. Thank you for the gift of life this morning, Lord. We don't take it for granted that we've seen yet another Wednesday. We pray that, Lord, as we begin this day, would you begin with us? As we begin the show, Lord, we ask that, Lord, would you start with us? Would you be enthroned, Lord Jesus, right here through this broadcast, Lord? Take your place, be magnified. Lord, take your place right here in this studio. Speak to us. We are here to meet with you. And so we surrender ourselves unto you. We ask that, Lord, would we hear you? Would you open up our ears, open up our eyes? Would we be able to fathom that which you are to speak to us today? Lord, we know that you have fresh instructions for us each and every morning. And so this day, Lord, we are open. We come with hearts surrendered. And we ask that, Lord Jesus, would you speak to us in a way that is so personal to each one of us? Lord, we ask that would you reign supreme in our families, in our households, right here in this studio. Lord Jesus, be magnified. We thank you, Lord. We thank you for your presence, because we know that you've promised us where two or three are gathered in your name, right there in their midst you are. So Lord, I know that you are here with us. Thank you for your presence. Thank you for being here. Holy Spirit, would you speak to us in a way that we will be able to fathom, we'll be able to understand, we'll be able to grasp this morning. Daddy, we bless you and we magnify you. It's in the name of Jesus Christ we've prayed, trusting and believing. Amen and amen. Child of God, once again, karibu sana. Remember to sign into the show. Let me know where you are tuning in from this morning. You can do that across all social media platforms. On Facebook, that is a Nation FM. On X and TikTok, that's Nation FM KE. On Instagram, that's Nation FM _ Kenya. And remember, you can tag me across all social media platforms. That's at Barbara Koinange. And our hashtag is Praise Break on Nation FM. A little later, you'll be able to call me up in studio. 0719038963 is the number. And you can begin to send in your prayer requests on WhatsApp on 0758400053. Right about now, let's get back into the music. And after that, we're going to be getting the word of the day in this hour as well. We're going to be having a good time to pray together and also a good time to make
make our morning declaration. So, child of God, Karibu sana, enjoy being in your Father's presence. There's no rush, child of God. There is no rush. I know maybe you need to get ready to go to work, but you can spare a few minutes just to spend some good time in the presence of God. Right about now, another absolutely beautiful TBT jam coming in. This is Ruben Kigame and Sifa Voices with Bwana ni Mchungaji Wangu, an absolutely beautiful, beautiful jam from Psalm 23.

0: That is Ruth Matete right there with that absolutely beautiful rendition of that old school jam. I know that we know it. Maybe we know it also in English. There's power in the blood of the Lamb. An absolutely beautiful, powerful truth right there. And yes, indeed, child of God, this morning, be reminded that there is power in the wonder-working blood of the Lamb. Is there anything that you need healing from? Is there anything, any situation that you're feeling as though there's some form of bondage? I am here to remind you that there's power in this blood of Jesus. This blood that speaks better things than the blood of Abel. That is what the scriptures tell us. The blood of Jesus speaks. And this day, child of God, you can be set free from everything and anything that has been holding you through the blood of the Lamb. It's not about our own effort or our own strength. It's about Jesus. It's about that blood that was shed on the cross for you, child of God. That blood speaks good things about you. It speaks freedom over you in the name of Jesus. Child of God, this day, even as we are just continuing with the show, you can begin to plead this precious blood of Jesus Christ over your life. Plead the blood over your children. I don't know, maybe you're looking at certain things that are happening in their lives and you're thinking, here it will take the Lord. And for sure you have that correct. It takes the hand of God. And so this day, plead the blood of Jesus over them. Even as they're going to school, just say, you know what, Lord, I plead the precious blood of Jesus Christ over my children. Wherever they will be, wherever they will sit, may it all be covered by the blood of Jesus. The vehicles they're going to use, the school buses, where they're going to walk, wherever the soles of their feet get to step, would it be covered with the very precious blood of Jesus Christ? This blood is powerful, child of God. This blood can set you free. Is there an addiction? Is there something that you're fighting? Child of God, this precious blood works. This blood works. It carries power. And so this day, just begin to plead the blood of Jesus over yourself, over your mind. Maybe your mind has been, you know, spiraling. You've been carrying all forms of anxiety and just, you know, a lot is going on. This day, plead the blood of Jesus Christ over your mind, over your work, your business. Maybe your money is the business. It's not making sense. Child of God, plead this precious blood of Jesus Christ. Once again, that was Ruth Matete with Damu Yako, bringing us to exactly 27 minutes past 4 a.m. A very, very good morning to you, child of God. And once again, karibu sana to Praise Break right here on Nation FM, where it's all about your voice and your vibe. You are hanging out with me, Barbara Koinange, this absolutely beautiful Wednesday morning, the 24th day of June 2026. And right about now, I'd love us to just get into the word of the day. Remember, in this hour, we get to listen to the word. We also get to have a good time to pray together. And so you can just begin to send in all your prayer requests. We're going to be praying in just a bit. You can do that on WhatsApp on 0758-400-053. Once again, that's 0758-400-053. That's the WhatsApp line. And also to everybody who's tuned in here on TikTok, Karibuni Sana. You can also begin to send in all your prayer requests. We are here to pray together this morning. Send them in on 0758-400-053. Let me know how we can just get to pray together. Remember, when two agree upon a matter, it is established. It is established. And whatever we bind here on earth is also bound in heaven. Whatever we loose here on earth is also loosed in heaven. And I keep reminding us, binding is we bind the negative things, the bad things, what we don't want. So we bind every form of fear. We bind it in the name of Jesus Christ, and we loose the peace of God, the peace of mind, you know. So that is how that scripture operates, and that is what I'd love us to do this morning. So once again, you can send in all your prayer requests on WhatsApp, 0758-400-053. But right about now, let's get into the word of the day, an absolutely beautiful word coming in. We have Bishop T.D. Jakes, who has been ministering so beautifully. Oh, amazing. This entire week. And today there's a word Hey, Yemani, child of God, this word is yours, and I pray that we're going to run with it in the name of Jesus Christ. So right about now, here's the word of the day, and in just a bit, once again, we're going to be coming in with a time of prayer.
1: Word of the day.
2: Jacob has told his sons, you will not defeat the famine looking at each other. Did you hear what I'm saying? Watch how Jacob handles the famine. Because my first point is the famine. And until you can deal with the famine, you will never get to better. Because the famine is a part of your journey. How you react to the famine determines whether you make it to the food. You've got to be aggressive. You can't just pray against the famine. You've got to do something. Jacob says, you can't just pray against it. You can't just look at each other. You can't stay in the same spot and do the same things that you've always done and expect to get a different result, because we're in a famine and you've got to take action. And we don't understand that today. We don't understand the human requirement in the miracles of God. As much as we have read about the miracles of God, we walk away with praise to God, but absolve ourselves of human responsibility. As if God were going to act outside of human effort, when God has created us to be collaborative in the miraculous. Oh, I'm talking already. He wants us to be collaborative in the miraculous, that we have a responsibility to take action and to be aggressive about resolving issues. Just because you're spiritual doesn't mean you get to pray for a job and stay at home. I'm just going to pray. If the Lord wants me to have the job, he'll give me a job. I'm just going to watch TV and hit the remote control and believe God for better. You'll never get to better if you don't get on the road. You gotta get on the road in the middle of famine. They're traveling in the middle of a famine. Now, traveling is not fun anytime, but traveling in the middle of a famine is a very difficult time, because the famine is so severe that Jacob says, if you don't move, you're going to die. Now, I don't know who I'm talking to tonight, but there are some pressures that come so strong that if you don't move, you're going to die. How could you let me die and I'm a child of God? You didn't move. I told you to move. And when God tells you to move, you got to move. And don't act like God has failed you when you have failed to move. When God says move, you have to take action. Whether you're the prodigal son who came to himself, but he still had to go home. Or whether you're the woman with the issue of blood who believed that Jesus could heal her, but she still had to crawl. Or whether you're blind by the man standing by the highway side begging, he still had to come out of his coat and go toward Jesus. There is a human responsibility in spite of the famine. So you got to move in the middle of a famine, in the middle of a need, in the middle of a storm, in the middle of a crisis. And he sends his boys to go from Canaan to Egypt because Jacob heard where there was food. Yes. Don't hate on people who have even when you don't have. Because he didn't hate on Egypt. He said, I'm going to Egypt. See, we sit back and hate on people as if them having is our demise, when it's not them having that is our enemy. It's us not moving that is our enemy. And the Bible says that though they didn't have any corn, they had money. People don't quote it too much, but the Bible also says that money is the answer to all things. It's the answer to all things. If it's a thing, money can buy it. There are some issues that cannot be resolved by things, but money answereth all things. So Jacob told the boys, he gave them some money and said, go down to Egypt and don't go down there begging. We came down here to do business. We're spiritual people, but we know how to do business. We praise Jehovah, but we still know how to do business. business. Oh, y'all not saying nothing to me tonight. See, the church has failed its parishioners because we have been real heavy on the praise and real light on the business. So we told them to praise your way out and dance your way out and spin around three times and you're going to come out and sow a seed and you're going to get out. But we don't tell them that you've got that the blessings are transactional, that there's a business element required in it. And we got to go back and lay some foundation to understand that Jacob does not go down to Egypt to beg. He goes down there to do business. And he sends his sons down there to do business. But wait a minute. You have to realize, as we begin to talk about the famine, we have to understand that the famine is so severe that it pushes them to Egypt. Now, the second thing I want you to see about the famine is that God will use a famine to move you. It doesn't have to be a famine for food. It can be a famine for love. It can be a famine for peace. But in everybody's life listening at me, whether online or in the room, you have experienced some kind of famine. The famine of fatherhood, the famine of family, the famine of a mother's affection, the famine of a good job, the famine of a nice house. All of us have our famines. You might not be able to see it, because we might dress nice and spray cologne over top of it, but all of us live with some level of famine in our lives. Famine makes you pray, and famine makes you seek God, and famine makes you cry out, and famine will make you move. And oftentimes, God will use famine as an instrument to force you out of your comfort zone. It is more comfortable to stay in Canaan, but the famine will drive you out. It'll make you move. It'll make you get outside of your comfort zone. It'll make you travel. It'll put you on the road. Somebody say, I'm on the road. I'm not on the road for a field trip. I'm not on the road joyriding. I'm on the road to better. I'm on the road to better. There's something I'm after. There's something I want to see done in my lifetime. And I'm tired of sitting around assessing the same old troubles and crying about the same old problems and going through the same old things. I'm tired of complaining one to another back and forth. Oh, ain't it bad? Yeah, child. It's real bad. It's so bad. I got to move from here. Deliver me from people who will not take action in the famine. And God says action is required on you. You got to get on the road. And that's what, anytime you can't rebuke it with a prayer, anytime you plead the blood and it doesn't go away, anytime you call on God and it still stays there, then God is using the famine as an instrument to move you from one place to the other. If it was the devil, I could rebuke it. If it were demonic warfare, I could overcome it. But when God sends a famine to make you move, it is something in his providence that cannot be performed where you are, and you've got to move in order to get it. And God knows that some of us won't move if we're too comfortable. Y'all aren't going to talk to me tonight. And so God uses the famine to force them to move, and they go down to Egypt to do business. Now, it is interesting to note that though there is a famine in Canaan, there is also a famine in this family. So my second point deals with the family. You have to understand that this text brings out subtly, ever so subtly in the text, that I want to point it out to you. First thing that it tells us about Jacob is that Jacob sent his sons down to Egypt to buy. But then it mentions that he did not send Benjamin, lest he fall into mischief. And this is just a hidden, subtle reminder that Jacob doesn't totally trust his own sons. Now, where did this distrust come up in the culture of this family? This distrust comes up into the culture of the family. And you can act like you don't know what I'm talking about, but all of us have different little things that we know about our family, that when cousin so-and-so comes over, you kind of look at them out the corner of your eye because you've been through some things where you've learned some things. And this culture has risen up in the family that the family is not fruitful. And Canaan is not fruitful. And there is not the comfortable, loving environment of trust that would cause the family to be a nurturing place, because Jacob remembers what happened to Joseph. The last time Jacob sent one of his sons out with the rest of the sons, he turned up missing. And there's a residue of distrust in the old man with his sons that he says, I'm going to keep Benjamin. Now, the reason he's holding on to Benjamin and he let the rest of them go is that Joseph and Benjamin were born to him by Rachel, and Rachel was the love of his life. And the reason he's holding on to Benjamin is because that's all he's got left of Rachel. And he says, if I lose Benjamin, I'll lose all I have left of the best days in my life. And sometimes we hold on to things because we've been through so much pain that we become possessive. Oh, y'all don't hear what I'm saying. There's a reason you hold on to what you hold on, whether it's money or people or things. There's a reason you hold on to it. There's a reason that certain things make you mad. There's a reason that you overreact in certain ways. There's a reason that if we hit certain pulse points, you respond differently than other people. Because until you understand what I've been through back here, you won't understand why I'm holding on to this right here. What do you hold on to because of what you've been through?
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0: And that is Demeter Haddon right there with that absolutely beautiful jam. And yes, indeed, it all belongs to him. Child of God, do you know that you yourself, you belong to God? Do you know that? You belong to the King of Kings and the Lord of Lords. What a beautiful reminder this morning, even as we are getting into a time of prayer right here on Praise Break, this absolutely, absolutely beautiful Wednesday morning. Child of God, you belong to God. Everything about you belongs to Him. Your mind, your heart, everything belongs to God. The very breath that you're breathing, child of God, belongs to Him. Just think about it. You belong. You belong to God. He is your creator. He knows everything about you, even more than you know yourself. What a comforting truth to know this morning. Child of God, right about now, I'd love us to just get into a time of prayer. And I don't know if it's just me, but that word, what a word this morning. What a word by Bishop T.D. Jakes right there. I don't know where you're finding yourself, even as you were listening. I don't know if you found yourself in a space where you need to move. You found yourself in a space where the current state that you're in is not what is needed for where you're going. Maybe God has been trying to birth something new in you, something brand new. But because it doesn't feel familiar, because it's not a journey that you've taken before, it can kind of look like, you know what, maybe that is not what is right. And I pray that this morning, even as we're getting into prayer, that the Holy Spirit is just going to lead us. I honestly just surrender my mouth this morning, even as we're just going to be praying, as we're just going to be praying together, that the Holy Spirit is going to give us the utterance. It's going to give me the utterance, because I really sense that a lot of us, we are finding ourselves in a space where God is doing something new, but because it doesn't look like it, it doesn't feel familiar, it doesn't feel like what we are used to, we are thinking that, no, this is not it. There's something wrong here. And child of God, this morning, maybe, just maybe, even through the things that you've gone through, maybe some of the sufferings that you've gone through, I know it's not been easy, but maybe, just maybe, God wants to birth something new from that. One thing that I know about us, and me included, is that a lot of times when we go through what would consider as sufferings on this earth, you know, you're going through pains, you're going through curveballs, you're going through things that you don't even understand why. You know, there's sometimes you get to a place, it gets to a place rather, you ask yourself, why me, Lord? Why am I going through this? What we do a lot of times is we become sponges. We take the heat. Like literally, if it was like something that is explosive, we take it in and it gets to explode inside of us. Instead of allowing that process that God wants to work through that very suffering, through that very thing that seems very difficult, instead of us aligning with God and just submitting and surrendering ourselves to the process of God. And as I'm speaking to you, I'm speaking to myself, because this is such a reality. We would love to just fix it. Let me sort it out. I will sort whatever it is. Like, and I feel like a lot of us just need to kind of pause this morning. Kind of pause and look at that very thing that is causing you heartache, that is you'd consider as a suffering. That very thing. Remember, our God is a God who uses everything. He will use it all for your good. He will use it all for your good. So even in that suffering, there's something that is birthing in you. And I love what Bishop T.D. Jakes said. If you've prayed about something, you've tarried, you've pleaded the blood of Jesus, you know, you've waged warfare, you've fasted, And somehow that situation is still around. I'm not saying stop praying, but maybe you can also take a different angle and ask, Lord, what am I to get from this present suffering? What are you birthing in me as well? Or how can I respond to this in a way that will birth something in me? And child of God, this is my prayer for us this day, that we will consider even our present sufferings. Remember what Romans 8:8 says, that's our scripture of the day. I consider that our present sufferings are not worth comparing to the glory that will be revealed in us. That will be revealed in you. There's a formation, there's something that God is doing, child of God, in you. And maybe that very season, that difficult season, that season that seems, you know, you can pray about something, but will say, hey, it can be very stubborn. But I pray that you will not take in the heat, that it begins to pollute your heart. Because that's what we do a lot of times. When things are happening, you begin to take it in. You're like, okay. And it's like we become... for lack of a better description, like, you see, when chefs want to cook frogs and all, they'll put them in warmer water and then it keeps on just boiling and boiling, and it gets hot, and they can't quite tell the difference, because what happens is this frog will literally just adjust to the heat. So they'll adjust to this, so it gets a bit hotter, adjust, a bit hotter, adjust. And maybe that's what you've been doing. You've just been adjusting to the pains of the world. And maybe God is like, no, that's not the point. That's not the point. The point is, I want to birth something new in you. I want to do a new thing in your life. Surrender yourself, child of God, to the process, to the purposes of God. And this morning, Lord, we just bring ourselves to you. We bring ourselves and the situations that we've been going through, where we've been adjusting and, you know, taking in the heat and you know, just getting more comfortable. Instead of allowing you to do a new thing in us, Lord, we ask that would you forgive us, and would you help us to see that there's something that this very situation is going to birth in us. Lord, I pray for each one of us that the enemy is not going to take advantage of these seasons in our lives, because it's a season. It's a season. I pray that, Lord, that your will reign supreme, that we'll be covered under your wings, that even as we are going through this process, it feels like a crushing. It feels like a new wine being birthed in us. I pray that, Lord, that we will journey with you, that you will help us, you will hold our hands, you will remind us that, God, you are doing a new thing in us. It may feel uncomfortable. We may try to adjust because we want a bit of comfort. Oh, child of God, I know there's always that need to just feel comfortable, like we're okay, I'm fine, I'm good, I have this under control. But I ask you that this morning, maybe it is a season of joblessness that you're going through. Maybe it is a season that it just feels as though, you know, you cannot understand. But what if, child of God, your Father is birthing, or is using that very season to birth a business in you and through you? What if? What if, child of God, you are the one who's supposed to set up a multi-million dollar business? But because we've been so comfortable to a certain pattern, it's so difficult to see the new in this pain. And child of God, your Father knows that it's not easy. He's not saying, yeah, adjust quickly, you know. He understands your pain, but what he wants you to do is surrender your pain to him and journey through it with him. Journey with the Lord. Let him show you where you need to be, what you need to do. Just like Bishop T.D. Jakes said, sometimes that famine is there to get you moving, to get you thinking creatively. Necessity is the mother of invention, huh? There's a reason why that saying is there. You'll find that there's just a birthing of something in you in this season. And I pray that we will not miss it. Maybe you're dealing with a wayward child. And maybe through that journey of, you know, just being in prayer, being in fasting, being in the Word, maybe, child of God, there's a ministry that is being birthed in you. A ministry maybe for children, for adolescents more so. Maybe there's something in you that is being birthed. Remember that diamonds have to go through such great heat and fire. And so, child of God, I pray over us. I pray over each one of us that as we're going through life, as we're going through it, that we will remember that there's something, there's a glory, a greater glory that is going to be revealed in us in the name of Jesus. In the name of Jesus, let us journey with the Lord. It might be that God did not bring or cause that thing to come to you. But let me tell you, He's a God who can still use it. Go back to Him. Surrender to Him. Don't try to figure it out by yourself. Because what will happen, you begin to be bitter. You begin to carry such, you know, such pain and such anguish. And so this day, Lord, we surrender. We say it all belongs to You. Our very lives belong to You. And we pray that would You lead us and would You guide us into that newness that You are birthing through us, Lord. We surrender ourselves today to You. We surrender ourselves to Your process, Lord. We know it's not easy, but we ask for the grace for it. In the name of Jesus Christ. In the name of Jesus, we've prayed. Amen and amen. Child of God, right about now, I'd love us to just make our declaration, and it's really tied into our prayer and the word of the day as well. So, child of God, I know you have more declarations and you can speak them out loud, speak over your day, speak over every area of your life. But where I'd love to start from, or where I'd love us to start from, is from the book of Philippians. And we're just going to do that in a minute.
1: Morning declarations. Morning declarations.
0: All right, so Philippians chapter 3, verse 13 and 14. I'm just going to narrow it down. But one thing I do, forgetting what is behind and straining forward toward what is ahead. Child of God, there's something new that God wants to do. There's a new way of doing things. There's a new way of relating, maybe in your marriage, in your relationship, that God wants to birth. There's a newness. There's something new that He wants to do. There's a newness in how He wants you to operate in your office, in your business, and it will take you moving. Move, you need to move. Move ahead. Keep walking with the Lord. So this day, declare and decree that I am growing. Child of God, declare that you are growing in the name of Jesus Christ. You are stretching. You are being prepared for what God has for you next. There's something great that God has for you. And I'm sorry.

0: It is not something that has been put virakas and stuff. God does not want to do that. What he wants to do is to make it new. So even when we look at the story of Joseph and the brothers, there was a new way of interaction. Now, I'm not saying that he's going to strip off all your, or maybe your family and say, what I'm saying is there's going to be something new. There's a new level, a new way of life that God wants to birth. You need to make room, and maybe, just maybe, that fire that you're going through right now, that which you are passing through right now, is making room for the greater that God has for you. Child of God, keep declaring, keep decreeing. We're going to keep on speaking as we continue. I have seen your prayer requests as well. We are going to continue praying even in the next hour. Child of God, you are blessed. You are blessed of the Lord. And the birthing of that new thing, it will come to the fullness of its manifestation in the name of Jesus Christ. Amen and amen.
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Indeed, he is a protocol breaker. We absolutely love this jam. Chidima right there with Jehovah Overdue. And child of God, this is my prayer for you this morning. May the Lord overdue. May he overdo, because that's what he does best. When the Lord blesses you, yemani, ata we mwenye utashanga, ata we mwenye utashanga, ushangai. And I pray that that's what you are going to experience today in the name of Jesus Christ. An absolutely beautiful jam starting us off in this hour and bringing us to exactly 8 minutes past the 5 a.m. And child of God, once again, you are here on Praise Break on Nation FM, where it's all about you. Your voice and your vibe. You are hanging out with me, Barbara Koinange, this absolutely beautiful Wednesday morning, the 24th day of June 2026. Jamani, child of God, June imenda. June is done. Jamani, God has been good. God has been good. I don't know why. I really felt like June has been a month of so much growth, a lot of stretching, you know, a lot of not being too comfortable, a lot of God asking us to do quite a number of things that maybe even you yourself, you've been wondering, hey, Jamani, God, are you sure? Are you sure, sure, sure? But I really pray that even as we've listened to that word, what a beautiful word, by the way, that we've had this morning, that you will allow the process, you will allow God to take you from level to level, even through that famine. I know we don't like it. We don't. But may we keep moving. May we keep praying. Don't get tired of praying, of seeking God. There's something that it is birthing in you. In fact, there's a scripture that says, you know, when you're going through these sufferings, in fact, I'm going to get it and read it for us. That it is something that is being birthed in us. There's something that is being birthed in you, child of God. Thank you so much for being here. I'm going to be sampling some feedback in just a bit. But right about now, let's just pray with Faith here. Faith, I've seen your prayer request. Number one, I think we first just need to celebrate God's goodness in your life, your money. This is a message Faith has sent to us this morning, saying, morning, Barbara. Thank you for praying and standing in faith with us. Amen and amen. Please pray for God's favor at work as I take over my boss's duties. Your money. Hey, promotion, and he's saying, I pray that everything will go well and that I will have the wisdom, grace, and strength to handle all my responsibilities effectively. I'm also praying for spiritual strength and protection. Please stand with me in prayer that I will not experience spiritual attacks that make me feel weak or hinder me from calling on the name of the Lord. May God keep me steadfast, encouraged, and growing in my walk with him. Amen and amen. Absolutely beautiful. And Faith, yes, indeed, at this moment, we just stand in the gap for you. And child of God, wherever you are, let's just say a prayer for Faith as well together. And Faith, we are just praying that even as you're getting into this new role, already, in fact, what I'm just hearing the Lord say is that he's given you what you need, the wisdom that you need, the grace that you need as you've asked of him. He is giving you. Remember that he says when you ask for wisdom, he will give you freely. There's no expense to it. He will give you freely. And so receive that wisdom, receive that grace in the name of Jesus Christ, in the name of Jesus Christ. And also, Lord, we just celebrate this new thing that you are doing in Faith's life. Daddy, we celebrate. We celebrate the stretching, the growing that you are taking her through. And we pray that, Lord, that would you guide her, would you lead her, and would she do all that she needs to do well in the name of Jesus Christ? Would a spirit of excellence just be upon her, just like Daniel. Would people see her and say, she's 10 times better, 10 times, you know, more than anything, than anyone in the name of Jesus Christ? Would people just want to work with her? Would there be such a drawing? Because God, you are the one who draws men unto yourself. And because she is your daughter, I ask that, Lord, would you draw men unto her? Would you draw clients? Would you draw
you know, partners, Lord Jesus? Would she be able to grow in her space, in her company, Lord Jesus, from glory to glory in the name of Jesus Christ? We pray also, and we come against the spirit of imposter syndrome. Ah, we cancel it in the name of Jesus Christ. Faith, God has given you that position. Sit in it. Sit in it. Take your position. In fact, there's someone I was watching, and that lady was saying, you know, it's time you take your position. Take your position and thrive, because there's a reason why God has selected you. Let me tell you, promotion does not come from the north or south or east or west. It comes from the Lord. Promotion comes from the Lord. Anytime you see yourself promoted, it comes from the Lord. It comes from the Lord. And so, child of God, because you've waited on him, you've done what you need to do, and then promotion found you. That means that God himself is saying, I am the one elevating you. So, child of God, sit on that seat properly and do what God has called you to do. So we come against all forms of anxiety, imposter syndrome, and all of that in the name of Jesus Christ. And we speak that you will bear good fruit, that you will be steadfast in the name of Jesus Christ. We plead the blood of Jesus over you as you begin this new role. Would you begin covered, anointed in the name of Jesus Christ? Every place that you're going to step is going to be blessed and covered in the name of Jesus. Your desk, your new desk, is going to be covered with the blood of Jesus. From the top of your head to the soles of your feet, we speak a covering in the name of Jesus Christ. Whatever arrows people would try to send, they will not prosper in the name of Jesus, because you are a daughter of the Most High God. Daddy, we bless you and we celebrate you for faith. It's in your name, Jesus, we've prayed and believed. Amen and amen. Faith, congratulations once again. And Yamani, I cannot wait to hear the testimonies of what God is going to do through you in that space that he himself has positioned you. Thank you so much for your message. I can also see Joel Morioki here. Asante sana. I want to say, tuned in from Isilika Makawaida. Please play for me, Yebo. Definitely, that's going to be coming to you in just a bit. I can see somebody else saying, good morning. What a word. Indeed, God allows us to go through a formation which produces beyond what we can see with our human eyes. Thank you for always inspiring us this season as a nation. Amen and amen. Thank you so, so much for your message and your encouragement as well. I can see quite a number of us already signed in here on Facebook. I'm going to be sampling your feedback in just a bit. Also on TikTok, Asante sana for tuning in this morning. I can see all quite a number of us just tuning in. We're going to kitoka, but Asante sana for being here. Shout out to you, sending so much love from Nation FM this morning. Right about now, let me just introduce the Bible trivia of the day. Remember, today is a Wednesday, so we are going to be having our Bible trivia. Very easy question. Very easy question. I know we are in the mid of the year. Nakuna wengine wetu wanazanga Christmas na sikianga sai. There's some people who say Christmas begins in, you know, June. Immediately June imegonga. That's it. But just to touch on the birth of Jesus Christ, what I'm asking us today is, how many wise men came to visit baby Jesus after his birth? How many wise men came to visit baby Jesus after his birth? There's a trick to it. There's a trick to it. I think that's the only hint I'm going to give, but it's an absolutely easy question this morning. Call me up in studio 0719038963. Let me know how many wise men came to visit baby Jesus after his birth. And also across all social media platforms, there's a post that is up in the comment section. Do let me know. Right about now, let's get back into the music. Wacha tutembe kidogo hapo Uganda. Then tutengia Nigeria kidogo. Then tutenda Rwanda sasa. With Yebo, that's going to be coming in a little later.

0: right there, and Dorcas with Yebo. Now, come here, this is a to mature the entire Africa. Actually, in Southern Africa, Pekeke to gender, but we're going to get there in just a bit. Absolutely beautiful. And this jam goes out to you, Joel Morioki. Thank you so much for always being here. God bless you. I hope you've enjoyed that jam. Right about now, I'd love us to get into our inspirational moment of the day. And if you are just joining us, karibu, karibu sana. This is Praise Break on Nation FM, where it's all about your voice and your vibe. And you are hanging out with me, Barbara Koinange, this absolutely beautiful Wednesday morning, the 24th day of June 2026. Child of God, hey, naona majibu tunapata leo. Remember, it's a Wednesday, and every Wednesday we have our Bible trivia, and today I have an absolutely easy question. Very easy, raisi sana. What I'm asking us is, how many wise men came to visit baby Jesus after his birth? How many wise men came to visit baby Jesus after his birth? But I give a hint. It is not as it seems. Let me say that. Let me just say that as a hint. You need to just check a little bit. Kidogo utaona something, something right there. But it's an absolutely easy question. And we were saying that some people, they begin Christmas around this time. So why not? Why not? But anyway, a very easy question, just tied to the birth of Jesus Christ. And very, very easy. Very, very inimboga nayo. Inimboga. But just before I sample some feedback and your answers, let me just say hi to a number of us who are tuned in this morning. Thank you so much for just taking your time to sign in, to send a message, a Asante sana. I see you, Naibei, kama kawaida, tuned in from Changamwe, Mombasa. Shout out to you. Thank you so much for always being here. Vincent, I see you as well from Bungoma County. Thank you so much for tuning in. Stanley, my team, I see you. Thank you so much. Asma, good morning from County 032. I believe that is Nakuru. Yes, shout out to you, Stanley in Nakuru. Asante sana for being here. Gregory, good to see you on this side again. You're saying good morning, Sister Barbara. May God grant us peace, love, and favor. Amen and amen. Absolutely love your sticker. Thank you so much. Sending love right back at you. Thank you for being here. Davy Villa, good to see you. Kama kawaida. I'm here in Boyani Vocational Training Center, and we are tuned in. A big hi to all Manchester United fans in the house. David, Mr. Kivita. Mr. Kivita! That's David saying hi. And to people from my hometown in Bunyore, amazing shout out to everybody who you're shouting out this morning. And I love your sticker as well. Enjoy your cup of tea this morning. I also see Martin Kome. Good morning. Onasema, get to command your morning with Barbara Konang. Eish, okay. I love that. Absolutely beautiful. Asante sana for being here, Martin. Alex, good to see you. Thank you so much for tuning in. Mark Afande, good morning. Asante sana as well for being here. Charles Mugane, kama kawaida, good to see you. Nasema morning, Barbara. Hashtag Praise Break on Nation FM. Don't quit in hard times. Pray harder and believe. Blessed Wednesday. Absolutely true. Absolutely beautiful there. Thank you so much for being here with us as well. Right about now, I'd love us to get into our inspirational moment of the day. And after that, we get back into the music. Do let me know which jam you'd absolutely love to listen to, and I'll see if I can squeeze it in. I can see our time is quickly going. I don't know how the 5 o'clock hour just flies. But thank you so much for being here. Let me know, and definitely we'll see what I can do right there. But also remember, our Bible trivia question of the day: how many wise men came to visit baby Jesus after his birth? There's a hint there that you need to look at it. Angalia mara mbili. Just check kidogo. It might not be as it seems. That's it. So here is our inspirational moment of the day.
1: The first way to get focus is to find purpose. The way to find purpose is you must identify what it is that you have to be purposeful in. Right when you are struggling with what to do, who you are, what's your next move, you are in an identity crisis. You are struggling with just who you are. See, you have not discovered who you are. You have to discover who you are in order to move you forward. If no one ever gave you the directions, let me tell you something. When you get up and you get up in the morning, you go get in the car or you walk out your door, you have a destination in mind. If you go outside with no destination, what do? You wander around. Once you don't have a destination, you are going to wander around. You cannot get in your car without a destination. Where do you drive? So you are in an identity crisis, the same thing I was in. So you have to find your purpose. So let me help you with this. If you are in this situation, the solution is the first thing, you have to do the thing that God gave you. You just have to identify your gift. That's the first thing. Until you do that, you can forget it. You'll never find your purpose. You'll never know your mission. You'll never know the reason. So I think we're in an identity crisis. I think you have to identify who you are and what your real gift is and pursue the gift. The Bible says your gift will make room for you, put you in the presence of great men. That's what your gift do. That's God. That ain't Steve. I'm telling you what God say. You ain't got to believe me. It's in your Bible. I'm just telling you the truth. I identify my gift. See, that's why when he says, Steve, you can sing. Whoa, hey, hold up, man. That's not what I do. I've identified my gift.
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on the Morning Lange right there, that absolutely beautiful jam. And yes, indeed, we say Imela to the Lord. Thank you, God, for giving us yet another brand new day. That is an absolutely beautiful jam, bringing us to exactly 15 minutes to the top of the hour. A very, very good morning to you once again. And thank you so much for being right here on Praise Break on Nation FM, where it's all about your voice and your vibe. And you've been hanging out with me, Barbara Koinange, this absolutely beautiful Wednesday morning. It's a Wednesday, the 24th day of June 2026. And child of God, let me tell you, God has great and mighty things for you. This day, Yemani, God has great and mighty things for you. You need to be saying amen wherever you are this morning. Right about now, I want to sample some feedback. Remember, today is a Bible trivia kind of day. And hey, rahisi sana. Leo nimeleta rahisi sana. What I'm asking us is, how many wise men came to visit baby Jesus after his birth? How many wise men came to visit baby Jesus after his birth?

0: And I said, hint. Actually, I've given so many hints. Okay, same hint, different words. The hint is, it may not seem as it seems. It may not. It may actually not. Well, let me sample some feedback right here. Remember, across all social media platforms, there's a post that is up specifically for the Bible trivia. And here I can see Dixon Kimtay and I said, good morning, Barbara. Three of them. There were three. Okay, thank you so much for trying. Hey, Matthew. Matthew Sunyug. Oh, what's our? Yemani. Matthew, nasema mimi, I was not there. Yemani, nisawa tu. Well, thank you so much for tuning in. Chal Kimtai, nasema 12. 12. Okay. Thank you so much for trying this out this morning. And you're tuned in from Kericho. Asante sana. Love your sticker as well as we're praising the Lord. Absolutely beautiful. Thank you so much for tuning in. Mark Afande, I see you here. Unasama 3. Okay. Thank you so much for trying as well. Asante. Somebody else as well. Andy, you're saying 3 as well. Charles Mugane, I see you thinking. So you come with your hint, put off, but thank you so much as well for trying it out as well. Right about now, let's just get into the daily affirmation of the day, and I'll be back to give you the answer to our trivia this morning.
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0: All right, remember, for the daily affirmation, we speak it out together, and this is what we are saying this morning. I am open to God's new work in my life. Once again, I am open to God's new work in my life. Child of God, this morning, surrender yourself to the process that God is taking you through. There's something new that He's birthing. It will not look like the old. It will not feel like the old, because it is a brand new thing that no eye has seen, no ear has heard, and no mind has thought about. So once again, I am open to God's new work in my life.
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0: Jesus is alive, an absolutely beautiful jam right there. This is originally done by Forrest Frank, but Vic Lucas and Libby Blaze decided to do a bit of a remix on it, and we absolutely love it. absolutely love it. Yes, indeed, Jesus is alive and child of God. That is why we can face today. That is why you can face this day, because you are not alone. The King of Kings and the Lord of Lords, who is alive and well, is by your side, and you can take that to the bank. Your money. Hey, absolutely beautiful right there. And this jam brings us to the end of the show this morning. Thank you so much for hanging out with me from 4 a.m. all the way to this point. And right about now, I want to give the answer to a quiz. Maybe you're just joining us. Number one, umechelewa. Umechelewa, but karibu sana. Our quiz was very easy, very, very easy this morning. I was asking how many wise men came to visit baby Jesus after his birth. How many wise men came to visit baby Jesus after his birth? And quite a bit of answers here. So many saying three. Actually, yeah, so many people saying three. Your money. Three ndo inakane kama the answer. But child of God, may I shock you? Allow me to shock you. But even before I do that, and let me sample somebody's message here. And actually, Kosh, you got it correct. You actually got it correct. Okay, so this is what Kosh is saying from Kisumu. He's saying, blessed Wednesday morning to all. May God shower you with miracles and blessings all through this day and the rest of the week. Amen and amen. So Bible trivia question. So the answer is here. The Bible doesn't specify how many, but according to the gifts they brought, there were three gifts. Yeah, so you're also requesting Shackles by Mary May. Okay, that's going to be coming to you in just a bit as we're ending the show. But, okay, you got the answer partially. So it's true, the Bible actually doesn't specify how many wise men came. So they're also called the Magi. Or kuna wengine wanasema Magi. It's okay. It's all right. Potato, potato. But the Bible actually does not specify how many wise men came. But why people assume they were three, which I feel is a wrong assumption. In fact, theologians say that we shouldn't assume that there were only three because of the gifts they brought. Remember, the gifts that were brought were gold, frankincense, and myrrh. But it does not specify that each gift was brought by one wise man. So, child of God, I'm shaking your theology here. We need to read. We need to read a bit, because when you look at the history, there's also that when you're reading scriptures, also check on the historical context of it as well, because something else I'm going to shock you with. You see, the way we have this beautiful picture of baby Jesus in the manger, we have Mary, Joseph, we have some shepherds there, and then we have the three wise men. Do you know that the three wise men did not visit Jesus at that point of birth? Yep, you need to read. We need to read. So, they did not visit Jesus in the manger on the night of his birth, but they arrived later when Jesus was a young child living in a house, proper house in Bethlehem. So when you check your theology, you get to see that some of the things that maybe we've been taught are not actually so. Because it's not in the scriptures. When you check the history, the historical context, and you bring in the word of God as well, you get to see that literally they did not visit baby Jesus on that night when he was born. Child of God, I know nimekuacha hapo kishanga. Alama mshangao. So it was not three wise men. I know we keep saying that. There are songs we've done about the three wise men. But actually, there's no specific number of how many wise men came. And remember, the wise men were not kings. They were esteemed scholars. They were priests from the east. Yeah. So there we have it. If you said anything else other than that, polisana. But thank you so much for giving the trivia a try. We do this again, hopefully on Friday as well. You can give it a try as well. Thank you so much for being here. Remember not to touch that dial. Fixing the Nation is coming right up. But as for me, it's time to say goodbye to Patane Kesho Majaliwa. And remember to keep on speaking over your day. Keep on shining, child of God. Keep on thriving in the name of Jesus Christ. You've been called to this place for such a time as this. You're not here by accident. You are here to fulfill a great purpose. So, child of God, be all that God has called you to be today. I've been your host, Barbara Koinange. Do have yourself a beautiful Wednesday ahead.
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0: 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I'm a conga bada dan. I'm the bad, I'm the down, man.
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3: Unaona
4: wapi?
3: You can see everywhere. Unaona Friday. Unaona weekend, but pia unaona next Monday. unfortunately, but ni kama vile Simba alikuwa in The Lion King, you know, everything the light touches is you. Everything the light touches is yours, Simba. Sasa akoza kwa hapo kileleni, kileleni. That's what Wednesday is.
2: And you're like, huh? Everything the light touches?
3: Yeah.
2: Oh.
4: To be a young prince.
3: Oh, to be a young prince. Wow. In the savannah.
4: Am I the only one, like, fairy tales and the storybooks we read really made us delulu? Because we really thought we could be princes at one point, or princesses.
3: I mean.
4: That you'd meet your Prince Charming.
3: Yeah.
4: Ama when Princess Diaries came out.
3: What do you mean? Just like, why are you speaking in past tense? Why are you saying thought? You still don't think.
2: Actually, you know what? I think the realization that, yeah, it ain't happening.
3: It ain't happening.
2: Hits you like a ton of bricks. The older you grow, and then you just start accepting life.
3: Yo.
2: And you accept life when you're a bit older, you're like, wow. So I'll never be a princess.
3: Allegedly, you know? And then you're like, so for me, the nice thing is realizing that princes, real life princesses and princes, don't live like the ones in fairy tales.
2: Yeah.
3: So that is very comforting to me.
2: Yeah,
3: that it's not, you're not missing out on like a Princess Diaries type life. You're missing. Hey, I was about to. You know what? Let me keep quiet. I was about to say a name, and I was just like, cut it.
2: Catch yourself.
4: But yeah, those storybooks, they really shaped the way we think about so many things, including love, relationships, marriage, to our own undoing, unfortunately. True. And the way I find myself now approaching, like when buying storybooks for kids in my life, I pick stories that are a bit more, like it allows their young minds, yes, to be curious, to dream, but also just don't be delulu.
3: But I don't know, isn't the whole point of being a child being delulu?
4: You can. I like that. Have you seen storybooks that are being written right now for kids?
3: Actually, to be fair, I have. Oh, you know what? I did. I got a copy of Sulwe. By Lupita Nyong'o for a niece who was turning few years old. And I'm like, this is a beautiful book just from the cover. Yeah. So, like, I can't say I've seen much more than that. But yeah, nikienda kutafuta storybook 1-2, I've seen.
4: Utazipata.
3: Okay.
4: Even Polycarp from Sauti Sol has written like 2-3 books now.
3: Yes.
4: And his books, those are the kind.
3: Actually,
4: like,
3: Sulwe not the one for Polycarp. Hold on. Yeah, Lupita. Kuna Lupita na Polycarp. But Najo
4: Sulwe was the one for Polycarp.
3: Yes, that makes sense, because I think his son is called Sulwe.
4: Yes.
3: Then the one for Lupita is the one that I had. But I get what you mean.
4: You know, those kind of books, like if you read them, they still have the dreamy side of it. They can, you know, really get a child to think about life in so many. It's like fairy tales and, you know, that kind of thing. But it's contextualized, like, in a way they can see themselves. I think that's the word I was looking. The framing is done in a way that they can see themselves in the story.
3: Like seeing black babies that are superheroes and have superpowers. Yes. Yeah, it's like a black Barbie.
4: Correct.
3: At the time the first one came, it was like,
2: whoa, mind blowing. What do you mean a black Barbie?
3: Yeah, so that I really get. And let me ruin fairy tales for you. Kulikuwa phase ya ku just finding out the reason behind everything and the why and the what behind. Well, I still I'm in that phase, but kulikuwa phase ya could lock in.
4: Yeah.
3: So a lot of the fairy tales that, especially the Western ones that are passed on, Cinderella, came from initially very dark stories that were now watered down to make them suitable for kids. So when Disney especially was like buying rights to these stories, you can't tell horror stories to a child to get them to sleep, right? You have to have a happy ending. You have to. So I went into the original stories, and I think they're called the Grimm brothers who wrote some of these original to fairy tales.
4: Yes.
3: But like Cinderella, oh, you know, her slipper fits perfectly. You know, that's how the prince knew, So the, her sisters that were jealous of her and also wanted the prince, they cut their toes off to fit into the slipper.
2: Oh, no. That is definitely not making it to the final cut.
3: It's not. And if I remember correctly, Cinderella also like killed her first mother-in-law. Dark.
2: It's quite dark.
3: It's dark.
2: I see how that would be it. Because if you even like think about some of those stories and you start applying like proper thinking to them, you're like, what do you mean she ate a poisoned apple and she's like this? She slept. You know, it's how they're packaged.
3: Yes.
2: And fairy tales are really nice. I will still watch me a good fairy tale movie, but I think it's just getting myself out of that Deluluness.
3: I agree. And getting into the more realistic, well, let's call it not realistic, the less harmful, I don't know.
2: Yes.
3: But happy Wednesday fixes. I hope I haven't ruined Cinderella for any children's who are up this early in the morning. But thank you for joining us. It's a Wednesday and conversations today will be broad, will be very vast. We'll start off our conversation at 7 a.m. with talking about what's happening as far as our justice system is concerned. We saw a compensation framework for victims come out, 2 billion shillings, 1,100 names that are on that list.
4: Yes.
3: Is that the entirety of justice? We'll be asking that question with Ruth Kihuria, who is a justice system program manager. And exactly what is Kenya's accountability gap as far as justice for victims is concerned? Is it the National Police Service? Mm-hmm. Is it IPOA? Is it the judiciary?
4: Yes.
3: Where does the ball kind of fall off?
4: Correct.
3: You know, where do the cracks begin to show? Mm-hmm. I feel like I know the answer, but I want to hear it from someone who actually knows the answer, not me, you know, speculating.
2: I look forward to that conversation. So much to learn, especially ahead of tomorrow, being the 25th. In the 9 o'clock hour, we get to talk to a urologist and on matters prostate cancer, which is the third most common cancer in men. We've seen, of course, the awareness creation around it, men being told to really just go get checked so you can receive early treatment. But are there alternative ways of treating it, and are there alternative ways of care? We get to hear from the expert in the 9 o'clock hour, and that's Professor Ahmed Youssef, who's a urologist, like I mentioned earlier, and what interventions there are at the moment here in Kenya, what's accessible, how, you know, what the numbers are looking like in the country, just so at least we can anchor the conversation on something very solid. Jeremy Clarkson, who is a renowned journalist in the motorsport space, UK journalist, just recently came out and said he's been diagnosed with prostate cancer, which continues to show the number of, you know, just how, again, it's an issue that needs to be dealt with. I believe Prince Charles, King Charles, as well, had his diagnosis. And many other. We have Anyang Nyong'o here locally who did come out and share his diagnosis, which I think is also very bold.
3: It is.
2: Yeah, especially for anyone that is public facing to be able to just admit that this is what they're struggling with. So at least we can also take away from it's not a stigma. It's how men don't like going to hospital to have their prostate checked.
3: That health-seeking behavior.
2: Yeah.
3: And you're absolutely right. And, you know, if I'm not wrong, it's probably one of the ones that, if caught early, is easily treatable, which is what maybe we'll talk about, talk to the doc with.
2: Yeah.
3: For example, Professor Anyang Nyong'o seems to have, you know, from what we can see, made a recovery. Yeah. Jeremy Clarkson says he's in remission. So it's good to then figure out, like, how to get the health-seeking behavior that allows for in the case that there is early diagnosis, yeah. right? Early yeah. diagnosis and then good treatment. Correct. And then what the shot cover as far as prostate cancer is concerned.
4: Yeah.
3: That'll be at 9. At 8 a.m., it's something we've been talking about the entirety of the week, and it's whole life insurance and getting you to plan for your future dependents as well, for you to leave a legacy of wealth creation, and of course to also have something that can, I would say, hold fort, you know, in the unfortunate event that perhaps you're incapacitated. Mm. That's what a whole life insurance is. And we'll be speaking to the good folks at Britam who have been telling us, you know what, we have a plan that is actually incredibly suitable for you. Dennis Moria is the General Manager for Business Development at Britam Life, and he'll be speaking to us exactly about what this means when you have this whole life insurance plan. What exactly the, what would I call it, what are the necessities, like, oh, do I have to be over the age of 18, the age of 21, do I have to be under the age of 65? He'll yeah. be telling us, oh, how much can I contribute? Correct. What does it look like when my payout comes, da da da, all those things. And we'll ask the questions, how do we beat inflation? We'll get into it a bit more granular, yeah. but that'll be our 8 a.m. conversation.
4: Really looking forward to that.
3: Yes.
4: Also, for those in the informal sector, big questions there, very critical ones.
3: Yes.
4: Hiya. Our quote of the day is courtesy of Tumenakule Zimbabwe. It's courtesy of a Zimbabwean novelist, filmmaker, and activist. And she is one of the most important African writers of her generation and the first black Zimbabwean woman to have a novel published in English. The novel was actually called Nervous Conditions, published in 1988.
3: Nervous Conditions. Okay.
4: Nervous Conditions. I'd want to read that. And the quote, the lady is Tsitsi Ngaremba. Ngaremba, yes.
3: Okay.
4: That is it. There's a G at the end.
3: I'm assuming
4: Ngaremba.
3: Okay.
4: Correct. The G is like the G in lasagna.
3: We hope.
4: We hope.
3: We hope.
4: I hope I did butcher that. And the quote reads, a wound that goes unacknowledged will fester.
3: Ha! It'll fester. And dare I say, it doesn't only fester, it grows, it gets infected, it gets... So whether you're thinking of that literally or you know, theoretically, metaphorically,
4: yes.
3: for sure, a wound that goes unattended festers.
4: And it spreads into everything around it. So what we refuse to either name, see, or acknowledge, unfortunately, does not just rid of itself.
3: Yes.
4: It will sit there and it will fester. So, and I think it's a good thing for us to sit on that, even as we again build up towards tomorrow. And all the conversations that we keep having on here, Fixing the Nation, is that the fix has to come by acknowledging.
3: True.
4: By seeing and by naming whatever it is.
3: Very, very true. All right, tuingie magazetini sasa. Kama kawaida, tunaanza na Taifa Leo kwa habari na makala.
4: Moto. 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
3: Moto, moto. 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Hey, okay. So, I'm going to go to that story because I'm trying to see the why, the is this intelligence, is this rumor mongering, is this, haya. 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We're back to matters, who is the Secretary General of this party? Wanaovalia pete kufukuza wachumba wasiotakikana. This is a lifestyle story that we'll get back to. But basically, wanawake wasio na waume nchini wameibuka na mbinu ya kujikinga dhidi ya usumbufu wa wanaume wanaowafuatilia kimapenzi kwa kuvaa pete zinazofanana na za uchumba au ndoa. I mean, I think this has been happening for generations.
4: For a while.
3: Yeah, just wearing a ring. But sometimes the ring can attract even more.
4: Yeah.
3: I don't know.
4: Apparently. You know, forbidden fruit.
3: Tastes sweetest.
4: Mm-hmm.
3: Haya, mjadala wa chogali ya laki tano. 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
4: The rapper is working.
3: The rapper is working and change is on the horizon. Mm-hmm. I'm really hoping that this is sustained because I don't want people to say a few years from now, oh, ona vile Gen Z protests, wali Bangladesh na Nepal, wakatoa, and then the same type of person came into power. Because you know how these revolutions usually go.
4: Yeah.
3: They'll remove someone and replace them with someone worse.
4: Correct.
3: But I'm praying this is not the case for Nepal and for Bangladesh and for other places. Kimeumana Senegal. Senegal lazima iwashinde Iraq katika mechi ya mwisho ili kuwa na matumaini ya kusonga mbele. They have to beat Iraq. I'm not sure which is the better team, like from FIFA rankings or stronger team. Watu wa kandanda mnaweza tuambia, what are the odds of Senegal beating
4: Iraq.
3: Yeah, hata watu wa kuchukua beti mnaweza tuambia. 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These are profound allegations.
4: Very.
3: Very profound allegations. Has Rigathi Gachagua made any report? Anyway, I know that the pushback will be, how do I make a report to, if it's the police service and it's the police service.
4: How do they investigate themselves?
3: How do they investigate themselves? I don't know what to make of this, I'll be honest.
4: I have a very big problem with, there's one thing to say that, You wouldn't encourage Gen Z to come out to commemorate the day or to protest. That's, those two can, you know, just exist, okay? But to throw allegations to this caution, and there's such damning allegations, is what I continuously have a problem with. When you say 200 million shillings has been withdrawn from a bank in Upper Hill, clearly you know something, and you're throwing this information to the public to process for itself and to make whatever conclusions they would want to make. But also, how he's categorically stated that people are being ferried to the mountain, and to, again, this is critical information that should not just be left to stand, because we are setting a dangerous precedent, and we continue to do so even as we go to the elections. This in itself is, it should be investigated.
3: I agree. You know, the problem is there's so many possibilities here. There's the possibility that Rigathi Gachagua does indeed have intelligence, or he's heard rumors, or he knows something that other people don't know, and that's indeed the plan. That's one.
4: Yeah.
3: Number two, it could just be him seeking relevance and making things up and saying this and that.
4: Yeah.
3: Also quite possible, quite plausible. But we've gotten to a point where there's such distrust that you distrust the person you just you distrust government, you distrust opposition, you distrust all of them.
4: Correct.
3: But the opposition also seems to be a bit torn about June 25th. Yes. And let's listen into some clips and bites from opposition leaders speaking on what's going to happen tomorrow or what's likely to happen.
5: State has organized very serious violence. And that is why the fake deputy president has been issuing threats. That is why William Ruto has been issuing threats. That's why Kipchumba Murkomen has been issuing threats. Because they have actually organized violence against the people of Kenya. Under the guise that they are goons. I want to persuade them with a lot of humility that retreat is not surrender and strategy is not cowardice. I want to persuade them that there is a constitutional way of dealing with William Ruto next year. I want to appeal to the Gen Zs with a lot of humility and kindness to consider not going out to the streets. These are our children and grandchildren whom we need next year to help us liberate this country through the ballot.
6: We wish to inform our members, supporters and the public at large that the Linda Mwananchi Kisi and Keroka rallies scheduled for Friday, June 26, 2026 have been postponed to Friday, July 3rd, 2026. We will join other Kenyans of goodwill to stand in solidarity with the victims of the Gen Z protests of 2024 and their families. We are alert to potential police and state-sponsored brutality and violence against the victims and their families during the commemoration activities. We reasonably anticipate unlawful arrests during the peaceful commemoration event. Consequently, it will be necessary to remain vigilant and engaged during this period.
3: You know, Rigathi Gachagua can be a thorn in the flesh, for example, to the administration of the day or to the executive or to the Ministry of Interior. Mm-hmm. But the buck still stops at the Ministry of Interior and the National Police Service because they make it incredibly easy.
4: Yeah.
3: There's no, in a world where police officers followed the rule of law and did what they were supposed to do, mm-hmm. in a world where police officers didn't walk side by side with goons, mm-hmm. and goons didn't infiltrate protest over and over again. Mm-hmm. Gachagua saying this would never have carried any water.
4: Correct.
3: It would never have made headlines. It would just be, this guy is ludicrous, must be out of his mind. Yeah. But because of the things we've seen, this is not so crazy and out of, you know, out of the realm of reality.
4: Yeah.
3: So they've, again, the buck stops with those in office. Rigathi Gachagua is no longer there. He was the former deputy president.
4: Yeah.
3: Whether this is true or false, the people who have made it so easy for people to believe something like this is the Ministry of Interior and the National Police Service. So it always just goes back to the IG and to the CS for Interior, the president. That's where the ultimate buck stops.
4: True, true. Wow. I don't think I could put it any different, Mariam, but again, really hoping that tomorrow goes well, much as history has always proven something completely different.
3: Yeah. Right? 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So, I'm not one to disagree with the law, but I think he did this. He was in contempt of court. There should at least be a fine. Mm-hmm. To just go with nothing.
4: Yeah.
3: Not even a slap on the wrist. Just no fine, no jail term. Mm-hmm. I mean, the courts, if you want us to take you seriously as well, that's why we act serious kidogo. He was in contempt of court, and there's a bunch of other people who are also in contempt of court right now. The message you're sending to them is that it's okay. Mm. You just come and say sorry when you feel like it, and you move on. Mm.
4: You know, someone could actually say then, but at least he showed up in court.
3: We're going to at least our way. And just before we close the Taifa Leo, on wanafunzi, wazazi watagaramia uharibifu wa wanafunzi katika shule. That's ukurasa wa pili bado. 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Haya, we're still not listening. We're still, wazazi, raise your kids well. Yani, until when?
4: Pale kwa wazazi.
3: Until will we realize what the actual issue is?
4: Hey, tuangalie bitaifa. 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
3: Tumeambiwa sasa ni December.
4: Okay.
3: All right.
4: Mambo ni mengi. 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
4: Richard Maosi. 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Tuchukue break. We'll be right back with stories from last night, as well as the Daily Nation and Business Daily.

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3: We're just hanging around. Up to just also the ability to be outside at midnight.
4: You know, and the streets are full. Mm-hmm. People are watching the World Cup, just enjoying. Ah, beautiful.
3: Love it.
4: Beautiful.
3: Oh, thank you, Eric. That is our fixer from Spain. His name is Eric Latif. You may be familiar with his work across our social platform. But hopefully he'll be back soon. And of course, you can send us your WhatsApp Nation video on 0769-590-762. That's 0769-590-762. Tuambie jina lako, uko wapi, how are you fixing the nation? What's working, what's not working? And we'll be more than happy to share. I'll see you.
4: Habari ndio. Just before we get into the business daily, fixes that I've checked in bright and early, we have Joel Wandera. Good morning to you. Still talking about the ADN signal. You can get us on Signet. Stream us on YouTube as we continue sorting out that ADN frequency issue. But it has been taken care of. Sir Charles, morning fixes. Do not let yesterday's disappointment overshadow tomorrow's dreams, because your life is like a mirror. If you keep smiling, it smells right back at you. I like that. So keep smiling. Njenga Njogu, saying good morning fixes. Why not fill in Latif's chair with Zaha Indimoli? I admire her energy ya kukaza. On the other side, we are used to seeing triplets here. Our triplet is coming back.
3: The triplet is coming back. Yeah. Don't worry.
4: Usika Jali. Mark Mwangi saying, good morning. It's not that men don't want to go for medical checkups. It's how intrusive the first line of test for prostate cancer is. And we hear that. We hear that. We'll have Dr. Ari just to tell us if at all these other ways of doing this test.
3: It makes me think of the intrusiveness of pap smears.
4: Yes.
3: It's like, why this is a thing I have to do over and over
4: again.
3: Yeah.
4: It is intrusive, I'm not gonna lie. Mark Mwangi also going on to say at Hollowed Lanes of State House, at the Hollowed Lanes of State House, the bill became law. Subtle threats were issued, but who is God? The religious called them out. Still Mike the one. Good morning, Mark 12:32. Well said, teacher, the man replied. You're right in saying that God is one and there's no other but him. I like that. Stephen Okech notes, Niza Nepal tumechezwa. The political class has united at this point. I can confidently say that the president and Gachagua had a behind the tent settlement. There is no opposition. Thoughts on the 25th? Yeah. The Kikombe.
3: Speculation.
4: That's speculation. The Kikombe checked in accountably, consistently since June 2024. Kenyans demand for accountability in caps. Instead, the government that knows more than Gen Z's offers political stability. Instead, jokes here. Donge. Stephen Okech, I guess Gachagua got the 10B he was demanding after proving he's worth it. Again, very speculative. We'll come back to Don Sabwa. Paul Kivuti, good morning. Our nation needs holy dispensation because it's hard in every way.
3: Right.
4: The world needs
3: holy sprinkle holy water on the entire earth.
4: Yeah.
3: Yeah.
4: Collins Kimutai, nice to see you fixers, Valeris and Mariam. Say hi to Eric. We will. Stephen Okech. I'm talking about Eric sending proof. That guy, he had to send proof of life.
3: Umesema 1 week kutoka ofisi, 1 week he has to send proof of life.
4: Lazima utume. Kidogo watu waanza kutengeneza speculation yao. Stephen Kosira, some of us only have one country, Kenya. It is our primary obligation to love it and protect it jealously. Let's maintain peaceful and peace and harmony. Kenya doesn't only belong to us, but to the generations to come. That's true. Jackman, Badman, good morning fixers. We're building a platform with a goal of giving rural digital access from retail to education. That's really good. Good morning, Don Sabo. reading in quote, it sometimes feels like we have two constitutions, mm-hmm. the written and the unwritten one that exists in the minds of some leaders. Mm-hmm. In Malawi, it sometimes feels we say, Ndawi zina zima mveka.
3: Ntawi zina zima mweka. Ntawi zina zima mweka.
4: It sometimes mweka.
3: Ntawi zina zima mweka.
4: It sometimes feels like.
3: It sometimes feels like. It sometimes.

0: tied to electricity and forestry. Full story on page 2. Kenya is seeking to lower its cost of borrowing by committing to reduce its forest cover losses and lift electricity connections as key performance indicators in a bid to unlock at least 64.7 billion Kenya shillings from a sustainability-linked bond and similar debt instruments. The coupon or interest rate paid by the government will remain unchanged if the targets are simply matched, but the finance cost will fall if they are exceeded. Underperformance will, however, result in higher debt service costs. SLB, that's the sustainability linked bond, should we call it a green bond, gives borrowers flexibility on the use of the funds but tie the cost of the debt to whether or not the KPIs are achieved. Kenya will, for instance, see the interest rate on the debt unchanged if it can limit the loss of accumulated natural forest cover to less than 44,000 hectares by 2030. The debt will be cheaper to, and that story continues on page 2, the debt will be cheaper to service if the target is outperformed by a loss of forest cover of less than 38,000 hectares over the same period.
1: How do we quantify effectively, like, forest loss cover?
0: It's a good question. That's a very good question. I'd actually want to have a conversation around this just to get to understand how this works. Green bonds and green financing is becoming a huge thing. Mm-hmm. And in fact, if you can prove sustainability and you stick to those KPIs, it unlocks a lot for SMEs, for medium-sized companies, for large enterprises. And now government is getting into that space while using our forest covers. So how does this tie to the initiatives that we have at the moment as a country on building, on planning? How many
1: 15
0: trees?
1: Billion.
0: 15 billion trees. And also just the ongoing encroachment of one forest. How are we balancing that?
1: You know, very good questions. And then also, it's always a question of how do you calculate? How do you, calculate forest loss and accurately?
0: Yes.
1: So as you can see, it's 40,000, not 38,000. It's 38,000, not 40. How do you quantify a carbon credit? There's a lot of intangibles in the sustainability world.
0: Very big critical questions there, but again, get the full story on page 2. On Matters Markets, Muya and Associates gained 4.7 billion on Family Bank listing. That happened yesterday. Ruto ascends to the finance bill. President Ruto addresses the nation after assenting to the finance bill 2026, among other bills, at State House Nairobi yesterday. Ticker headlines. Personal tax growth at a four-year low on strained households. Taxes paid by Kenyans on their income, profits and capital gains recorded the weakest growth in 4 years in the 9 months to March 2026, underscoring mounting pressure on households and salaried workers that has now drawn the attention of the country's top leadership.
1: Wait, let's take a moment to be shocked.
0: No.
1: Kenyans, if you tax people who don't have money, they won't pay tax. Who could have seen this coming?
0: And that's a story on page 4, but big shocker there. On matters, EABL petitions Chief Justice over lawsuits against Asahi deal. The East African Breweries has asked Chief Justice Martha Koome to intervene in the great number of court battles over the planned 340 billion sale of British multinational Diageo and 65% stake in the regional brewer, as well as its holding in spirits maker UDV Kenya to Japanese beverage firm Asahi Group Holdings.
1: How many lawsuits are coming at them such that you want the intervention of the Chief Justice? How many lawsuits could possibly... I mean, 340 billion shillings is quite a lot.
0: It's
1: so you know there's a lot of people in that ecosystem who may not be happy.
0: Correct.
1: Is there any clue as to who is filing these cases?
0: It is a story that's on page 6 of the Business Daily. So the EABL told Chief Justice that several attempts to stop the transaction had already been rejected by the High Court.
1: Okay.
0: Several attempts means quite a number of people have gone to court just to try and block that. The company cited a ruling delivered on April 9th in a case filed by beer distributor Biatosha, in which the court declined to issue orders stopping completion of the transaction. It also referred to a June 18th decision in which the High Court dismissed an application by JILK Construction Company and others seeking to halt the sale. According to EABL, another Nairobi court on June 22nd declined to grant interim orders in a separate application, instead holding that public interest favored, allowing the transaction to proceed.

0: Okay. So that's, they've named three.
1: Yo.
0: Mm-hmm. So I can imagine.
1: Kunaweza kuwa na zingine.
0: That's how many more.
1: Mm. Fair. And to be fair, EABL have made a good point. They warned that parallel cases and conflicting court orders risk creating uncertainty over one of the largest corporate transactions in the region. They also added that the situation could undermine investor confidence and damage the perception of Kenya's judicial and regulatory predictability. I think those are very fair points.
0: Yeah.
1: Now, the only issue is if any or all of these cases have merit, you know,
0: yeah,
1: then they have to go through it. But I know how it looks to investors. I know what it signals to the world when you have 340 billion shillings pending in a transaction and it's just casey.
0: You're like, oh, yeah, what are the courts doing about it? Mm-hmm. Very valid points there. Last week, a headline, Central Bank of Kenya has raised an additional 29.2 billion from the tap sale of June bonds as it races to close out the domestic borrowing program. Mm-hmm. And that's on Matters Markets. Full story is on page 14. Mm-hmm. Mm. On the intelligence section, we have an article by Indirito Moreidi on livestock expos being a learning platform. Okay. Local consumption is deeply centered around the Nyamachoma culture. Nairobi and Mombasa are the key markets, accounting for an estimated 75% of the country's total meat consumption. Hmm.
1: Wow. Okay. These like meat shows are now joining the calendar of agricultural shows.
0: Yes.
1: I think they should be a part of that.
0: They should.
1: And we should have people coming from all over the globe to come see our goats, come see our cows.
0: Yeah.
1: Honestly, why come, not?
0: We have a lot to showcase.
1: We do have a lot
0: and
1: to
0: we really
1: showcase.
0: Do have a good culture around our meat consumption, you know, but can we tap into it like fully?
1: Yes.
0: On the live section, as we wrap up the business daily on page 19, is the Kenyan doctors thriving in the UK. We keep talking about brain drain and seeing a lot of trained doctors get their training here, world class, then move to either Australia, the United Kingdom, other European countries in search of better opportunities to grow their careers. And here we're talking about those ones that are thriving in the UK. We have Dr. Liz Njeri and Dr. Gathoni Kamau, who share what it takes to build a medical career.
1: Whoa. You know, it's really, it's good to see Kenyans thriving. And you realize we are not the problem because anywhere you put Kenyans, they thrive.
0: They will thrive.
1: They will thrive. It doesn't, Antarctica, the US, England, South Africa, South America, Kenyans will thrive.
0: Yeah.
1: Fiji, you'll find a Kenyan thriving.
0: Yeah.
1: So we are not the problem. Mm. And it's a shame that, again, we spend so much resource, we train so many good medical professionals, doctors, nurses, all through, even domestic workers, and then they just vamos off into the wind.
0: Mm.
1: And it's because they can't get a fair wage for their work here.
0: Correct. It's a very sad reality.
1: Oof.
0: That we have to accept.
1: We do.
0: Yeah.
1: Let's take a quick look at the Daily Nation before we cover the stories that aired last night. Uh-huh. The front page of the Daily Nation is the Gen Z protest divide. And we talked about that.
0: Yeah.
1: Different scripts ahead of marches planned for tomorrow to commemorate the second anniversary of the 2024 anti-finance bill protests. Authorities have promised to provide security for families of victims during the processions, but warned of a ruthless crackdown on illegal actions intended to disrupt public order. Meanwhile, opposition leaders claim goons are being assembled by unnamed state operatives to infiltrate the demonstrations and cause chaos, even as the clergy urges restraint. And there's opinions from across the aisle there. The CS for Interior, Kipchumba Murkomen, warned that police will ruthlessly deal with goons who infiltrate peaceful protest tomorrow. Former DP Gachagua, we had already read what he said in the Taifa Leo. He alleged a plot by state-backed goons to unleash terror on protesters in Nairobi and Mount Kenya.
0: Mm-hmm.
1: KCCB Chairman Maurice Mohatia says Catholic bishops are condemning the attacks on churches by thugs and advising against chaos during the marches. The EAK Secretary, Kefa Nyandega, says the Interreligious Council of Kenya demands justice for those killed, injured, or those that have gone missing. You know, it is just my sincere hope that tomorrow is going to be what it's meant to be, which is a day of commemoration and nothing else.
0: Correct.
1: What are the odds of that happening? I don't know. I know we have security apparatus that are very capable of doing their jobs, and they'll show you that they're capable of doing their jobs when there's political motivation. Yeah. If they want to find you, they'll find you. Mm-hmm. If they want to investigate, they will investigate. Yeah. So we have security apparatus that is capable of doing their jobs. Mm-hmm. So there's no reason why any goon should infiltrate any march, any protest. So again, the buck goes to the IG of police, mm-hmm. to the CS for Interior, all the way up to the president. Correct. These protests being peaceful is dependent on you. Mm. Yeah, you are the keepers of law and order, essentially.
0: Correct.
1: The push for 43,000 school fee increment. Mm. 43,000. That's page two. Parents will pay more to educate their children in public senior schools if a new fee structure proposed by principals is adopted by the government. Extra county schools, that's cluster 2 and 3, could have the highest increment, with a proposal that parents pay 83,622 shillings annually, more than double the current 40,535. And that story continues on page 2. Looking at the principals pushing, the document proposing the new fee structure was presented to the PS for Education during the annual Kenya Senior School Heads Association conference in Mombasa. The principal said the current fee structure was last reviewed in 2015 and faulted the government for failure to fully fund education despite rising inflation and cost of living. The document puts the new fees for day schools at 7,675. Learners in these schools, in principle, do not pay any fees as this is covered under free day secondary school. So there's a chart there that shows what the increases could look like. And in total, looking at an increase for senior schools coming from about 75,798 shillings as it stands right now, going all the way to 110,000. That's for C1.
0: Yeah.
1: Mm-hmm. Mm-hmm. C1 is a national school.
0: That's national school, okay.
1: C2 and C3 is the extra county and county, if I'm not wrong. Mm-hmm. And those fees would go up from about 62,000 to 105,000. And C4, from 22,000 shillings to 29,000 shillings. Massive increases there. How are parents meant to absorb this cost? You know, multiple things can be true at the same time.
0: Correct.
1: That indeed, inflation since 2015, I mean, I can't even think about how much the cost of living has gone up since 2015.
0: Correct.
1: But how do you expect parents countrywide to absorb an extra 45,000 shillings out of the blue?
0: You know, a lot of things need to happen in tandem. If an increase is going to be made, say, on tax demand on citizens, then there has to be an increase in income. Mm-hmm. You cannot demand more if you're not taking care of the fundamentals.
1: Yes.
0: And just yesterday, we saw the president say that civil servants are supposed to get an increase. SRC was here saying that we need to manage the wage bill. So there's always pushback when it comes to increase of salaries. But again, rightfully put by the principals, mm-hmm. saying that the current fee structure has been overtaken by economic realities and no longer reflect the actual cost of running schools. The same could be said for businesses across the country. True. The same could be said across the divide. Mm-hmm. Certain things need to happen in tandem. We cannot handle them in isolation because, again, good question, Mariam, where are parents supposed to get that 40,000 plus?
1: It's massive. Mm-hmm. Parents are struggling to meet these fees. Yeah. So I don't understand how they're supposed to make this extra. Mm-hmm. But I do understand what principals are saying when they say it does not cost this much to run a school.
0: Anymore.
1: Mm-hmm. The question is, should this have been increasing with inflation over time as opposed to this one big gap? Mm-hmm. But we'll have a look at this more in depth, hopefully, as we talk to education stakeholders and see what they think about this story. Yeah. Mm. Now, the other interesting story was on single women wearing the wedding rings to ward off unwanted men. Made it all to the Daily Nation and to the Taifa Leo. And it's just a story about career females say wearing rings helps to repel advances from flirtatious but unserious men. What is a flirtatious but unserious man?
0: Time wasters.
1: Okay, how do you know that they're a time waster?
0: That is, you know, I think it is relative. It's a very relative thing to say. It depends on the recipient of this bare minimum.
1: Yes.
0: So, and this is, like you said earlier, it's not something that started happening now. It may quickly happen.
1: True.
0: And, you know, it could either counter or it could actually, you know, work. Like we said, these people who just see it as, oh my God, you have a ring. Yep, you are a stable human being, and therefore, you know what?
1: I'm out.
0: Let me pursue you.
1: Oh, let me pursue. Oh God.
0: Yes, and then there's the ones who are just like, yeah, I'm out. So again, don't know whether it's effective or not.
1: All right. Mm. Just as we close, there's a story on the Shakahola massacre probe that aired last night on NTV, and a court visit to the homestead of controversial preacher Paul McKenzie has revealed shocking details of how his indoctrination of masses has remained with some of his children. According to his eldest son, Dan McKenzie, his younger siblings have refused schooling and modern medication, pleading with the court to intervene and rescue them. The unique judicial proceeding carried out on the key crime scene also led to the discovery of radicalization cells, which were used to temporarily hold the victims after Shakahola before being transported to the fasting bays inside Kwabinzaro Forest. So this is a clear link between the two.
0: Yeah.
1: Maybe I'm behind on news. I had not heard of a link this clear between Shakahola and Kwabinzaro, that there were temporary cells to hold those who did not die in Shakahola and were not arrested, and then take them to Kwabinzaro. But let's listen in to some of the people and the witnesses who were speaking during this trial that was very one of a kind.
2: Wafanua kidogo wanaenda shule hospitalini wanaenda.
3: In respect to the children, we can have a file open, a protection file.
2: Nilifika hapa nikaelezea mimi jani funga kwenda mbinguni, kwenda mbinguni ndio kuna ndio kufuta kutoka sia kuleta hapa ulifuata
3: So walikuwa tu wako indoors, wako wanatoka. 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So nilikuwa nikiona two new faces.
2: Kulikuwa na msichana?
3: Kulikuwa na msichana, maana walipiga hivi.
2: Uangalia.
3: Exactly. Sikuweza kuona hata siku moja, pengine kuna jiko wanapika. Sikuweza, lakini most of the time ilikuwa shalika kitu cha jioni.
4: The accused one, especially, is facing criminal case number E088 of 2025 and criminal case number 120 of 2026 in Shanzu, which are under the Prevention of Terrorism Act. And under those is on a Shimola Tewa GK maximum prison, which is gazetted to hold such prisoners in the coast region.
1: Incredibly worrying to see the thread between Kwabinzaro and Shakahola. The larger conversation as we find justice for the many people who died in both instances is what is happening as far as this radicalization is concerned. How do we get a grip on it? Mm. How do we make sure it becomes a thing of the past? Because something tells me that in and around those places, there's probably still radicalization going on. We're just not aware of it. Sindhio, let's take a short break. But when we come back, we'll talk about how we can find justice truly for victims of excesses. And we'll talk about exactly what this compensation framework looks like, what other avenues exist for, of course, justice, and especially heading to tomorrow. We'll be right back after this. Hashtag is Fixing the Nation, NTV.

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2: So this Irishman called Joel recounted how Kenyan wife allegedly spent 79 million and registered all the assets in her name.
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4: The anniversary of June 25th. Nairobi CBD is set to host a candlelit vigil and gatherings organized by youth activists on the eve of the major protest anniversary of June 25th, with participants honoring victims of past governance-related demonstrations. The events are expected to take place in the evening, drawing groups from civil society, community members, and of course, young Gen Zs in a show of remembrance and solidarity. And I'll just say, all interested Kenyans, to be quite honest. The U.S. Embassy in Nairobi has already issued a demonstration alert for its citizens, advising caution and awareness ahead of planned public gatherings in the city center. Authorities and organizers are both closely watching developments, as similar anniversary events in the past have sometimes escalated into tense standoffs between protesters and security agencies. We'll be watching very closely.
5: The eve is today, yeah?
4: Yes.
5: Okay. On to a second news fix for this hour. Schools close for midterm break as government holds firm on the school calendar. The Ministry of Education has confirmed that all primary and secondary schools across Kenya will proceed for the scheduled midterm break beginning June 24th. That is today. Education CS Julius Ogamba and Basic Education Principal Secretary Julius Bitok have maintained that the school calendar will not be altered despite recent student unrest in parts of the country. Authorities say only about 80 schools out of the more than 9,500 have experienced disruptions, insisting that the vast majority of learners are continuing with normal studies. The decision is also linked to efforts to ease pressure on students following reported tensions and unrest while avoiding nationwide disruption of learning. So nothing much has changed there. And these, what we read on the dailies on now, the schools that experienced disruptions being, you know, held to catching up.
4: Yes.
5: They have to catch up because the school calendar will not be adjusted to accommodate these disruptions. And I mean, from an operations perspective, it's setting school calendars must take a lot of work. Well, I understand their hard stance on it, but at the same time, it's just the acknowledgement that these disruptions were caused by something, something that merits attention and warrants attention, sorry. So how can we balance the two?
4: True.
5: Yeah.
4: And then yesterday we also saw the headline that parents will be footing the bill. And then we've seen in the past when those bills come, they're quite big.
5: Yeah.
4: And it's like, okay, how much damage was actually done to property and how much are you collecting? Sometimes it just becomes a way for schools to meet their, I don't know, their financial
5: their
4: goals.
5: Gaps.
4: Yeah.
5: Yes, and like we've seen here.
4: Mm-hmm.
5: It's schools don't have enough to run on.
4: Yes.
5: So where are you getting that money from?
4: In our conversation for this hour now, we'll talk about justice for victims of past excesses, whether it is by the police, by the state, and of course, what that actually looks like. What are the gaps that exist in finding justice for victims of state excesses, police excesses? And we'll be speaking to Ruth Kihuria, who is the Justice System Program Manager at IGM Kenya, which is the International Justice Mission. Good morning, Ruth.
6: Good morning.
4: Good to have you.
3: Thank you so much.
4: Karibu sana. As always, we start off with our quote of the day.
3: Okay.
4: So Felaris will share the quote and you can say if you agree, disagree, if it speaks to you.
3: All right.
4: Okay.
5: Karibu sana. So today's quote is courtesy of a lady that was a Zimbabwean novelist, filmmaker and activist. And her name was Titi Dangaremba.
3: Mm-hmm.
5: Quote reads, "A wound that goes unacknowledged will fester."
3: I agree.
5: Mm.
3: Totally agree.
5: How does that speak, especially in the context of what we're about to discuss?
3: I'll take it from that story you have just done about schools, about acknowledgement.
5: Yeah.
3: You must know that something happened, and just acknowledging that is a process of healing and curing the wound. Mm. So that's what I make about it.
4: I like that.
3: Yes.
4: And in our schools, there's a wound that has been festering and festering for a long time.
5: Mm.
4: In society as a whole, I think of the question around justice as starting as far back for me as pre-independence.
3: Yes.
4: Can I be honest? Has any victim of, whether it be state or police excesses in the history of Kenya, ever gotten true justice? And you'll define what justice means to you or from an IGM perspective.
3: Okay. Yeah. I think that's a very loaded and good question. You ask very good questions. And I can say that yes, to some extent.
5: Mm-hmm.
3: And I think a victim is better placed to answer because, like you pointed out, justice looks different for different parties.
5: Mm-hmm.
3: As a lawyer, I would say passing a sentence is justice.
5: Mm-hmm.
3: But that particular victim has to go back to the society, has to live with that, with those wounds that have been created, has to live without that person that they lost. But we can do something for that particular victim. We can give them compensation, which is financial, but it's not a blank check. And it has to go hand in hand with other things as well, like getting them accountability if a perpetrator was involved. And we have seen perpetrators being jailed, be they police officers or security agents. We have seen that happen. We also have to acknowledge that something happened and do something to make sure that that thing does not happen over and over again to other victims as well.
5: Mm-hmm.
3: So it's a mixed bag, and I have seen this.
4: Okay.
3: Yes. Mm-hmm.
4: Very mixed bag. Let me then just segue right into the compensation framework that is being implemented right now. I don't know if people have received their monies, but at least we know there's 2 billion shillings and there's about 1,100 names.
3: Yes.
4: Speak to me about where that falls in terms of justice.
3: Mm-hmm.
4: Is it an end-all be-all? And I know from the president and those who spoke at the launch of the compensation framework, the message was that this should not happen again.
3: Yes.
4: Is this 2 billion shillings a guarantee that this will not happen again?
3: I would say it's not a guarantee. It's just the beginning.
5: Mm-hmm.
3: And one of the things our clients keep asking us is this a blind check so that we don't speak out, so that we don't seek accountability from the police officers that actually did this to us.
5: Mm-hmm.
3: And we have been agitating that this should just be the beginning. There should be other mechanisms as well to go hand in hand with this compensation, all right? And one of the things we have said is determine who are these police officers that did these deeds.
5: Mm-hmm.
3: And if you can't determine that, these police officers were being directed by somebody. They were commanding officers. Can we just get justice, all right? Secondly, there is an issue about protests in this country, and it's perennial.
5: Mm-hmm.
3: We are having strain, and I think we were just discussing that, about tomorrow.
5: Mm-hmm.
3: Like, what will tomorrow look like? Because we know perennially there has been chaos.
5: Yeah.
3: So we need to delve deeper as to why Article 37 is not being actuated.
5: Mm-hmm.
3: Yes, it's on the Constitution, but why is it that every time people want to demonstrate their deaths, people come brutally? The police come brutally at them. And now we are seeing the emergence of goons.
5: Mm-hmm.
3: Like, it's not only about police officers.
4: Yes.
3: And the police officers are standing by, or there seems to be an acquiescence.
5: Mm-hmm.
3: So this framework is not enough. It should just be a beginning point for all this.
4: Mm-hmm. But just before you come in, I wanted to know if the IJM Kenya, the International Justice Mission, was part of giving any names to KNCHR or the process, following up with victims? And then are there any names that came to the KNCHR through the International Justice Mission? If so, what was the threshold or the criteria for saying, I'm a victim of Maandamano, I deserve compensation?
0: Oh yes, IJM has quite a number of cases. Mm-hmm. And one of the things that we did is any documentation that we had for KNHCR to just look at and to examine, we gave it to them. Of course, with the consent of the clients, because, you know, this has to have consent of some sort. Secondly, the threshold, I think they had lowered the bar a little bit. Okay. It was not really about the court process. Mm-hmm. It was about, can you invariably determine that something happened to these people? Mm-hmm. For example, there was a young girl that had a rubber bullet lodged in her left shoulder. Mm-hmm. Who else carries rubber bullets mm-hmm. apart from the police officer? Mm-hmm. So if you don't even have that medical evidence or expert evidence, mm-hmm. there seems to be the fact that police were involved. Mm-hmm. So they take into account such other things. Secondly, we were asking, because there was a time frame, I think from 2017 mm-hmm. to now, we were asking, what about the victims of other atrocities yes. that happen beyond that time frame? What happens to these particular victims? And we are replete with such other victims from what we call the everyday violence. Mm-hmm. You know, mukop kwa mta, a policeman comes, something happens to your son, or something happens to you. What happens to such victims? And they were not in the Maandamano.
4: Yes. Mm-hmm.
0: And they said, just bring their documents, because for us, it's about reparations. Mm-hmm. It's not really about this process. It is also about the other processes as well. And we need reparations in form of accountability and all that. So we have given those documents. We are yet to see how that will be implemented. I know the committee has said they have dispersed some monies. Mm. They should disclose to who?
5: To who?
0: Yes. Mm. And they must do this in a transparent manner so that we can know whether some of the cases that we have forwarded have actually been considered. Mm. Yes.
5: I like how we keep coming back to these words, transparency and accountability.
0: Yes.
5: Across the divide. I want us to zoom out and probably start identifying where the failures are mm-hmm. and the institutions that continue to carry the weight of those failures mm-hmm. outside of the police that, you know, have the monopoly of violence, mm-hmm. where they're just but one part of this. Mm-hmm. There is a value chain to the injustice that we keep seeing. And it dates back. And also, what provisions have been put in the law mm-hmm. that we fail to implement mm-hmm. because there are so many.
0: Yeah.
5: But we come in with bright and shiny mm-hmm. new frameworks and say, this is what we are going to follow.
0: Yes.
5: Forgetting that Kenya is not a newborn.
0: Yes.
5: It's a country that has existed.
0: Yes.
5: And therefore, there has been provisions that have been contained in the law
0: yes.
5: to make sure that justice
0: yes.
5: is met.
0: Yes.
5: Where are the gaps and what does the law say?
0: Okay. Number one, we've been having issues with what we call victim accompaniment. Mm-hmm. All right? Something happens to a victim of crime, and I mean a victim of crime, mm-hmm. right? This person has to go to court. They don't know what happens in terms of court processes. Mm-hmm. They don't receive what we call psychosocial support mm-hmm. because something happened to them and caused trauma. Mm-hmm. So it even affects the way they show up, even when giving testimony. Mm-hmm. So one of the things that IJM we do, we offer psychosocial support. But is it sustainable? Mm-hmm. How many victims will we be able to reach as IJM? Mm-hmm. So under the Constitution, there is a particular provision under Article 50, sub-Article 9, mm-hmm. about victims' rights mm-hmm. and the fact that there shall be a statute that will provide for this. Mm-hmm. And now we have a Victim Protection Act.
5: Yes, we do.
0: Yes, and it was brought into essence in 2014. But how have those provisions been rolled out? Mm-hmm. We have a Victim Protection Board mm-hmm. that is yet to be fully operationalized. Mm-hmm. It is a sub-department in the AG's office. And
5: AG's office.
0: In the Attorney General's office. Mm. And yet it has a huge mandate mm-hmm. towards victims, mm. right? I know KNHCR is doing a lot of things, but there is also a body that needs to accompany victims of crime, and that is the Victim Protection Board. Okay. So we really need to strengthen it mm. so that it can give these services to all victims, not only for police excesses, but all victims, even on sexual violence. Mm. All right, that is number one. Number two, on the accountability area, we have what we call investigative agencies, right? Are these investigation agencies resourced to do their job?
5: Right.
0: How are they funded? Do they have enough manpower? Do they have the knowledge to do thorough, prompt investigations that will lead to justice? Those are the kind of questions we are asking. Do they know what they're supposed to do even in the first place? For us, we deal a lot with the Independent Policing Oversight Authority. And I can tell you there are massive gaps there. They are very under-resourced. They are very overstrained because they have a very huge mandate. And when you're coming up against oversighting police officers, there are challenges here and there. Like you say, they have immense power. So what happens? They hide evidence. They don't cooperate. And what do we do as citizens? We point at IPOA. And we really don't understand what is happening within IPOA. Even the National Police Service, if you just look at how officers, how they're treated. Are they paid well? Do we give them psychosocial support because of the kind of jobs that they do? I mean, when somebody is hit on the road and they die, who comes and picks up that body? It's police officer, right? These people have families. And then when we are protesting and we taunt them and they have a gun, what do you think they'll do? They'll cock it. If we haven't trained them how to, you know, debrief, regulate, and know that they have certain elaborate structures to help them with this, they also need very good welfare. But at the same time, we also need to mainstream what we call professionalism. Yes. So that aspect of professionalism is missing. And also that choices have consequences. And we need to see those consequences illustrated. They should not just be on paper. IPOA was formed, but how many police officers have been prosecuted? I think less than 50. And that is worrisome.
4: It is very worrisome. And I want to hang on IPOA a little bit because I'm not privy to the inner workings. And I may be one of those people who from the outside looking in is always like, IPOA, IPOA, IPOA, you know? And you've talked about the resourcing and the staffing issues. In your opinion, is there goodwill? Because IPOA is also staffed from the police service. People who formerly were in the police service, if I'm not wrong, as well as from other sectors. So is there goodwill? Is that the only gap within IPOA's work? I mean, the gap is just resources. So essentially, if we manage to get IPOA the proper resources, they'd be able to do their jobs.
0: No, it's just one of the issues. We also need a lot of political goodwill. Right?
4: Sorry, I mean, is there good in IPOA itself? Do they?
0: There is goodwill. But sometimes, you know, politics infiltrates who resources IPOA.
5: Correct.
0: So there are those issues. Is
4: who
0: it truly?
4: Who, tell us, who does resource IPOA?
0: It is the government. It is the same government. And that's why I think Parliament is there to provide checks and balances. Is Parliament doing its work? Is it making sure that IPOA is well resourced? Is it making sure that IPOA is truly independent to do its work? Is it checking the executive? That is not happening, right? Or seemingly they seem to be lax. So it's also about those structures as well.
5: I'm happy that you've listed down, you know, from the victim accompaniment, which is something that we never quite think about. Anytime, you know, they're either presented in court, the psychosocial support aspect of it, and also down to police, are they receiving this? In 2024, we saw a surge in forced disappearances of people. And Kenya itself signed to the International Convention Against Enforced Disappearances, which stipulates a number of things. Where are the cracks in that as a country? Because, again, our issue as a country is we have such beautiful documents that we signed and we are part of agreements across the divide. But It's all for the optics of it and nothing that quite translates to local enforcement or even abiding by those.
0: I can say in the treaty making process, there is a signing. And for Kenya, we signed into that treaty that you've just mentioned in 2007. And 2007. Quite a while back, right? And signing is just an intention. Ratification is what makes it binding on us. So the question has always been, why are we hesitant
4: to ratify?
0: Okay. And this has been a campaign for so many people, because enforced disappearances is not only about 2024, 2025. Right. It goes way back.
5: It goes way back.
0: It's historical injustices at play, and it's still happening. Mm. So what we have been doing, even with like-minded CSOs, and also even government institutions like IPOA and DPP as well, is we need a standalone offense.
5: Okay.
0: Right? And when Kenya is taken is reporting on the current human rights situation, when they are put to task about enforced disappearances, they say they have sufficient laws to prosecute.
5: Right.
0: Mm-hmm. Which is not in truth what is happening, right? So, for example, we have this case of the Indian nationals.
5: Yes,
0: that were, you know what has been happening. And just recently, you saw the DPP withdrawing some murder charges, right? So the DPP charged them with murder because there was ill evidence pointing that these Indian nationals were killed. And then number two, abduction and kidnapping, which was in Kahawa, right? Now, the DPP wanted all these charges consolidated, and they were in different courts.
4: Okay. Wait, the charges were in different courts?
0: Yes. One in Kahawa, one in Kiambu. The murder charges were in Kiambu High Court.
5: And the abduction charges were in Kahawa?
0: Yes.
5: Why two separate courts?
0: And I'm getting there.
5: Yeah.
0: Because we don't have a framework of a standalone crime called enforced disappearance that captures all these essence, you know, the abduction, the killings, the torture. We are made to go back and look for piecemeal offenses within the penal court, which defeats the purpose.
5: Correct.
0: Right. It defeats the purpose. And I know most people say that even what we call a habeas corpus, that when you feel that somebody has been taken from you by security agents, like in the case of Mbijiwe, you apply to court for a habeas corpus. Now, the habeas corpus is pretty limited in terms of enforced disappearances, because you really, it's on you, the victims or the family, to illustrate that the security forces
5: did actually take.
0: And that is very onerous. But if
4: what is a habeas corpus in layman's language?
0: It just means produce somebody in court, whether dead or alive. And yes, it is a very powerful thing, but it's very onerous when it comes to enforced disappearances because of the nature of the crime. It's very secretive. Yeah, it's very secretive. So it is not enough to get people justice. Yeah. So that's why we say we need a standalone offense. And that standalone offense is prescribed in this treaty on enforced disappearance, which we are yet to ratify. And just because we have not ratified, it doesn't mean that these crimes are not happening.
4: Yeah.
0: They are happening.
4: Who ratifies treaties as a government? Like, who in the chain of command would be in charge of ratifying this treaty?
0: It's usually a mixed bag between the AG, the Attorney General's office, and also the Ministry of Foreign Affairs, and even the executive in general.
4: Okay.
0: Right? So we have always asked, why are you hesitant on this?
5: What reason is given?
0: We have enough laws. And we push back and say, what we are seeing on the ground is that these are insufficient. It is hard to get accountability.
5: One would actually then ask, then why go ahead and sign treaties if at all we have sufficient laws to cover said crimes?
0: I'll just make a very educated guess here. When you're looking for funds outside the country, what's one of those things that big donors
4: like to see?
0: To see. That you observe human rights.
5: Correct.
0: Right? That you're a country that has signed these treaties. And even
4: you're a party to the Paris Agreement, the Geneva Convention.
0: It
5: looks good for the office.
0: It does.
4: Okay.
0: Yeah.
4: And they don't check, come on, ratify me.
5: No. We're in the process of implementation.
4: Perfect. Since 2007, we've been in the process.
0: Although I have to add something. This treaty in itself is one of the least ratified treaties
4: across the world.
5: Across the world?
0: Yes. And because it's it's very strict on accountability. Mm-hmm. It has issues to do with command responsibility mm-hmm. that can go all the way up to the chain.
4: Uh-huh.
0: There are issues to do with what we call universal jurisdiction.
4: Mm-hmm.
0: So if you're not being arrested
4: for international,
0: like
4: the International Criminal
0: Court. Mm-hmm. Yes, mm-hmm. just like genocide.
5: Yes.
0: I mean, if you're in Kenya and you've come from Sudan, because I have signed a particular treaty, I can actually apprehend you, right? And then the third thing, it is, it's a can of worms because of historical injustices.
4: Of course.
0: It is a continuous crime until somebody's remains are found.
5: Correct.
0: So we cannot close that chapter. Yes.
4: I can see why there's hesitance on ratifying the treaty. You can tell us where in the world they've ratified, but we'll, I know it's probably in the West, in some countries, not all of it.
0: You'd be surprised.
4: Okay.
0: Yeah.
4: Interesting.
0: Yeah.
4: Let's take a short break. When we come back, we'll talk about how to, with our present laws, how to find justice for victims of violence and state excesses, and even how to push for things like the ratification of this treaty. And I'll start with how to do it now, because again, we do not lack laws oftentimes. It's we lack goodwill, right? We'll talk about that in just a minute, and we also see your comments coming and we'll be sharing them. Hashtag is Fixing the Nation and TV.
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1: That was the eve.
2: Oh,
1: today's the day.
2: Jesus' birthday is the 25th. Mm-hmm. It's like exactly six months. It's exactly 6 months, but like he said. So thank you so much, Eric, for that wonderful What's Up Nation video. We love to see and hear from fixers from all over the world. Looking forward to having you back in studio. Our What's Up Nation video is 0769-590-762. That's 0769-590-762. Tell us who you are, where you are, how you're fixing the nation, and what needs to be done to fix the nation.
1: Absolutely. Back in conversation with Ruth Kehuria, who's the Justice System Program Manager, is at, remind me your organization's name?
3: International Justice Nation.
1: There we go, IJM.
3: Yes.
1: You know, there's the International Court of Justice, ICJ.
2: IJM.
1: So I had ICJ and IJM in my head, and you could confuse the two very easily.
3: Yes.
1: But Ruth Kehuria, we were just talking about, again, the policy gaps that exist, the lack of implementation and goodwill, political goodwill in terms of implementing this. And we'd left at looking at countries that have actually enforced the Treaty on International Convention Against Enforced Disappearances. And you did mention, would be very surprised.
3: Yes.
1: I'm very keen to know who's fully implemented it.
3: A lot of Latin American countries. Because actually this push for, you know, for enforced disappearance to be recognized as a crime against humanity came from Latin America because of what was happening.
1: Uh-huh.
3: And it's actually the victims and their families that actually pushed for this. And that's why we need to center survivor voices in these conversations because they're powerful advocates.
2: Very
3: right?
1: Latin America.
3: Yes, Latin America.
1: Okay.
3: And I think they're the ones who are fully implemented.
1: Okay.
3: And we have been seeing people being prosecuted, even in the ICC, for this.
1: Yes.
3: Yeah.
1: This is, I mean, quite leading. It's good that we have an example of countries that have fully implemented this, and we can only hope to either borrow from them, but also start our own implementation. Continue pushing for the same, and also hope that it's fully implemented. I was just thinking about things that we've witnessed as a country that concern foreign nationals.
3: Yes.
1: And this, you did speak about the Indians.
3: Yes.
1: But now I want to talk about the case of Kizza Besigye, Maria Sirungi, who, again, forcefully abducted but didn't make it to across the border. But it still happened. We have the case of Besigye, which, again, he was gotten across the border and is now facing treason charges in his own country.
3: Yes.
1: But that doesn't leave Kenya in a very good position because these crimes happened on our soil.
3: True.
1: But they've been left hanging because, again, it's almost like cleaning our hands as Pontius Pilate did, which doesn't take away from the fact that you have a responsibility.
3: Yes.
1: So what should Kenya be investigating and charging for, and who should it be charging in these two cases?
3: That's a very loaded question. Because what comes to mind if people have washed off their hands to investigate? It means that you are doing the bidding for someone else, right? And there was consensus. I'm not saying that that's actually what happened, but there is a perception that that is what happened. And there should be what we call a duty to investigate. So my question would be, what have you done as Kenyan authorities? Because when foreign nationals are in your country, they enjoy the same rights.
1: Correct.
3: With your citizens when it comes to their human rights, right?
2: Yes.
3: So if they're abducted and taken what we call transborder, because it's very common in enforced disappearance that you really want to take somebody outside the confines of the law. So the best thing is that they will abduct you in Kenya and then take you to another land where they can do whatever they want with you. So we have seen a transnational character in enforced disappearances, right? So you are correct. There should be investigations. And when they are no investigations, who will put them to account for this? As I said, we have oversight bodies. was a question put by Parliament on what happened on Kenyan soil. Mm-hmm. Number two, was there something that went to court for the court to ask these particular questions? Mm-hmm. And right now we are seeing what we are seeing with courts. They are issuing orders and people are completely disregarding those court orders.
1: Yes.
3: And I think courts have to be very firm because court orders are a matter of the rule of law.
1: They are.
3: And if people disregard court orders, we'll go back to a monkey state, right? Mm-hmm. So there has to be a duty of investigation, mm-hmm. which is tied to other human rights as well.
2: Just to feed into that, we covered a story earlier. Aden Duale had been held in contempt of court.
3: Yes.
2: And then he went and apologized yesterday and the court said, sawa ba tusirudie.
1: Yeah. Slap on the wrist.
2: That is how, we end up disobeying court orders, because if you can get away with being held in contempt of court, there's places in the world where that's an automatic fine.
3: Mm.
2: It's an automatic, or a jail term if you can't raise the fine, or if you're in contempt multiple times, then it's jail automatically.
3: Mm.
2: And I think that there's a culture. So if the judiciary is not tough on when these questions come to the court, when these issues come to the court, if the judiciary is not tough, I think that sends a signal down the chain of command.
3: Yes.
2: And then again, if no one is held accountable over and over again, the signal is again sent.
3: Yeah.
2: Or if superiors are not held accountable for the actions of their juniors, then the cycle continues.
3: Yes.
2: So it's multiple gaps that just seem to be kind of burgeoning and getting bigger.
3: Yeah. And it's also grounds for removal.
1: Mm-hmm.
3: Why is he disobeying a court order?
1: Yeah.
2: Right.
3: And yet he made a solemn promise and an oath to abide.
2: Right.
3: And yet he made a solemn promise and an oath to abide by all the laws of Kenya.
1: Mm.
3: So it can be also grounds for removal because

0: out. We've already created the awareness. We've called out. We've named and shamed. Where do we go from there?
1: I'm also in the same quagmire. And there's something called burnout. Even for actors, even for citizenry. I think as a country, we are feeling that burnout.
2: Yeah.
1: We've been talking about these issues over and over and over again, yet nothing seems to change. But I usually say, we are reflected with the leaders we choose. There's a reason that we go to the ballot and choose these leaders, because they're supposed to make certain decisions. From our social contract, right? They're supposed to make what we call certain decisions that are meant to benefit the citizenry. We have delegated that authority to you. So when we keep doing the same mistakes, choosing leaders out of other things other than integrity, professionalism, we'll always be in this cycle and we'll always be burnt out. And then take your MP to task. Take your MCA to task. Ask these questions, because for example, if a death occurs in a certain constituency and police were involved and you're quiet as an MP, what does that say? Do you put questions before the House? Do you summon the IG? Do they give the right answers? Do you follow up? Right? That is what I have to say. You really have to put the leaders that you have put there to task.
2: Looking through some of the feedback, there's a few questions. Balloons Kenya is asking, morning. I need to know why media doesn't give a chance to police and let them defend themselves, because it seems you have judged the police guilty. There's an open invite here for the Inspector General of Police, the Deputy Inspector General, the spokesperson for CS Kipchumba Murkomen, for the PS for Interior. It is not for a lack of trying that they have not been on this show, by the way. I will make that perfectly clear. It is not for a lack of invitation from us or a lack of trying that they have not been on this show. So we also can't now force them to come.
0: You can only
2: do so much. On compensation without conviction, this is from Jackman Badman. Is it just commodifying life? Kitungu 10, nyanya 3, binadamu a few millions. Kikombe is asking, I have a question about compensation issues. Is it getting done out of sympathy, or is it done because the courts and justice have demanded that it is done? It's a good one. So let's start with Jackman's question on are we commodifying life, essentially?
1: I was actually in a forum yesterday, and one of the presenters said that the way we have banded, you know, those claims that if you face sexual violence, it's a million. If you faced death, it's 3 million and all that. It is very degrading. And one of the things I think has to be done is educate and be transparent about the formula that you used to arrive at that. Because there has to be a formula, all right? And another thing is that compensation is not meant to, you know, erase everything that has happened to you. It's just a small step to acknowledge that something happened, and we are willing to give you financial incentive to help you move on with your life, right? But it has to go hand in hand with other accountability mechanisms. Now, there is also another way that courts determine compensation, right? There was a case we were involved in. You remember the 2023 Sufuria protests in Kisumu, right? There was a big petition that was in court, in Kisumu High Court. And we really illustrated, you know, the vagaries that happened to these non-protesters. People were seated at home, they were bundled out, they were killed, they were not even protesting. So the judge came up with a formula and said, number one, when it comes to death, this person will not come back, no matter what we do. So, according to the constitutional principles that are in our cases, this is the amount that is given for deaths. You know, the breach of right to life. And he gave, I think, a sum of between 1.5 to 2 million. And then there are people who had very severe injuries. right, such that they had very high disability index. Mm. For example, there was a young doctor. He had a bullet

0: through his lungs. So every month he has to go and have what we call aspiration. So you can imagine,
1: for the rest of his life.
0: For the rest of his life. And he was given about 4.2 million. Because those, you know, because the courts look at your quality of life, correct, even after surviving, correct, right? Mm-hmm. And then those with minor injuries that have healed, they were being given out around 500,000 to 800,000. But the judge qualified why he has given these sums. So the courts have a formula. Now, it will be incumbent upon KNCHR to say that this is why we used this formula, yes, and also educate the masses on this. Yes.
2: You know, I'm curious about, if someone maintains a hard stance that they didn't commit a crime, is it possible for them to compensate you for the same?
0: Yes.
2: It is?
1: No, sorry, I've not understood.
2: Like, if I continue saying that there's no such thing, I deny completely that there's no such thing that I did.
1: Okay.
2: Yet, there is evidence.
0: Yes.
2: Can I compensate you for the same thing? And this, I'm speaking to the state. If the state explicitly continues to come out with a hard stance and says that the state is not behind this, that there's a third party involved, but we still are going to compensate you. Are you seeing the irony in that?
1: Yeah.
2: It is something that continues boggling my mind, that by you compensating, then you're admitting to committing the crime.
0: Yes. It is part of the admission, but it's also the state's job to protect you as a citizen.
2: Correct.
0: And if there was that omission in protecting you, whether it's by a third party or state agents, if a court of law, for example, says that, yes, the state had liability in this thing, they should compensate. Now, unfortunately, with state liability, guess who funds for that compensation?
1: The taxpayers.
0: It's the taxpayer. Yeah. And that is why for a very long time we have been pushing for what we call individual responsibility for people that commit infractions, so that people can stop, you know, government can go back and really start asking questions.
2: Yes.
0: Because this 2 billion that the government has set aside for compensating people, we could have used this 2 billion for so many things.
2: Correct.
0: Right. So compensation in and of itself is not a standalone measure. It has to be accompanied by a raft of other reparative remedies as well.
2: Correct.
0: Yes.
2: And you know, the reason why I was thinking about that, sorry, is in an ideal world, if the state maintains a stance on saying that we are not responsible, then it starts holding those responsible accountable.
0: Yes.
2: And those responsible then start paying for their crimes.
0: Yes.
2: That
0: yes.
2: you stand on business.
0: Yes.
2: And that is the only scenario. Otherwise, as long as you bridge the gap and protect those that are responsible, then there's no way you're going to lift your hands and say you're not liable. If anything, since you're protecting them, you're also liable.
1: I like what you said, in an ideal world.
0: We have a case that has been running where a very senior police officer committed a murder to a particular gentleman who was called Martin Kome, and he was found guilty, and he's now serving a life sentence in committee. And because a criminal court does not necessarily give you compensation for what happened, we had to start a compensation process for the family and for the widow especially. And it's very interesting because we put the National Police Service and also these particular police officers as respondents. And what the National Police Service did was marvelous. They said, that is on him. Hold him to account. But we're also saying, but this was your agent. But I found it nice because now they are backing towards individual responsibility. Although as an institution, we'd want them to be found culpable because of the payment. I mean, this gentleman is in prison, so what are
1: he's
0: the chances?
1: He's not going to be able to.
0: But I found that stance very interesting.
1: I think it's, and that's why we must continue to push for criminal culpability. Because that sends a message. And for any enforced disappearance that has happened since the beginning of our history, and especially over the last few years, if there was someone serving jail time right now, and the National Police Service says, no, that's on them, I guarantee you, the next time there's a protest, people will not be firing tear gas canisters and bullets willy-nilly.
0: True.
1: So that's, I feel like yeah, that it's a really good example, actually, to use whenever you're pushing for criminal justice. And I'll look up the case and continue referencing it. Because it could act as a deterrent.
0: True.
1: The other thing is now, what other deterrents? Before, actually, you know, deterrence should also not always be punitive. Sometimes I try to think about what we could be doing as far as our training of our police service and other things like that.
2: Yeah.
1: Where does the dehumanization begin, and where can we nip it in the bud? I understand that there's a chain of command, that people follow orders, that there's frustration, but where does the rain start hitting us as far as our police officers are concerned, before we get to them in the streets or meeting them in daily life?
0: And that is a good question, because we are talking about what are the preventative strategies that we are putting in. And what I can say is, we are not fighting the National Police Service. They are very good officers out there. Majority are very good, but there are those bad elements that are giving them a bad name. But like you said, we need to go prevention. And I remember in this Kisumu petition that we talked about, there's one question the judge kept asking. Is it the training? Because how can officers rain such terror on the citizenry? And he had a point, because we need to interrogate what happens in Kiganjo.
2: Yes.
0: How many people are being trained in Kiganjo? How many, like, I know we have over 3,000 recruits, but can you really train 3,000 recruits deep?
2: Good question.
0: Can you?
1: All right. Funny you should say that. This is, I think anytime we discuss these matters, anyone who's a consistent listener can tell I'm very passionate about it. I've done the research, and countries in the world that have the least incidences of police excesses, police brutality, and incidences where police even discharge their firearms, you can link that in a straight line almost to how much time is spent training police officers. The countries with the least incidences, I forget if it was Denmark, but it's one of those Nordic countries, and their police training takes about 2 years.
0: Yes.
1: Kiganjo ni?
0: Nasikianga ni 3 months.
1: Miezi tatu.
2: Miezi tatu. It's a conveyor belt.
0: Yes.
2: It is.
0: Yes.
2: Even it's responding to demand that there is, which by no fault of our own, it's, we have a ballooning population. We have so many things that need to be taken care of. So we end up having a conveyor belt system in terms of training. But also, the manual and framework that is used to train our police, how far back does it go? Because if we're using a colonial model that was supposed to whip people into shape, and you're still applying the same right now, then therein there's a very big problem, because we are two generations post-colonialism. There ought to be very fundamental changes that are done, not just even in the training of police, but even we've seen it in our education system. It's something we've been talking about. It's very much rooted in a colonial system that was again trying to address certain things and to create a society that responded well to again their demands.
0: So
2: many things that need changes there, but so also they require goodwill and resourcing.
1: And then, okay, we actually, as the International Justice Mission, just as we close, I wanted to know how you push, because you're working on one hand with victims, you're giving names to KNCHR, you're working in tandem, but from a policy perspective, whether it's pushing for this ratification of the Treaty on Enforced Disappearances, whether it's that, I mean, IPOA, how do you push for policy changes?
0: One of the things that we do, we have what we call a protection framework. We call it the protection model. And we use various tactics or something within the toolkit. When we enter a particular area, like for example, Kenya, we start with what is called casework.
2: Okay.
0: Casework is very diagnostic in nature. Because you're working with these victims as victims council, you get to know what is plaguing the criminal justice system.
2: Yes.
0: So that whatever recommendations you're given are steeped in reality.
1: Okay.
0: And they're not just an academic exercise, mm-hmm. all right? So the casework offers that us that platform. And then we realize that we cannot litigate our way out of everything. Mm-hmm. Sometimes we'll have to have policy discussions with what we call the glass tops.
1: Okay.
0: All right?
1: What are the glass?
0: The glass tops are what we call the power holders.
1: Okay. Mm-hmm.
0: You know, the ministers, the CSAs, the CJ, you know.
1: Yeah. Mm-hmm.
0: And then with the glass tops, we call it advocacy. Mm-hmm. We are advocating for policy changes, legislative changes, mm-hmm. and also agitating using like-minded organizations like Missing Voices Platform, the Police Reform Working Group, to tell them we need to do this, mm-hmm. so that you create demand for this, okay. all right? And then there's something we call data management. And data management is about getting data, mm-hmm. to tell these people that we are not just talking. There is a pattern you can withdraw from this data as well. Yeah. So we use those kinds of interventions to push our way. Mm-hmm. Sometimes it works. Sometimes it doesn't work. Mm-hmm. And when it doesn't work, guess what? We go to court through what we call public interest litigation.
1: Yeah.
0: Where now we push for reforms, what we call court-backed reforms.
1: Mm-hmm. Mm-hmm.
0: And the thing about public interest litigation, it is not enough to get that judgment.
1: True.
0: You have to work at implementation, which is very, very difficult.
1: Yes.
0: And that's why I was saying we are all burnt out.
1: Yeah.
0: We are all burnt out.
2: You see the sense in it. There's so many things going on at the same time. You're like, what do we pay attention to?
0: Mm.
2: It requires this, you know, a lot of energy, a lot of goodwill.
0: Yes.
2: So what do we solve first?
0: Yes.
1: Yeah. Just, we have to close the conversation.
0: Okay.
1: Nona Njenga met to correct Kiganjo trains for 9 months, makona mpaka half term.
2: Hey. Okay. Makona half term. Okay, that's interesting.
0: Very interesting.
1: Kikombe says police training should be as rigorous as training gets in medicine, education, and law. Now, Walipwe, please,
0: true.
1: Walipwe.
0: Yeah,
1: 100% agree. Francis Odhiambo says, when the government compensates the victims of enforced disappearances, does it exempt any future court proceedings like the ICC and such like? Yes, no, quickly. It doesn't exempt, right?
0: It doesn't exempt.
1: Yeah.
0: It's not supposed to.
1: It's not supposed to. But it can deter people.
0: Yes.
1: Yes. Because, I mean, we understand that's human nature.
0: Yes.
1: Let's close the conversation there. We're completely out of time. But a massive thank you to Ruth for joining us and spending the morning with us.
0: Thank you so much.
2: Thank you so much, Ruth.
0: Thank you so much.
1: All right. Let's take a short break. When we come back, we'll be speaking to the general manager at Britam Life about what whole life insurance actually means, how to get yourself on it, why you should be thinking about it, even if you're thinking, I'm way too young for this. I'm just like, I'm just a baby. Let's have a good conversation with Dennis Murray. We'll be right back.

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It's accountability on air. 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
1: In the city.
2: Wow. Okay.
1: Well, I'm happy that first they're making their voices heard. In previous times, we've seen them mobilize or come together to protect their businesses.
2: Yes.
1: But not to make a joint statement. The joint statement usually comes after.
2: Mm-hmm.
1: So this time around, being part of the discourse and conversation, I believe, is a good thing. And they have very, very valid concerns. Is that can these two exist together?
2: Mm-hmm.
1: Economic continuity and civic activism in the city.
2: Yeah.
1: Is it possible?
2: I think it can. Mm. I absolutely think it can.
1: Yeah.
2: And hopefully we'll see that happen tomorrow.
1: Mm-hmm.
2: I'm being very optimistic. Now, in our next news fix, ODM's Linda Monanchi faction is to launch a three-day anti-government protest starting today. A faction of the Orange Democratic Movement aligned to Siaya Governor James Orengo is expected to begin 3 days of demos under the banner Linda Monanchi, protesting the rising cost of living and what they describe as worsening economic hardship. The group says the protests are aimed at drawing attention to concerns over new taxes, high fuel prices, increased household expenses, and allegations of corruption in government. The demos come amid growing political tensions within ODM, with the Orengo-led faction increasingly distancing itself from the broad-based cooperation framework between President Ruto and former Prime Minister Raila Odinga. Organizers have indicated that the protests will run through to June 26th and are expected to feature public rallies, civic action campaigns, and calls for greater government accountability on economic and governance issues. No comments.
1: Yeah.
2: We said the political class should just largely stay off of this.
1: Yeah.
2: I think if they want to, you know, it would be nice to have to see leaders who for some reason feel the need to commemorate June 25th just come like everybody else and commemorate.
1: Correct.
2: And go home.
1: Correct.
2: That would be quite something.
1: Yeah.
2: That would be something I'd like to see.
1: Yeah.
2: But this main character energy of making it all about you.
1: Yeah. You want to show up, make it about you, hijack it, because that is essentially what is happening. And then when you say 3 days, so you're not only hijacking the day, but also the just the events around it. And unfortunately, that becomes hard to separate from the actual good commemoration that is going to happen. And therefore, police have... they're on high alert.
2: Right.
1: It's unfortunate.
2: It really is.
1: We are getting into a conversation about wealth management and building our wealth, something we've been talking about with Mariam. And we have Britam in the house. You know, sometimes when people hear, say, somebody that is not the organization that is putting out the product is saying, we want to hear from the horse's mouth.
2: Right.
1: Well, today we have Dennis Moria, who is the GM Business Development at Britam Life, joining us for this hour to talk about this particular product.
2: Mm-hmm.
1: We've talked about the benefits of it, how you can go about it, but we really need to expand that. We need to expand the thinking around it and see how does it stand to benefit you? What are some of the red flags when it comes to taking up a policy?
2: Yeah.
1: Do you need to consider, because there's a lot of policies in the market, so spoiled for choice.
2: True.
1: But what are those red flags you need to be looking out for? And also, if you're planning for the future, where can you start?
2: Mm-hmm.
1: Is it a preserve of people who are just in formal employment, or even for you who's just making like less than a dollar a day?
2: Mm-hmm.
1: How would you be able to be part of this?
2: Right.
1: That's a conversation that we're having in this hour with Dennis Moria. Karibu sana.
3: Thank you very much.
2: Lovely having you, Dennis. Before we get into anything else, usually we start off with the quote of the day. So Valaris will share the quote and you can say if it speaks to you or not.
1: Today's quote is courtesy of a Zimbabwean novelist, filmmaker and activist. Her name was Titi Ndangaremba. It's a very long name, Ndangaremba. And the quote reads, "A wound that goes unacknowledged will fester. A wound that goes unacknowledged will fester." Like I said, that is a quote courtesy of Zimbabwean novelist, filmmaker and activist. And she's one of the most important African writers of her generation and the first black Zimbabwean woman to have a novel published. Quite the feat. How does that speak to you? A wound that goes unacknowledged will fester.
3: A wound that goes unacknowledged will fester. So in my interpretation of this quote for the day, in the context of what we're speaking about, I would say the wound in this context would be things that we do not want to talk about, important issues, especially in the area of death, inheritance, planning. And those are the important things that people are shy to speak about. Mm-hmm. It being acknowledged is... unacknowledged is if you don't manage to plan for those financial uncertainties,
1: yes,
3: then what will fester is largely the things that you do not want to happen. Your legacy that you wanted to build gets destroyed. Mm. Let's say families fight, or they don't have anything to survive after you're gone.
2: Yeah. Right. Yes. Yeah. And actually, we'll get into that because we often see watu wanapigania mali, and the people winning are the lawyers, you know, and other intermediaries.
3: Yes.
2: But before we get into that, a life insurance, like you said, is a sometimes something that's taboo that people don't like to talk about, because we don't like to think about death, we don't like to think about
1: disability
2: and and so on and so forth.
1: Yeah.
2: But what is the essential, like the reason behind having a life insurance plan?
3: All right, thank you for that. So the reason for having a life insurance plan, maybe I could first say, what is life insurance? Life insurance is a life insurance cover against your life, so that in the event that you pass on, those that you love or you leave behind have got the financial resources to move on with life as if you are still there. So that is the main objective. So if you are to pass on away today, what would your spouse and your children do going forward, especially in matters, daily living activities, paying rent, going to school, even continuing things they used to do, like going on holidays, if that is the case. So the reason why people, I would say, in our context, do not like speaking about, let me say, death, not necessarily even life insurance, it is death. Once you're able to talk about death, then you'll be able to plan effectively around it. In some cultures, it's largely a taboo to proactively think about your death and what might happen afterwards. So I think those are some of the cultural challenges that we do need to address. And we start thinking about planning for that, because even at the moment right now, what would happen is one passes on, find we have a WhatsApp group and funeral committees, but beyond that, what happens? And that's what we want to talk about. Those are the things we want to think about beyond that.
1: I like that, because again, we are fighting the monster that is culture, but also how do you start fighting a monster that is so entrenched in all of us, and well, painting to the realities of life, because those two have to balance out. And I'm just looking at the last time there was data that came out on insurance penetration in the country is very jarring, that we have, you could give us the concrete numbers, but from what I saw is on life insurance, we have about less than 10% of our entire working population that have a life insurance cover. Why are the numbers so low, yet we've continued to see many products in the market, we've continued seeing so much marketing and advertisement around insurance policies, but the uptake is not there?
3: Okay. So I think I'd attribute probably four factors. We've talked to one about one, culture. The other one, which I'll acknowledge very well, is around affordability. I think it's even something you're speaking to about much earlier. And of course, affordability is around now making sure that you've got room in your share wallet for, of course, the priorities in your food, school fees and others, but also think about the future and saving for it. Over and above that, we've got the issue of trust, especially with insurance companies and other financial services providers. So are you sure we will be there? You know, it may not pass on tomorrow, but let's say 30 years from now, 40 years from now, will they still be there to pay the claim?
2: Yes.
3: All right.
2: Essentially, what if I outlive my insurance?
3: Yes.
1: They've closed shop with your money.
3: Yes.
2: Wow.
3: All right.
2: Yeah.
3: So having confidence around that.
2: Yes.
3: Okay. And I can talk about what we can think
2: Let's
3: about.
2: Let's actually work backwards. Start from there.
3: You don't leave that one. So how can you trust that the insurer will be there?
2: Yeah.
3: So my recommendation is think... choose a provider with a good reputation and has got the experience in the market for a very long time. Mm. So, for example, Britam has been here for 60 years and you plan to be here for 600 plus more. Mm. All right. The other one is around how do they treat the existing clients? What has Britam been doing the last 60 years? Have we been paying our claims? Mm-hmm. I would say the answer is yes, mm-hmm. and there are very good testimonials around that. Mm-hmm. So look around past behavior and see if you can trust that. Mm-hmm. Similarly, you deal with normal human beings mm-hmm. because it's human beings still running these organizations as yes. well. Mm-hmm. So focus on that. The other one is regulations around for Kenya do have protections around that. So we are regulated by the Insurance Regulatory Authority of Kenya, mm-hmm. which makes sure that we do have adequate resources to pay the claims. Mm-hmm. All right. So the premiums we receive are set aside to make sure we're able to pay the claims mm-hmm. in the future. Mm-hmm. Then over and above that, even we as Britam are insured. So we've got reinsurance partners, mm-hmm. and we also do have the Policyholder Protection Fund, which now makes sure that all citizens' resources from an insurance protection perspective are covered.
1: But yes. I'll tell you something. The reason why it becomes very easy for people to go for an insurance company that is maybe not as old as Britam is, because Britam is over close to a century old, is the slow adaptation to customer needs and responding to market needs. So you find other providers that are able to come find a fit that then is able to respond again to quick, immediate, whether it's a younger demographic, speaking a language that appeals to them, and they don't necessarily then end up looking at all of these things, like are they registered with, are they regulated with the IRA? Mm-hmm. So they bypass a lot of these checks because their appeal speaks to their needs. And again, maybe that could be something that a lot of these established insurance companies would look at, because then maybe the adaptation, the uptick for insurance would mm-hmm. be slightly higher. When responding to a younger demographic, a bit more agile, and it's not too old school. Mm-hmm. Just think like how banking, the shift that happened mm-hmm. in banking. People do want to go to banking halls.
2: And make a line.
1: And make a line. People came up with products and they were like, yeah, this works and speaks to the needs of the market, and we'll get to that.
2: Yeah.
1: So you'd given us affordability, trust. Was there something else?
3: I think that the last one I'd put it is around now the awareness or why is life insurance important? Uh-huh. Yes, and what are the different plans that are there, or what are the risks that you should cover?
1: Yes.
3: So we've talked about death, for example, isn't it? But there are other risks or benefits that you can cover mm-hmm. with life insurance. So you could talk about what you call critical illness, or let me put it, terminal illnesses. So, for example, cancer, stroke, things are not covered normally with your normal medical insurance, right?
1: Yeah.
3: And you do need a lump sum of money to go and get treatment.
1: Correct.
3: Or you could go and enjoy the last days of your life somewhere, all right? So the choice is yours, okay? So coverage around those particular extremes. Then you've got disability as well, and where you need to cover for, because you'll not be able to do your job or whatever it is that you do to earn your living.
1: Yes.
3: So, and it'll vary per person. So you usually assess what are you doing for a living, and because of this disability, can you not continue with it for the rest of your life? So now we give you compensation so that you can be able to now have income for the rest of your life.
2: Right. Mm. I think looking at those reasons why there may be hesitance is a good place to get into the whole life insurance plan that Britam offers while tackling those issues. Mm. So we'll look at the offering from an affordability perspective, a trust perspective, and of course awareness and other things covered. Let's start with affordability. A lot of people here, life insurance, like we said, our insurance penetration is incredibly low already, and it's mostly mandatory. I have to insure the car. My car, like, it's not optional. Fine, I'll pay for that. Sha takes the money out before it gets to me. Fine, you may.
1: Yeah.
2: But optional? That's a whole other story.
1: Yeah.
2: Right? So let's talk about a lot of people who may be thinking, my small monies at this time don't allow me to get a life insurance plan.
3: Okay. So I think my response to that is, let's look at your needs over there. Mm-hmm. So if you've got a future to a legacy to protect, you know, children especially, more importantly. All right, assuming these days both spouses work, but more important for your spouse and your children. I would say then you need to probably go back and look at your wallet and say, what can I be able to sacrifice or trade off? And I would say even you could start something off with, I'm sure there's some even savings that you do, all right? And you can be able to say, fine, maybe I save 5,000 per month, or 10,000 per month. Let me use 10,000 per month. And then I can be able to set aside maybe 3,000 shillings for life insurance. The other 7,000 continues going for savings, which is probably financial planning for when you're around. So that is okay. So think about today and tomorrow beyond you. Whole life products, whole life insurance, or life insurance in general, is not very expensive, I have to say, compared to, let's like, if you're going to save for your normal savings, let's like pensions or retirement. Because I need to save 7,000 shillings per month. And maybe for it to get to, let's say, like even 10 million shillings, that may take me more than 10 years. All right. But now if I spend 3,000 shillings and I can get cover, say, even for 5 million, all right, if something were to happen tomorrow or the day after, you get the 5 million instantly, as opposed to the 7,000 times 5 months. That will not have been adequate for your family. So it's having a balance between the two. And if you can't afford high coverage amounts, then start lower. And then as your financial circumstances improve, you can top up.
1: You can go
3: over time. Yes.
2: So as it stands, what's the minimum premium?
3: So for the Britain Whole of Life policy, it's the minimum premium is 3,000 shillings per month. And the minimum coverage amount is 5 million shillings per month. And you the coverage amount can go as high as up to 100 million. All right, for high net worth customers. And even for those who, let me say, ultra high net worth, they can come and we have a discussion around what about more than 100 million. So that can be unlocked, subject to providing us with additional information as well.
2: So yeah, 3K minimum,
1: 3,000 minimum,
2: and then the payout would be 5 million shillings. So I also, what are the variances that change premiums for people? Because it's not everybody that's paying 3K that'll get 5 million, right?
3: No, that is correct. So what are the factors we... So most every individual usually has a unique price. So, and that's because of several factors. One is your age, and two, your current state of health at this point of time. So if you want coverage amounts, for example, from Britain above 15 million shillings, we will require that you go for a medical examination. Below 15 million, no medical examinations are not necessary. So we'll go and we'll check your sugar levels, cholesterol, and many other things as well.
2: Okay.
1: Are there people who would then consider, once this medical exam is done, that either they are not fit for a cover? Where do we draw the line for someone who's fit for a cover and that person that is not?
3: Okay. That's a good question. So we can unpack on what are the limits. So usually there are several decisions that we do take. So one, we could limit your coverage to the 15 million.
1: Okay.
3: So limiting our exposure if you're in poor health. The other one is we'll also charge extra premium. So compared to what you'd pay for standard life, someone who's in good health at a certain age, let's say like 40, then we'd charge maybe premium for someone who's like 45 years old or 50, equivalent, because the expected life expectancy is shorter. That would be it. Those are the two main decisions. The other one is not covering at all. So that happens in extreme situations. So mostly it's around 90-95%, usually the first two scenarios that have given.
1: So if someone has a terminal illness, say they have cancer.
3: So if if you're like in stage 3 or 4 cancer, no, you'll be declined.
1: You're declined.
3: Yes.
1: Okay. I think it's just very important to understand that, because if we are seeing a cover that is meant to protect those that you leave behind, when someone is sick, a lot of the thinking they have at that point is, what am I leaving behind? How am I able to just make sure that I've put safeguards for the ones that I'm leaving behind? So that clarity is very important, that if they walk into Britam and they say, I'd want a cover of this much, they're either automatically disqualified because of their condition, or if it's not progressed too much and they're going through treatment, mm-hmm. then they qualify up to a certain limit. Mm-hmm. But then again, their premiums are slightly higher. Mm-hmm.
3: Mm-hmm. Yes, that is correct.
1: Okay.
2: All right. Okay. So, and then affordability. So then it, of course, the younger and healthier you are, I'm using those words in quotes, the lower your premiums would be.
3: Yes.
2: Right?
1: Okay.
2: And then, of course, as your financial situation changes, you're able to, of course, increase and the size of your cover and your premium, right?
3: Yes, you can take subsequent policies and then you can top up. So for example, if you're, is it 25 or 30, then you say, fine, let me start with the basic 5 million. Mm-hmm. You know, you work hard, your business grows, or you get promotions, and fine, then maybe at 35, I add another 10 million because I want to plan something bigger. As you go on, you get to 45, then you can do another 30 million.
2: Mm-hmm. Right.
3: Okay. So, yes.
2: Flexibility of time as well. The covers are 10, 15, 20 years.
3: So those are the premium payment terms. So for whole life, you're on cover for the rest of your life.
2: Yes.
3: So what you need to do is choose for how long do you want to pay.
2: Yeah.
3: I can pay a lump sum. So if I win some big business bid deal or whatever the case may be, I can say I can do 1 million or 1 million, then I get, for example, 10 million cover, and that's it. Mm-hmm. I'll be on cover for 10 million for the rest of my life. Mm-hmm. In fact, for Britam whole life cover, the coverage amount increases by 3% per annum.
1: Per annum.
2: Right.
1: Per annum.
2: Okay. So, I was actually going to say, this is to defeat inflation, I'm guessing. Mm. What if inflation outpaces this 3%? we've had some rough years.
1: Yeah.
3: No, that is true. So I think that's what's known as, usually there are two types of inflation. There's what's called core inflation and headline inflation.
1: Mm. Yeah.
3: So, core inflation usually tends to stick around to that number. That was the benefit of the choice. Mm-hmm. But the important thing is around now reviewing coverage amounts over time. So, like I said, don't have one policy, for example, for the rest of your life, especially if you start out quite young. So always review your circumstances as you move along, so you can top up on that basis.
1: Okay.
3: Yeah. So and, I was talking about the terms. So those are the premium payment terms. We have, we can pay one off. We have 10 years. You can pay for 10 years, then you stop, then you cover for the rest of your life.
1: Okay.
3: Then you can do 15 years or 20 years. So the benefit is that you pay less the shorter the term is there. So, for example, if I wanted cover for 30 million, let's say maybe per month, maybe in 10 years it's 50,000 shillings, then maybe if I took 15-year policy, maybe I'll pay 40 or 35,000 shillings. And then if I take the 20-year,
1: so the longer 30, the cover,
3: the longer I reduce my monthly amounts to spread it over a longer period.
2: Yes. Okay.
1: It's we just need to take a quick break. Then when we come back, we'll interrogate this further and look at the fine print of taking a life cover and what it means, say, when you have a loss of income and you've not finished paying for your premiums, or what the red flags would be while taking up a life insurance policy. That, and also part of the feedback that is coming in from our fixers. We have Dennis Moria, who's the General Manager, Business Development at Britam Life, in conversation with us this hour as we talk matters life insurance and how we can create wealth for our future generations. Stick around, we'll be right back.

0: season imewaka. 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
1: Ndio nimejua, Juan is John in Spanish.
2: Okay, I also didn't know. What? Juan Baptiste?
1: It's that, like, say, Erika Mesema, it's called Noche de San Juan.
2: Yeah.
1: And then it celebrates the birthday of John the Baptist. Say, on days of it,
2: it's like fireworks, same was up.
1: Come on. Thank you so much for that, WhatsApp Nation video, Eric. Wow. And for educating us.
2: Yeah.
1: My mind is blown by very simple things. Thank you so much, Eric. He is in Malaga, Spain. And he was showing us a little bit of what life looks like as they celebrate the birthday of John the Baptist 6 months before Jesus Christ's birthday. And it's a big deal in the Catholic faith, in some places where they observe the Catholic faith. And it's a good thing to see that it's not just, you know, it's not just the way you do things that other people do things.
2: Yeah.
1: And it looks amazing. The fireworks, the gathering, the people, the bonfires, a good celebration. And of course, a nice way to mark the middle of the year. I'll see you.
2: Correct.
1: Our number is 0769590762. That's 0769590762. Send us your WhatsApp Nation video. Tukwambia uko wapi? How are you fixing the nation? What's working? What's not working? And of course, the fixers were asking, where is Eric? Where is Eric? Yes. No, umepata answer.
2: Davori,
1: kumbe ako space. Yes, yes. That's where he is.
2: Eric has become Mr. International.
1: Mm-hmm.
2: Yeah, but we miss him here. He's going to be, he'll be back soon.
1: Yes.
2: Yeah. Back in conversation with Dennis Moria, who's the General Manager, Business Development at Britam Life, and we'll be looking at comments and input from our fixers online. But back to the conversation we're having before this, which is on matters, the whole life insurance, how it is structured. You've already told us the, you know, the minimum inputs to it being 3,000 and the cover period being 10, 15, 20 years. But now...
3: Payment period. Cover is lifetime.
2: Cover is lifetime. Thank you for that correction. Payment period and also just how it works. Whether you want to come in with a lump sum, amunata kulipa until you achieve whatever it is that you're supposed to pay. You could pay it and then enjoy the cover full time, correct?
3: Yes.
2: Until... well, you're fully covered. So let's take a case scenario where I start putting in 3,000 shillings and then two scenarios here. I'm not able to pay the 3,000 shillings because think about COVID and what it did, disruption of income. So I'm not able to pay the 3,000 shillings, or I have 3,000 shillings and I'm like, this particular cover, I don't want to take a second cover. I just want to bump up the one that I have.
1: Right.
2: How do those two scenarios play out?
3: Okay. So in this, the first scenario where you're paying 3,000 shillings, let's say comfortably for 2 years, 3 years, but then something happens and you're not able to. What we're able to do...
1: Unafunga hormuz.
2: Strait of Hormuz imefungwa tu kazi.
3: Now, the Strait of Hormuz imefungwa. So what we look at is, say you've paid for 3 years, and you're meant to pay for 10 years.
2: Mm-hmm.
3: So you've paid at least 30% of the premiums for the cover. Mm-hmm. So going forward, then your coverage will be 30% of what you took. So for example, if you had 10 million cover, then your cover going forward will be 30% of the 10 million, 3 million shillings.
2: Mm-hmm.
3: So it'll be prorated on that basis. So you don't lose your
2: what
3: money and your cover continues. Mm-hmm. Going forward, but at a reduced amount.
1: But this is in the eventuality that I'm not able to pay anymore. But what if it's just a gap?
2: Mm.
1: So it's not. It's wamefunga Hormuz but wanafungua kesho. Yeah, yeah. If Trump and Nani agree, we're all good.
2: Watafungua.
3: Yeah. Yes. Yeah. No. We do have, especially if you come back within the next 2 years or so, then we're able to come back and you pay your arrears and then you're able to reinstate cover to the full amount.
2: So the arrears of that 2 years.
3: Yes.
2: So you need to catch up on your payments.
3: Yes. Mm.
2: So there cannot be a gap in the policy.
3: Mm-hmm. Yes.
2: Mm. Okay. Okay. Okay.
1: What if, so there's no provision for if it was again a 10-year policy, you paid for 3 years, took a break while the Strait of Hormuz was closed for 2 years, and then come back. There's no way to do 80% of the. No, it'll be 80, because it was a 2 year gap.
2: Yeah.
1: Yeah. To, if you continue payment, now you get 80% of the premium. Mm. That's not a
2: so
1: thing.
2: So you just pick up.
1: Yeah,
3: yeah, you just pick up. Yes, you pick up.
1: Yeah, you can pick up.
3: So the premiums will not come back to you. So what happens is your coverage terms do change, but you don't get off cover 100%. Mm-hmm. So it's either pro rata, if you don't continue paying anymore, or if you want to come back, then you pay the arrears.
2: Okay.
3: And you can have a payment plan for the arrears.
2: Okay.
3: Yes.
2: Okay. Okay. Yeah. I like payment plan. Okay. What about the second scenario? And I have a third scenario, but let's cover the second one, where I don't want to take another cover, but I want to bump up the 3,000, maybe to 5,000 shillings.
3: Usually we recommend that you take a different cover because you'll be doing this at a different time in your life.
2: Okay.
3: So the premium we guaranteed for that period was based on your age at that point in time and your state of health at that point in time. So when you come back 5 years later, you'll be 5 years older and a lot could have changed from your health status at that point. Uh-huh. So the premium for that additional amount, your coverage amount, would be very different.
2: Mm.
3: Yes.
2: Okay.
1: This goes into just a question that Afixo was asking, just what we've discussed right now. Nairobi is saying, hard to trust. They hide things like termination clauses where you lose everything, including what you've earned. And he's talking about if you skip a month, everything goes. I think we've just talked about that's not the case. But what are the termination clauses and what would cause the termination of the cover? For example, you've given us, you know what, you stop paying, so you get what you had paid for, 30%, 50%, 80%, whatever. Mm. What other scenarios would cause for the termination of the life insurance policy?
3: So we've talked about non-payment of premium. Yes. So if you're not able to pay, so this prorated period only applies probably especially if you have paid for at least 2 years. Yeah.
2: Okay.
3: You need to be in 2 years on cover. The first 2 years, because you're spending a lot in terms of, it's a high risk now. Mm. So for example, I give you 3,000 to 5 million. So by the time you get 5 million, but you're in full cover from day one if you go for medical examinations.
1: Right.
3: All right. Mm-hmm. If you don't go for medical examinations, it's usually a waiting period.
1: Mm.
3: All right.
2: Okay.
3: But what I would say is the things that you need to be concerned about more around probably around exclusions for whole life or life insurance cover.
2: Mm-hmm.
3: When will you not pay?
1: That was going to be on the
3: otherwise termination is largely is you write to us and you're going to terminate or you stop paying premium. Mm. That's it. There's usually no other.
2: Do you give the person the money they've saved over that period if they want to opt out? Because then that's a termination that's coming from their.
3: So for whole life cover and what you call term life insurance covers, those are usually protection. They're like car insurance.
2: Mm.
3: So because of the small amounts and high coverage amounts, it's purely insurance protection. Mm. There's no savings element.
2: Mm.
3: But when you get the hybrid insurance products like our education policies and the likes,
2: then
3: you'll cash out.
2: Okay.
3: It's a cash out because it is a hybrid of life insurance and savings.
2: Mm.
3: So, okay. But where it's purely life insurance, it's just like any other type
1: insurance.
3: Of insurance,
1: okay.
3: Yeah, your health insurance or your motor insurance. You pay premium, you're on cover.
2: Yeah,
3: you stop paying, then the cover ends.
2: Aha. Uh-huh.
3: Yeah.
1: Okay.
2: Mm-hmm.
1: Exclusions, like you'd said.
3: All right. So exclusions. So we have evolved significantly. You know, like 30 years ago, for example, HIV/AIDS was a significant issue, but that is covered today.
2: Mm-hmm.
3: So that is no longer an exclusion. Even after COVID. Various pandemics also are not exclusions as well. So the only issue which may be an exclusion, but only for a short period of time, is, for example, suicide, if it is within the first year. Mm-hmm. All right, because that could be anticipated.
2: Okay.
3: All right, but if it happens 3-4 years down the line, mm-hmm. You know, that could be an issue of other mental health issues and challenges which are not planned at the point of taking cover. Mm-hmm. So those one, that one is covered as well.
1: Insurance is interesting.
2: Yeah,
1: because that kind of, yeah. Mm. So I see it's a game of numbers for you guys, but I can see why you would think within the first year.
2: Yeah, it was premeditated.
1: It was premeditated. Mm. But then also, yeah, mental health is not premeditated often. Mm. So it's a tricky...
2: It's a very tricky one.
3: It's a
2: one.
3: Tricky balance.
2: But I also see how the insurance comes in with the thinking of, especially the risk aspect of it. Mm-hmm. And, you know, you're like, you do not want to crack the door open and leave for, you know, certain premeditations to be done and leave for, you know, certain premeditations to be done. But it's a very tricky area.
1: It is.
2: It's okay. Very tricky.

0: If you're a professional and you've underwritten it, then it's probably a higher premium issue. If it is part of your profession, yes, racing cars or being a pilot, it's part of your profession. But if it's a recreation activity,
1: If it's a recreation, because I was about to ask, what's the threshold for something being called a high risk sport? Yeah. Because if you look at like skydiving incidences, skydiving is generally quite safe.
2: Yeah.
1: If you go statistically. Mm. So then how do you, why is it a high risk? Why is it considered a high risk sport?
2: Correct.
1: I'm just trying to figure out what the threshold is for high risk.
0: Okay, when you price for life insurance, you price on the basis of the average person. The average person does not skydiving.
2: Yeah. Yes. It's a bit conservative.
0: Yes.
2: In the things they choose to engage in.
0: Okay. Yeah. So I was saying, if it is part of your profession, for example, if you're a rally driver, then you can have coverage amount on, but on special terms.
1: Okay. Mm-hmm.
0: All right. But if it is for recreation, that's a different issue.
1: Okay.
0: If you're going to instigate in riots or anything, for example, what you're talking about this week, yes, then that you're putting yourself in danger actively.
1: Yes. What does that look like? What would that exemption look like? Essentially, because what is instigating a riot? Is participating in a protest instigating a riot?
0: So I don't have specifics. Generally, what would happen is when it becomes to such situations, then you'd hire an claims investigator and they go and find out the specifics. Mm. So if you are a bystander, no, that would not be an exclusion. Mm-hmm. But you know, but if you are seen, you've got the placard and you are throwing stones and fighting the police, then fine.
1: Uh-huh. I'd like to know the threshold, because there's holding a placard, that's one thing.
2: Yeah.
1: Then there's throwing a stone at a police officer, that's an entirely different.
2: Or being a goon.
1: Yes. Yeah.
2: That's, you know, if we investigate and find out you're a goon, sorry, you don't qualify. I have a question around the informal sector, because largely insurance was designed around formal employment, because then there was a predictability of income. But now comes in informal sector, which again, payments are either few and far between or very irregular.
0: Yes.
2: So this month you have money coming in, the next 2 months you don't, then the next 3 months you have money. How have we accommodated that kind of irregularity of income when it comes to the payments of a whole life insurance?
0: Okay. So I guess for people with irregular income, there are various categories. You know, there's irregular income for maybe 10,000 per month, and then there's irregular for, you know, 10 million per month or whenever it does come. Mm. So we'd go through a financial planning exercise to see how should you be saving your funds. So we also do have other solutions that you can complement, so that when you have money, put it, let's say, for example, in a money market fund, and you can be able to be paying out from there. We also have other products called unit-linked policies, where you can pay your premiums. You can save and also get protection at the same time. Those ones are best suited for people who've got irregular income.
2: Okay.
0: And then they get coverage as well. But even if you've got an irregular income and you can be able to commit this specific amount, then it's about planning for those expenses, because even power bills come monthly, and water bills as well. So, and usually this is not very expensive as well. So you can plan for it.
2: Okay.
0: So you can plan for it, or we get these products where you get lump sums, put them in there, then they can have deductions over time.
2: So it continues servicing the policy, even when you have those gaps. I quite like that. And I was just thinking a scenario where, and in the unfortunate event that Mary, who's been servicing her policy for 5 years, passes away. How long does it take for Britam to pay out the money to her life policy to the family and her next of kin? Because we've always had issues. And again, the trust gap and deficit that has always been there with insurance is how long it takes for either claims to be paid out and the follow-ups. It can be very exhausting because, like you did mention, these investigators who then come in, they have to counter-check what is the process of claims being paid out.
0: Okay. Thank you for that question. So I can put it this way. So if, for example, a death is based on natural causes, usually there's not much in terms to investigate.
2: Okay.
0: All right? Usually the cause of death is usually well documented in the death certificate. So once you present the burial permit and death certificate, then you'll be paid your lump sum. immediately.

0: Exactly. The good thing about life insurance, the benefits do not go into probate, a court process to decide who should the money go to. Mm-hmm. For example, like other assets you may have, your house or your car, and you do not have a will.
1: Okay.
0: Or in fact, when you have a will, they do go into probate. So that's the beauty of life insurance. So if I name you, the money will go straight to you immediately. The documentation is provided. Mm-hmm. Yes. In less than 5 days, you'll have the money.
1: As long as the documentation is provided.
0: Yes. You are named as the beneficiary, mm-hmm. or your child was named as the beneficiary, or your spouse. Mm-hmm. The money goes straight to them. Mm-hmm. And the documentation is only the death certificate.
1: Mm-hmm. Okay. Right.
0: So, but if it's a death out of any other issue, let's call it not natural causes, then of course there'll be a police abstract, then there'll be an investigation around that.
2: Right.
1: Okay.
0: Yes.
2: Mm. Talk to me about taxation for when the premium, when the policy is paid out. Does it attract any taxes?
0: Oh, that is the beauty of life insurance. There is no taxation. So if it is 10 million, 10 million goes straight to your beneficiaries.
1: Uh-huh. Okay.
0: Yes. Also, to talk about the beneficiaries, you can choose one mm-hmm. or many of them.
1: Okay.
0: All right, or several. Mm-hmm. You can name your child as a beneficiary, but then you need to name an adult, we call the nominee, the person who would administer the funds on their behalf.
1: Mm-hmm. Okay.
0: But if you have trust challenges around the people you may name as nominees, mm-hmm. we do also have another solution called a trust. Mm-hmm. So you can set up a cash trust mm-hmm. or a family trust. Mm. And the money from your insurance policies go into the trust. Mm-hmm. And then now our trust services division will make sure that your wishes are adhered to.
1: Okay.
0: So if you say this money is for daily living expenses and school fees, that is what we'll do. So we'll make sure that your funds are invested to earn a return to make sure when they exceed inflation, your 10
1: right.
0: million. Mm. And then we'll pay school fees directly to the school. So whoever you call your guardian for your child will just come and say, the school fees in school A is B, so pay to account C.
1: Mm.
0: And we'll pay directly.
1: Okay.
0: Okay. Mm. Yes, so that money doesn't get lost.
2: Right.
0: And then when the child gets to a certain age, you can decide, what is it 18, is it 21, is it 30? Mm. Maybe they need to meet certain milestones in life. Mm-hmm. Then they can get access to the full amount and they can continue progressing with their life.
1: Mm. Okay. Yeah. So it's like having a trust.
2: Right.
1: For the child.
2: Yes.
0: Yes. Mm.
1: Are there tax benefits of having a whole life insurance cover? Mm-hmm.
0: The tax benefits is one, when you're paying your premium, mm-hmm. you get tax relief of 15%.
1: Okay.
0: Up to 5,000 shillings per month. Mm-hmm. Then of course the benefits are not taxed. So yeah, the lump sum that you do receive.
1: So the 15% tax relief is affected on if you're on salary.
0: If you're on salary. So if you're earning, let's say if your premium was 10,000 shillings per month, mm-hmm. then 1,500 would be not counted as tax. So if I earned 100,000 shillings per month, mm-hmm. then we'd say 100,000 minus the 1,500 tax only, the balance, which is what, 97,985.
1: Then that is what is taxable.
0: Yes.
2: Yeah. Mm-hmm.
1: And for those in informal sector, how does this tax relief work?
0: Usually, so if you're in a business, mm-hmm. most likely you have a tax accountant.
1: Okay.
0: So when you buy the policy, you give them the policy details and also your statements and the certificate you'll get from the life insurance company. So when they do your tax returns, you will get credit.
1: Uh-huh.
0: Yeah.
2: Okay. Mm-hmm. I want to talk about some lived experience now, because we've talked about, what the policy looks like on paper, but talk to me about what you've seen in your work with Britam as far as lived experiences, as far as families benefiting from these whole life insurance plans, and what they've come through, whether it was in the case of perhaps disability or accidents, incidents or chronic illnesses, or the death of a caregiver or a provider. Talk to me about what you've seen these whole life insurance plans do for people.
0: I would say they've done amazing things for various families, not only whole life, but generally the whole life insurance space.
1: Mm-hmm.
0: So we've seen where families are, for example, where the mother was not the breadwinner, she was taking care of the home and everything else,
1: mm-hmm.
0: and the husband passes on, then that money is able to make sure that she and the children are well taken care of.
1: Yeah.
0: They go to school. Where if there are mortgages, the mortgage is paid off.
1: Mm.
0: All right, so they don't have to worry about that. If they even had car loans or any other asset financing, it is cleared off as well.
1: Mm-hmm.
0: So making sure that when that person who was the main breadwinner goes, does not have any negative impact on their family. Mm-hmm. So people have been able to go for school, and we've had success stories. We've gotten any feedback recently during our trust launch about parents who had managed to organize their finances and legacy planning, the positive impact it had
1: mm-hmm.
0: on the lives of their children.
1: Mm-hmm.
0: Yes. So mm-hmm. they're able to go to university and start businesses also.
1: Mm-hmm.
2: Later on. At the same time.
0: After or during?
2: Mm-hmm.
0: Yeah.
2: Mm-hmm.
0: Yes.
2: I wanted to just get you. It's good to get like those lived experiences,
1: lived experiences,
2: so that you can see how, you know, someone always thinks about it theoretically until you know from someone or it happens to you or your loved
1: Correct.
2: Ones. And it's always good to have those like lived experiences.
1: Yeah. Mm. And you see, actually, the beauty of positive lived experiences is that it bridges the trust deficit there is, because all we hear insurance horror stories.
2: Mm-hmm.
1: On how paying out of claims, it's such a hassle, and then, you know, either families give up or just, you know, don't receive whatever it is that was promised to them.
2: Mm-hmm.
1: There's a fixer who's asked a question here, and I'm just going to lay on it. This is Ben Chakala, who asks, if the entire family dies, where will my money go? No beneficiary left. And we've seen such cases where an entire family dies in a car accident, and maybe the beneficiary is the next of kin, was in that accident. What happens to that? And even as you answer that, maybe help us understand if, say, the beneficiary, Mary, has left, and the person that she had put in as a next of kin is not aware. Is the insurance going to, and again, humans are humans. These people who decide, yeah, maybe we'll just wait it out, and they don't come and claim, and you know, where does that money go? Because we've seen unclaimed assets.
2: Mm-hmm. Yeah, mm-hmm. the unclaimed Financial Assets Authority
1: Correct.
2: Is sitting on a lot of
1: money.
2: And I don't know if there's any of it that's from life insurance, but yeah, you tell us.
0: Okay. I can start with the easy one. So you've taken life insurance policy and people don't know. So I think one of the things we do encourage is people to tell their beneficiaries.
1: Okay.
0: All right. It is important that you give that information out there.
1: Mm-hmm.
0: So that, and even shout the details of your policy as well.
1: Okay.
0: So they have it in place. So that, or if you do not tell them, print it out and put it somewhere,
1: yeah.
0: they will find it
1: okay.
0: with other things, whatever it is.
2: Mm-hmm.
0: Oh, yeah. Or a trusted third party.
2: Right.
0: Those are my recommendations.
1: Okay.
2: Yeah. Speaks to a little bit of a trust deficit there.
1: Yeah.
2: Because, yeah, there are people who might be scared of telling people that you're the beneficiary.
1: Yeah. Because it's like 100 million if you die.
2: Ah,
1: yes. Natural causes. We will make it happen.
0: We'll make it happen. Yes, so you've got that concerns mm-hmm. about, yes, you put it somewhere where it can be seen.
1: Mm-hmm.
0: Two, now, usually what would happen if somebody does not declare and somebody finds it out,
1: yeah.
0: fine. You may have a situation where it takes time to declare the death.
1: Mm.
0: Usually we've got a provision of like almost 7 years.
1: Okay.
0: Right? So so what you check, even if the policy lapses or becomes deferred and you bring a death certificate which show that you have to date with premiums before you passed on,
1: mm-hmm.
0: then you're entitled to full payment.
2: Okay.
0: Mm-hmm. Okay.
1: Mm-hmm.
0: So we will pay at that point in time.
1: Okay.
0: Yeah.
2: So after the 7 years?
0: Yeah, yeah. Within the 7 years grace
2: okay.
0: period, that's usually a reasonable amount of time to
1: mm-hmm.
0: come. Yes. Yeah, so people have that time.
1: Mm-hmm. Okay.
0: Yeah. Then we'll pay directly to you. We don't pay to the unclaimed financial assets because we don't know whether you are here with us or not.
1: Yeah.
0: But in the future, we do anticipate once government digitizes the register of death records,
1: mm-hmm.
0: then it'll be easier now too for even us to verify those particular claims.
1: Okay.
0: As of right now, it's quite manual,
1: mm-hmm.
0: but in other developed countries, you don't even really need somebody to declare. So
1: yeah.
0: we just need for that stage within the state machinery to be activated.
1: Mm-hmm.
0: They do well with IDs and passports, but
1: register of deaths,
0: not yet, but it's coming soon.
1: Okay.
0: We pray. Yes.
1: I like that because that's something we never quite think about.
2: True.
1: Is, you know, a family could be sat somewhere they were, these are not compensation. We were talking about compensation mm-hmm. earlier, but they were covered, yeah. but they don't know. And what happens in these 7 years, once it gets to the 8th year, 9th year, 10th year, mm-hmm. what happens to their money?
2: Yeah, very briefly.
0: So there are certain instances we still have discretion around that, but very rare cases do they materialize to go to that extent.
1: Okay.
0: Yeah.
1: Okay.
0: So 7 years is what has been provided within the law.
2: Within the law.
0: Yeah.
2: Mm. All right. Let's end the conversation there, but you can just give us some a quick way to get more information on this. I know some people are so I've seen someone asking, for example, if I did the 3K a month, how long would it take me to get to a 5 million? And I know there's many factors that go into that. So there's someone, I think it was Dennis who was asking that, and people have those questions. How do they get in touch with Britam so that they can get their specific calculations that fit their lifestyle, their budget, their age, their everything?
0: All right. So step one, SMS life to 21778 mm-hmm. and someone will reach out to you. Mm-hmm. You can also email us at customerservice@britam.com. Mm-hmm. Also, my preferred approach, you can find a financial advisor, a Britam financial advisor, mm-hmm. who will be able to give you all the full details around what your circumstances are. They'll do everything and give you even more information around and help you with a holistic financial planning perspective.
2: Okay, I like that. Life, should I add the name of the town or just life?
0: You can even add the name of the town.
2: Okay.
0: No problem.
2: Sawa.
0: Yes.
2: Life to 21778. That's 21778. And of course, they'll get in touch with you. We have to end the conversation there. But a massive thank you to Dennis for joining us and for the amazing work you're doing, getting Kenyans to learn a bit more about life insurance and to create generational wealth, right, across the chain. Thank you so much.
0: Well, thank you for having me.
2: All right. In the next hour, we'll be talking matters health. And like we said, we'll have Dr. Yusuf talking about matters prostate cancer, interventions that can be made before surgery is needed, and some of the work he's doing around this. We'll be right back after this. Hashtag is Fixing the Nation and TV.

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1: From the headlines to your hood, if it's broken, we're fixing it. 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

0: for this hour. The Independent Electoral and Boundaries Commission today officially launches its strategic plan 2024 to 2029 and election operations plan 2025 to 2027, setting out its roadmap for managing elections and strengthening democratic participation ahead of the 2027 general election. The launch, themed inclusion and participation in deepening democracy in Kenya, comes as the commission seeks to rebuild public confidence in electoral processes and improve voter engagement across the country. The blueprint will guide key electoral activities over the next 3 years, including voter registration, voter education, by-elections, election technology, logistics, and preparations for the 2027 polls. The plans also provide the framework for the upcoming July 16th by-elections. The launch follows recent engagements between the IEBC and the Senate Justice Legal Affairs and Human Rights Committee on proposed electoral reforms, with lawmakers and stakeholders pushing for legal and operational changes ahead of the next general election. The Commission is also using the occasion to encourage eligible Kenyans to take advantage of ongoing continuous voter registration at constituency offices, Huduma Centres, and the Customer Experience Centre at Anniversary Towers.
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1: Okay, like the branding. Of course, encouraging eligible Kenyans to take advantage of ongoing continuous voter registration. That part.
0: In bold.
1: At your nearest constituency office, of course, if Anniversary Towers is nearest to you or you happen to be in the CBD, fantastic. Mm-hmm. But otherwise, at your nearest constituency office. Our last news fix for the hour now. The climate summit is wrapping up in Nairobi today. The 2026 Innovate for Cities conference concludes today in Nairobi after 3 days of discussions bringing together city leaders, climate scientists, researchers, investors, and policymakers from all around the world. The summit focused on practical solutions for making cities more resilient on matters climate change, with particular attention on urban flooding, extreme weather, and sustainable transport and climate-smart infrastructure. Nairobi's own climate adaptation efforts have been featured prominently in discussions as cities across Africa grapple with rapid urbanization, inadequate drainage systems, and increasing flood risks linked to changing weather patterns. Delegates are also examining how cities can unlock climate financing and investments to fund green infrastructure projects, improve urban planning, and to strengthen resilience against future climate shocks. So this is incredibly smart if, as always, we get something tangible out of it and we're able to see that this is the outcome, that Nairobi in a year or two is more climate resilient, that we're seeing we're able to deal with adverse weather events easier because of some of the things that came as a result of this, and that across the globe, cities are more resilient. Either we're planting more trees, we're fixing drainage issues, we're doing something more sustainable as far as the energy we consume. Those are the kinds of concrete outcomes we'd like to see.
0: Correct. And, you know, there's so many of these climate conversations that continue happening. So at what point do we then consolidate all of the findings and then just have, like, it would be good. And again, I keep dreaming of a world where we can actually have like one document that we are referencing for full implementation.
1: Wow.
0: Instead of working in silos. I can keep dreaming.
1: That it's going to be a while. Hey.
0: We started by talking about fairy tales. Wow. Is this a fairy tale, Mario?
1: No. And you know what? Sometimes the prince is real and so is the princess and so is the frog. Maybe we're just at the kissing frogs bit of the fairy tale. We'll get to the good part. But let's finish off the conversation. The day actually with a conversation around prostate cancer, which is one of the most prevalent in men. And we'll be speaking to Professor Ahmed Yusuf about what interventions exist beyond surgery or before surgery. Mm-hmm. And of course, from a prevention point of view, also a curative point of view. Yeah. And we'll also talk about the structures that exist, whether it's within SHA and around the country for our healthcare systems to support to one diagnose and, of course, prevent if possible, and to treat prostate cancer. Yeah. Good morning, Professor Yusuf.
2: Good morning. Mm. Yes, it is my pleasure to be with you today. Mm. Thank you so much for your nice invitation.
1: Yes.
2: Let us to go direct to the topic.
1: Before we get into the topic, yep. Is it okay if we share the quote of the day with you? We usually start off the day with a quote. You can say if it speaks to you, if you disagree or disagree.
2: Yes, of course. Okay. Of course.
0: Today's quote is courtesy of a lady who was a Zimbabwean lady who was a novelist, filmmaker, and activist. Her name was Titi Ndangaremba. Mm-hmm. Quote reads, "A wound that goes unacknowledged will fester." Mm-hmm. How does that speak to you?
2: Really, it is. I agree for that. Mm-hmm. Okay, because I think the issue for the artist and novel issue, I think it is a good thing for our life. Also, it will help in making our life more better, and also it can make our thinking more deep. Mm-hmm. Okay, and in the end, I think it will nourish our life, our knowledge. Mm-hmm. So I agree for the statement which you
0: have. I like that.
2: Yeah.
0: A good place to start would be when we have conversations around cancer.
2: Yep.
0: It is, you know, there's the aspect of health literacy and getting to educate people, but we also have to look at the reality of what it is right now. It's the third most... It's the second.
2: Yes.
0: Oh wow.
2: The second.
0: Even more jarring.
2: Yeah.
0: Let's look at the reality here in Kenya.
2: Yep.
0: In terms of the numbers where they currently stand,
2: okay.
0: And what the diagnosis is. Are we diagnosing enough? Mm-hmm. Are enough men coming in actually for testing and diagnosis? Mm-hmm. And you know what the gap is.
2: Okay. Mm-hmm. So let me start from the beginning to make it a bit simple to be understandable. You know, the prostate, it is a gland in men.
1: Yes.
2: Okay. And this prostate, it is started to have a good function all over our life, but it is increasing with age. Mm-hmm. Okay. So if we go particularly for the cancer prostate, really, it is a very big issue to be discussed and to be aware for all the people. Why? Because if we look for the map, we found that Central Africa, they are the highest percentage of cancer prostate all over the world. If you can imagine the number, we found that more than 32,000 deaths happen per year from the cancer prostate. Cancer prostate, as you mentioned, is the second cause of death for men all over the world. Cancer prostate, really, it is a big issue we have to have awareness about it. Why? Because cancer prostate, it is something in a gland which is naturally present in men, okay? And you have many reasons which is happening, increasing the risk for the cancer prostate. For example, increasing age, it is one of the reasons. Family issue, which is a very big issue to diagnose cancer prostate.
1: What do you mean by
2: family genetics?
1: Oh, genetics.
2: Yes. Mm-hmm. And the third issue also, of course, of the more recent advance in the technology. So, in last, it was the percentage of death was high, but the diagnosis and the treatment it was not as much as good like now.
1: Okay.
2: But now, the number of death, it is start to increase because of the increasing of the diagnostic facilities, and also the protocols for treatment.
1: Mm-hmm.
2: For this is the issue and the importance of diagnosing the cancer prostate. How we can diagnose cancer prostate? Really, it is very important for the screening. Mm-hmm. Screening is one of the most important thing which we have to do to know or to diagnose cancer prostate. Cancer prostate, it is easily, very easy to be diagnosed. Mm-hmm. There is a blood test. We can do it as a checkup. And then we can know if we are in the high risk group, in the middle risk group, or there is no risk. Mm-hmm. Let me to give you one information for the importance of the checkup, that if there is one person in the family has a cancer prostate, the percentage or the risk for increasing for the other men in this family increased to 3 times.
1: Okay.
2: But if there is 2 persons in the family, the risk for the other male in that family increased to 5 times.
1: Mm-hmm.
2: If there is 3, the risk increased to 11 times.
1: Mm-hmm.
2: So checking and screening for the cancer prostate, really, it is very important. It is something very simple to be done. It is a blood test, which is called the PSA.
1: Mm-hmm.
2: PSA, it is called prostatic specific antigen,
1: okay,
2: which is an indicator if there is any activity in the prostate or not. Of course, the PSA could be high for many other reasons. Mm-hmm. For example, if there is infection or inflammation or whatever, it can increase, but it will give you a scope that there is activity in your prostate. You have to know, you have to check what is this. Uh-huh. After doing the PSA, it will be very clear mm-hmm. if I am safe or I have to do some checkup for that.
0: Okay.
2: Checkup also, of course, I have to start by visiting a physician, mm-hmm. okay? Yes. And then we'll start to take for me a sample history, because also one important thing we have to know about it, that maybe the cancer prostate in the first stages, it may be asymptomatic, no symptoms. So the patient may have some no symptoms at all, and he's suffering from cancer prostate. Mm-hmm. For this, the checkup, we recommend starting checkup by age 45 for male. Mm-hmm. But if you in a family, this family has one or two persons has a history of cancer prostate, mm-hmm. it is better to start from 40 to do annual PSA. If the PSA started and we have a cut value for the PSA, which is 4.
0: Okay.
2: Yeah, the number is 4. Mm. This should be a golden number for every man to have to know this number. Mm-hmm. If it is before less than 4, this means that you are mostly safe. Mm-hmm. If it is more than 4, this means that you have to check for a checkup.
0: Okay.
2: How I will start? Mm-hmm. Of course, I will see a physician, a urologist. Mm-hmm. He will ask me some questions. Mm-hmm. We have many, many questions. For male, they are concerned it is a normal thing in our life.
0: Okay.
2: And we are calling it is International Prostatic Symptom Score. Mm. Really, if I am telling the audience about this, you'll find many of them, they have these symptoms. Mm-hmm. And they feeling it is something normal. For example, if we have frequency at night, I cannot sleep well at night. Every 1 or 2 hours, I have to get up and to go to the washroom. We are calling this nocturia or frequency at night. This is one symptom. If it happens, it has to show me that I have something in my prostate.
0: Okay.
2: Also the urge. I cannot hold the urine for the long time. Mm-hmm. For example, if I am in a shopping mall, if I'm in a meeting, and I found that I want to pass urine, I cannot hold. I have start to search for some place to go through. Mm-hmm. Also, this is an alarming sign. I have to know what is the reason.
0: Okay.
2: Because normally, I have the ability to hold.
0: To hold, yeah.
2: Yes. Mm-hmm. So this is another reason. The other symptoms, which is also very important, mm-hmm. that the male feels that the urine start to be weak. The pressure of urine start to be weak. Mm-hmm. The flow start to be weak.
0: Okay.
2: Yeah, this is also another symptoms, which if it happens, I have to ask what is going on.
0: Okay.
2: And the last one, that incomplete emptying. I cannot empty my bladder.
0: Mm.
2: I pass urine, but I cannot empty my bladder. I feel that I still want to go again to the washroom to continue emptying my bladder.
0: Okay.
2: Really, these symptoms, it is very frequent, mm-hmm. and also it is indicate. It indicates that we have an issue in our prostate.
0: Mm-hmm.
2: So this is the questions which the physician will start to ask the male about them. And according, we have a score. And according to the score, we start to tell him what we have to do.
0: Okay.
2: So PSA, this is the first step, which I recommend every male above age of 40 to do it once yearly, mm-hmm. okay? And if it is start to be more than 4, he has to visit a urologist, mm-hmm. and the urologist will start to guide him what it will be the next step.
0: Mm-hmm.
2: Of course, if the PSA...
1: Just let me go with you.
2: Sorry.
1: So yearly, for anyone above the age of 40?
2: No, yes.
1: Mm-hmm. Okay, any man above the age of 40?
2: Exactly.
1: Okay, all right.
2: Suppose it is low than 4,
0: mm-hmm.
2: because if it is more than 4, no, we'll start to do for him some investigations.
1: Okay,
2: yes.
1: Please go on. Mm-hmm.
2: Yeah. So after that, the urologist will direct me.
0: Mm-hmm.
2: So let us take a scenario. We have a patient. He did this test, the PSA, and it was a bit high, mm-hmm. which is mean that he has some activity in the prostate. He visits the urologist. He take from him a history. He know what is the problem. And he asked him about this score. He will

0: start to ask him to do some.
1: Okay.
0: What is the value of the scan? Scan, it is non-invasive procedures, okay? Mm-hmm. Just we'll do scan, and it will give us an image about his prostate,
1: right,
0: if there is any suspicious of cancer in the prostate or no. Mm-hmm. And according both of them, the PSA and the scan, he will take a decision if this patient need to go for a biopsy. Mm-hmm. Will take biopsy from the prostate or no. Mm-hmm. Why? Because the biopsy, this is the surest sign for the diagnosis. Okay. We'll take a tissue from the prostate, then we'll know that if there is a cancer,
1: okay,
0: or no. Mm-hmm. So let us go in the scenario, mm-hmm, that when we took the biopsy, mm-hmm, we found that there is a cancer.
1: Yes.
0: Really, the cancer, it has many grades. Mm-hmm. Okay. One of the grades of the cancer, which is, we are calling it, is localized, mm-hmm, and it is locally advanced, and advanced cancer and the metastatic. This is simply the grades.
1: Uh-huh.
0: Locally advanced cancer, if we diagnosed with the biopsy that there is a cancer, okay, so we'll ask him to do a specific scan, other scan, which it will start to scan his body from here to toe,
1: okay, uh-huh,
0: to check if there is any other active spots in his body or no.
1: Uh-huh.
0: Okay, if we finally found that it is just locally with a low grade, before 2015, we were taking this patient, mm-hmm, to an active treatment.
1: Mm-hmm.
0: But
1: okay,
0: they did a very nice research,
1: mm-hmm,
0: for 100,000 male.
1: Mm-hmm.
0: They diagnosed with a low-grade cancer prostate. They,
1: yeah,
0: took the decision, we'll not treat these people, just we'll follow them.
1: Okay.
0: And let us see what will happen. Mm-hmm. They found that these people with a very low-grade cancer prostate, they die from something else. They didn't die from the cancer prostate.
1: Mm.
0: So they told that, so if we were treated this patient, what we did an overdoing.
1: Okay.
0: Okay.
1: Overcorrection.
0: So, yes. Uh-huh. So there is some level of the patient, there is some grades, mm-hmm, of the disease, just who are following them. We are calling it is active surveillance.
1: Okay.
0: Active surveillance will tell him, okay, you are okay, you know that you have cancer prostate, mm-hmm, it is a low grade,
1: mm-hmm,
0: but the preferable treatment for you just is to watch. Okay, so we'll ask you, uh-huh, to come every 6 months. We'll do PSA. There is a protocol for,
1: mm-hmm,
0: that, to see if there is any activity increase in this level or no.
1: Mm-hmm.
0: If it increases in this level, or originally the patient is diagnosed with a higher grade,
1: mm-hmm,
0: in this time, but it is still localized inside the prostate,
1: mm-hmm,
0: so now we'll start to tell him, yes, you can, of course, 100% be cured from the disease,
1: mm-hmm,
0: but it will be through an intervention.
1: Mm-hmm. Okay.
0: Okay?
1: Mm-hmm.
0: So the intervention, it is surgical intervention,
1: mm-hmm,
0: or it is another way.
1: Mm-hmm.
0: Surgical interventions, of course, will remove the prostate.
1: Mm-hmm.
0: We have many, many ways, mm-hmm, to remove that.
1: Mm-hmm.
0: We have the traditional ways to remove it with open surgery.
1: Mm-hmm.
0: And we have laparoscopic, it is minimal invasive. And now we have the robotic, mm-hmm, prostatectomy. All of them, the aim is to remove the prostate, so to take the disease out of his body, so he will be disease free.
1: Mm-hmm.
0: But there is another patient, he doesn't like to go for the surgery.
1: Mm-hmm.
0: We have another protocol.
1: Mm-hmm.
0: This protocol is a form of a hormonal therapy.
1: Mm-hmm.
0: Okay, we'll give him some treatment, mm-hmm, in the form of injections,
1: mm-hmm,
0: and it is supported by a radiation, sessions of radiation.
1: Mm-hmm.
0: The result of both ways are the same.
1: Okay.
0: Okay. So mostly the decision of this way of treatment, it is dependent on the patient.
1: Okay.
0: Yeah. We are not the one who decide, mm, which is the best for him. But we can advise.
1: Mm-hmm.
0: So let me to give you an example.
1: Okay.
0: If I have a patient, I have two patients with the same grade,
1: mm-hmm,
0: okay? And one of the patients, he is coming from outside the country.
1: Mm-hmm.
0: And he, of course, I will advise him for surgery.
1: Okay.
0: Because the time of treatment, the hormonal treatment is a long time. He cannot stay in the country for 1.5 years.
1: Uh-huh.
0: Okay? Of course, so I tell him, go for the surgery. Just 10 days, mm-hmm, you'll be free, so you can go home.
1: Mm-hmm.
0: Okay? But if the patient is here, And both of them, for him, it is okay, so he can choose what is more beneficial for him. For this, the treatment of cancer, prostate is one of the disease, it is a family discussion. He has to have this discussion with the family to see, because it is not affecting the patient only, it is affecting the whole family.
1: Right.
0: Of course, we are giving the patient chance to have some discussion with the family and to choose what is more convenient with them. So this is for the cases for the local disease.
1: Yes.
0: But if we moved and
1: just before you move, a quick one on the hormonal therapy. You said 1.5 years.
0: Yes.
1: And then the option of surgery is still there. From an effectiveness of treatment point of view, is there which one is?
0: All of them, we are calling them radical treatment. The radical treatment, this means that it is a curative treatment.
1: Okay. Uh-huh.
0: Yeah. So both of them, the result is the same. Of course, scientifically, each one, it has advantage and disadvantage. Of all this, we have to discuss to the patient. We have to tell him what is called informed consent.
1: Yes.
0: That to tell him exactly what is the surgery, what is the advantage, what is the disadvantage, what is the expected complication.
1: Yes.
0: And the same we'll do with the hormonal treatment.
1: Mm-hmm.
0: But in the result, both of them are classified as a curative treatment or a radical therapy.
1: Okay.
2: Yeah. What about the cost aspect? Because the decision then would also be largely tied on how much they're
0: exactly
2: able to raise.
0: Yes.
2: What is the cost difference between these two interventions?
0: For the cost, I think because of the surgery, it is a shorter time.
1: Mm-hmm.
0: It should be the cost is less. Sorry. But in the end, the insurance is covering. Even Shah, it can give help in this. Many of our patients, Shah is covering these lines of treatment.
1: Mm-hmm.
0: But because the surgery is a short course, and even short follow-up, okay, so mostly the cost is a bit less than the treatment for 1.5 years.
1: Mm-hmm. Okay. Yeah. You've said, actually, it's good that you've touched on SHA. Do you know to what extent, to how much the limit is for a coverage of treatment for prostate cancer?
0: Really, the numbers, I don't know.
1: Okay.
0: I don't know.
1: But do you
0: of
1: have
0: course,
1: patients
0: from experience,
1: who,
0: yes, from the, they are sharing, okay, either in the radical prostatectomy or the surgery, or they are sharing in the hormonal therapy the other way of the radical treatment.
1: Okay.
0: Yes.
1: Okay. So you have patients who've had that treatment, whichever treatment plan covered by SHA.
0: Yeah. Yes, but I don't know if it's covered 100% or no, but SHA is sharing in that.
1: Okay.
0: Yes.
1: Mm-hmm.
0: Yeah.
2: And the PSA test, because again, there's a cost element to it.
0: Mm-hmm.
2: What is roughly the cost of this test?
0: I think the PSA, it is not that much expensive.
2: Okay.
0: Because now, even there is many camps, they are doing it for free or be a very low amount. Because really, it is a critical issue.
2: It is
0: a critical issue.
2: I've read of cases where a man is told he has an enlarged prostate.
0: Yeah.
2: And that causes panic. Because then the assumption is that they have cervical cancer.
1: Mm-hmm.
2: And prostate cancer. My apologies. They have prostate cancer.
0: Yeah.
2: So if someone is given that diagnosis that they have an enlarged prostate, and then now the hesitation to actually go for a test, because again, prostate cancer tests have largely been invasive and they're termed as invasive.
0: Yeah.
2: How do we speak to that demographic?
0: Yeah, this is
2: comment?
0: A very nice question, because it's a very common question.
1: Yeah, we even had several even before the conversation started, there was already comments talking about the main reason why men don't go for checks is because of how invasive prostate cancer. Yeah, and I was like, okay. Mm-hmm. And I was telling Phalaris just before the break, and you women can also relate because of how invasive, like for example, pap smears are.
0: Yeah.
1: But I don't have any idea about what a
2: prostate cancer
1: check looks like.
0: Let me to be very clear. Enlarged prostate, it is something different from the cancer prostate.
1: Right.
0: So not everyone has an enlarged prostate. He's a cancer patient. No. Enlarged prostate, this is a disease, and it has also different type of treatment, and a minimal invasive treatment with the result is very good. Okay? And the cancer prostate, it is another thing. So we have an enlarged prostate and we have a cancer prostate. So not every patient with an enlarged prostate has a cancer prostate. And also not every patient with a cancer prostate
1: has an enlarged.
0: Yes. So they are two different diseases.
1: Okay.
0: But both of them, of course, in the prostate.
1: Yes.
0: Yeah.
1: Okay.
0: So for this checkup, and also any patient with PPH or enlarged prostate, of course, we have to clear him from the cancer.
1: Yes.
0: Also, we are doing for him the PSA again.
1: Okay.
0: Yes.
1: Okay. So we had gone through the various interventions at different stages. We had finished with when, you know, it's not highly, when it's localized. Yes. Well, let's move on now.
0: So after this, that will be the second issue. It will be locally advanced. Mm-hmm. Locally advanced, this means that it is started to spread, but in the same area. Okay. Mm-hmm. The disease went outside the prostate, mm-hmm. but it's still in the same area.
2: Okay.
0: So we're calling this a locally advanced. Locally advanced also, it has a curative chance. Mm-hmm. Okay. But here, if we are recommending this patient for a surgery, mm-hmm. okay, we have to tell him that we may, after surgery, we may need some other treatment,
2: mm-hmm.
0: okay? Because when you are remove the prostate, we may left some disease in the pelvis, which it need more treatment, okay? Mm-hmm. But in the end, also it is one of the curative mm-hmm. Disease which it could be treated,
2: okay?
0: So for the locally advanced, for the advances, no, there is no for surgery in such stage.
2: Mm-hmm.
0: Just will go for a hormonal treatment mm-hmm. and the radiation treatment, radiotherapy. Mm-hmm. Okay. But there is no rule for...
1: For surgery.
0: Mm-hmm. Yes.
1: Mm-hmm. So this is if the cancer has spread outside the... Would it be the pelvic region, or what do you mean by the region?
0: Yeah. Region, this means that the prostate, mm-hmm. okay, and the area just surrounding it. For example, the seminal vesicle, the urethra, mm-hmm. which is just attached.
2: Mm-hmm.
0: This is what we are calling locally advanced.
2: Okay.
0: But advanced, this means that it is spread in the pelvis, in the lymph nodes, and that stuff.
1: Mm-hmm. Okay. All right.
0: Yeah.
1: So that speaks to the different interventions.
0: Yeah.
1: And you had spoken about, if you find that some patients have a low level that can be left untreated.
0: Yes.
1: What, walk me through the science behind that, because you said that, 100,000 men were in a clinical trial and it found that if left alone. So then how does the disease progress? And then how did the medical fraternity come to the conclusion that there are some forms that can be left untreated?
0: Yeah, let me tell you. Mm-hmm. Cancer prostate is one of the friendly cancers. It can be stay for many years mm-hmm. to be upgraded.
2: Mm-hmm.
0: Okay? So what they left this patient, this means that they don't left them without treatment, mm-hmm. by the way.
2: Okay.
0: No, they are choosing the time when the treatment should be done to avoid the over-treatment.
2: Okay.
0: For example, if I have a patient with a PSA, this is our measurement, mm-hmm. he has a low grade whose PSA is 5.
2: Mm-hmm.
0: Okay?
2: Mm-hmm.
0: So I will repeat for him the PSA after 6 months.
2: Mm-hmm.
0: I found that it is still 5.
2: Mm-hmm.
0: So are in the same. I will repeat the PSA again after 6 months.
2: Mm-hmm.
0: Still 5. I will watch. But I repeat again after 6 months, I started to see that no, it jumped to 7.
2: Mm-hmm.
0: So this means that it gives me a clue that we have a disease progression.
1: Yes.
0: So I cannot follow him anymore.
2: Mm-hmm.
0: I have to take an action now.
2: Mm-hmm.
0: So it is a timed. It is a time for the curative treatment.
2: Mm-hmm.
0: So I will make delay the treatment accordingly the needs.
2: Mm-hmm.
0: So I give him 1.5 years or 2 years. He was completely normal. He doesn't have anything. He is have his life normally.
1: Yes.
0: So this is the mean of watchful waiting or this active surveillance. It is not mean that I will not treat him.
2: Mm-hmm.
0: No, I will treat him in the time which the treatment is needed.
2: Mm-hmm.
0: Okay?
1: Okay.
0: Yeah.
1: I like that. It's speaking to more informed and patient-centered kind of healthcare, which is what the medical world is trying to move towards.
2: Yeah.
1: And the question around the invasiveness of the test as well speaks to a more patient-centered kind of approach.
0: Yeah.
1: What do these tests look or feel like, and why are they considered invasive?
2: Mm-hmm.
1: And what would you tell men who are listening right now who may have heard a rumor or they've gone for mm-hmm. a PSA test or some other test and they felt that it was invasive and now maybe they're staying away?
0: Okay, so my advice for the old man, especially who's over 40 years,
2: mm-hmm.
0: number one, if you didn't do a PSA before, please go and do it.
2: Mm-hmm. Yeah.
0: Okay, this is number one. Number two, if you found your test is a bit high, please visit the urologist, and not every high PSA it is a cancer
2: mm-hmm.
0: prostate. We have many reasons, and we are not very hurry to do for patient operations. Mm-hmm. Okay, we have to go in a protocol. We are repeating it another time. We are giving him an antibiotic to repeat and repeat the PSA another time. Mm-hmm. If it is still elevated, now we have to go for the investigation.
1: Right.
0: Okay. And if it is improved, it decreases. This means that was just an infection. Mm-hmm. So we'll tell him, okay, you can do it again after 1 year.
1: Okay.
0: So any man more than 40 years, mm-hmm. of course, I recommend that he will do the PSA.
2: Yes. Yeah. I know a lot of the fears also come from mm-hmm. sexual performance.
0: Yes.
2: And it's a fear
0: of
2: that
0: course.
2: If I go for this test, mm-hmm. then it affects how I perform. So speak mm-hmm. to that.
0: Mm-hmm.
2: Either through someone who's gone through full treatment,
0: okay.
2: what that looks like, and mm-hmm. also the hesitation that comes in with going for tests, because mm-hmm. if I'm diagnosed with anything, be it an enlarged prostate or I have prostate cancer, mm-hmm. then I would not be able to perform.
0: Mm-hmm. Okay. The prostate, of course, it is an important factor in the sexual performance. Mm-hmm. It is not related to the erection, mm-hmm. but it is related to the semen.
2: Okay.
0: Because of that, many patients are doing for them the normal, they have an enlarged prostate and they are treating them and they are still sexually active.
2: Okay.
0: They can perform. But for the cancer prostate, after the operation, of course, it is a reversible issue. And for a time, mm-hmm. he will not be able to perform, and after that, it regains his performance.
1: Mm-hmm.
0: And also in the hormonal treatment, also it is a reversible.
1: Mm-hmm.
0: It may take a time until to reverse again his sexual performance,
1: right.
0: but of course it will take it will come back after some time.
1: Mm-hmm.
0: But of course, there is a correlation
1: okay.
0: between the treatment of cancer prostate and the sexual performance.
1: Right.
0: And this is one of the reasons why you are trying to delay the treatment.
1: Yes.
0: Okay. Because, for example, according to the WHO, the sexual performance for men is very active up to age of 60.
1: Mm-hmm.
0: Okay. So we would like to postpone our lines of treatment
1: mm-hmm.
0: after this age.
1: Mm-hmm.
0: Okay. Except if it is an urge to treat.
1: Mm-hmm.
0: Okay. So this is one of the reasons why you are thinking for this active surveillance and watchful waiting for. Give him some time.
1: Okay. Right.
0: The second issue for the sexual performance now, they are thinking in a very new modalities in the treatment.
1: Mm-hmm. Okay.
0: These new modalities in the treatment just to ablate or to make the cancer cells to die only
1: mm-hmm.
0: and to preserve everything. This mm-hmm. is something very recent. They are using it now, like the echo laser, the freezing. We have many new era for this treatment also to preserve the sexual performance.
1: Okay.
0: But let me tell you, all this is in the low-grade disease.
1: Yes.
0: For this, I'm advising everyone, please go mm-hmm. and do the checkup, because anything in the early stage,
1: yes.
0: we have all the options.
1: Yes.
0: And if it is start to come a bit advanced or a bit delayed, mm-hmm. our options come to be
1: limited.
0: Yeah, yes.
1: Very much understood.
0: Yes.
1: And I think it's good to speak to that, because you see quite a lot of patients, and I know our healthcare system right now is very much almost curative, and the burden is put on curative care as opposed to preventive and early detection.
0: Yep.
1: When you see a lot of men, at what stage are they, and what are the interventions at that stage, and how do we reverse that from our culture perspective as well?
0: Mm-hmm.
1: Mm-hmm.
0: Okay, so there is a percentage,
1: mm-hmm.
0: okay, and it is a known percentage.
1: Mm-hmm.
0: Really, the percentage of cancer prostate is low, it is not that high.
1: Mm-hmm.
0: But of course, if it is there, we have to treat.
1: Yes.
0: Okay. The only issue, because you know, when we change the grade. Okay, from the local to locally advanced,
1: yes.
0: to advanced to metastatic,
1: yeah.
0: our options for treatment is becoming less.
1: Mm-hmm.
0: Okay, and also the side effects will be more,
1: yes.
0: because we have to start with a very strong medications,
1: mm-hmm.
0: and any medication has some side effects.
1: Yeah.
2: Okay.
0: So what I'm telling, yes, it is low. The percentage globally is low.
1: Mm-hmm.
0: Okay, but we have to detect it, because you know it is low, but this is the second cause of death
1: mm-hmm.
0: in men,
1: mm-hmm.
0: which yes. is a very considerable issue.
1: It is.
0: Yeah.
1: It really is.
0: Yeah.
1: And the fact that we are talking about it here kind I hope is, you know, getting that information out. Mm-hmm. But when you think of our healthcare systems, when you talk of level 3, 4, 5 hospitals, of course, to be fair, of course, a level 6, you know, off the bat is able to do PSA tests. Yeah. I'm assuming the same for a level 5.
0: Yeah.
1: Is
0: no,
1: that
0: PS-
1: no? Okay.
0: Sorry.
1: Mm-hmm. No, tell us exactly at what level of healthcare.
0: No, no, PSA, it is a simple test, can be done in any place. It's a very simple test. Mm-hmm. It is a blood test, like when you are doing blood sugar, like what you are doing CBC.
1: Amazing.
0: Yeah,
1: okay.
0: It is a very simple test.
1: Mm-hmm.
0: Yeah.
1: So it can be done even at a level 3,
0: yes,
1: 4
0: yes,
1: hospital.
0: Yes, yes, it can. It can.
1: That's good to know.
0: Yeah, yeah.
2: Modern medicine has continued progressing in innovations on how to have non-invasive treatments, but there's also non-medical treatments that are coming up in terms of dealing with, you know, such like things as prostate cancer.
0: Yeah.
2: Maybe speak to us about the non-medical interventions that have come up, how successful they are, how prevalent they are. Are patients more trusting in non-medical ways and interventions, or would they rather just stick to the medical interventions?
0: Okay. So I think lead me to, before this one, I wanted to tell the prevention.
2: Yes.
0: How we can prevent that.
2: Yeah. Mm-hmm.
0: Okay. Of course, it is, as I told you, we have some factors for cancer prostate, like increasing age, family, or genetic, which is a bit high here. But of course, if I instructed to the healthy food, exercise, reducing weight, no smoking, because smoking is a very, very risk factor for the cancer. Limited from the alcohol. All these are factors which make me to have a healthy life, and also it will affect my prostate health. So this is one of the factors. If I did it, it will help me to prevent the issue of the cancer prostate. For the other question which you asked me, told about the non-medical treatment. The problem with the non-medical treatment is it hides the symptoms. Okay? So what I saw, maybe I'm not correct, but this is from my experience. I found the patient came with advanced cancer prostate. And when I'm seeing him, I found that he is suffering with cancer prostate for 3-4 years. So when I asked him, why you delayed your visit to the doctor, he told me that I took non-medical treatment, herbal treatment, which made me feeling very good. And this is the fault. The herbal treatment makes him feeling that he's completely okay. But there is something growing inside.
1: Right.
0: Okay, I am not against this non-medical treatment, but it should be side by side with the medical treatment. Because the medical treatment is depending on science. We are seeing, we are doing scans, we are seeing how the progress of the disease, we are improving or no, we have some test to check that the treatment is successful or not, and you have many other protocols to use. So yes, I cannot object anyone from taking the herbal treatment or the non-medical treatment, but I'm telling him, please don't forget to have the scientific assessment for your disease.
1: Right.
2: And again, I was asking this because we've seen a prevalence in people either seeking out supplements that are either, you know, these again, social media playing a very big part in this. People saying that, if you take this, you prevent X, Y, and Z, you prevent hypertension, you can prevent cancer. And unfortunately, that does not replace the scientific aspect of things. And it's good when a professional like yourself speaks to it and says, yes, no problem, have your supplements, seek out your remedies, but also do it in tandem with seeking.
0: And this is always my advice to the patient. Okay, what you are taking, just continue. It is not an issue. Because in the end, it is supplements.
2: Correct.
0: But please don't neglect the scientific issue.
1: I like that. A few questions coming from our YouTube fixers. Davari is asking, does SHA only cover treatment or annual checkups and diagnosis too? I don't know if you are able to tell us that, Daktari. And then is also asking, do any of the symptoms come with pain? No pain, no hospital. African proverb. So yeah, it's true. A lot of people, once there's no pain, they don't feel the need to go to hospital. So maybe begin with those two.
0: Yeah. The first one, I think Shah is covering the PSA testing, okay, in many, many places, okay. So this for the first test. So he can do it any place. It will be covered by Shah. The second point, I completely agree with him, which is a very important question, that we are always combine the pain with the treatment. So if there is pain, this means that I am diseased. If there is no pain, this is I am not diseased. And this is what I told in the beginning, that only the early stage of the cancer prostate is symptomless. It doesn't have any pain, any other symptoms. Mm-hmm. So especially for the cancer prostate, don't wait until to have symptoms.
1: That's it's a good reminder again, because yes, it's that mindset that needs a bit of shifting. Health seeking behavior is also something that we've talked about on the show a few times, and health seeking behavior is also something that we've talked about on the show a few times, and it's how to get people to

0: Yes, it is a very simple test. You can do it even in the private sector. You can do it in any other place.
1: Yes.
0: It is a test. They are taking for him a blood sample, and after 1 hour, they will give him the result. Mm-hmm. It is easy like that.
1: Yeah.
0: And if he found that the result is a bit high, even the laboratory, they will tell him that, please go for the checkup. Mm-hmm. Now he can go for the health system to check which area is co-opted to him and which area he has to go through, and he will start his. Also, the first stages of the investigation for the cancer process doesn't know that much expensive. He can do it also in any place.
1: Mm-hmm.
0: If he start to be diagnosed as a cancer prostate, in this time we need to think which place he has to go through, mm-hmm. which is has all the facilities, all the scans, all the lines of treatment.
1: Okay.
0: Yep.
1: What's the youngest patient you've seen?
0: 42. Yes.
1: I like how direct that question is, because we've seen cancer diagnosis unfortunately happening to very young people.
0: Yes.
1: And, you know, there's a point at which we used to think cancer was a bit for the advanced,
2: mm-hmm.
1: you know, you're a bit advanced in age, so you're a bit more vulnerable. But now 42 is, again, we started
0: too young, yes.
1: pushing for test at 40. 42 is quite young.
0: Yes, yes.
1: And the oldest been?
0: No, you can see it in any, there is no limit.
1: There's no limit to it.
0: Yeah.
1: I was just trying to set like a range for that.
2: Right.
1: Are there any support groups in terms of, again, people who are either going through treatment, for them to just find, I don't know, community?
0: Yes, I think in the media there is many, many groups like that. Yes, yes. Anyone, you can search many, many communities like that.
1: Okay.
0: Because the number is quite high.
1: They are quite high.
0: Yes,
1: within
0: yes.
1: hospitals, again, do hospitals provide such kind
0: yes,
1: of support?
0: Yes,
1: and psychosocial
0: right.
1: support?
0: Yes, yes. Mm. They are completely supporting the patient with advice, with reassurance to tell him that you are not the only one. Because, you know, I will tell you, of course, I am not forgetting the face of the patient who are telling him that you have a cancer prostate.
1: Yeah.
0: Of course. I saw all the reactions which you can imagine when the patient knows for the first time that he has a cancer prostate.
1: Yeah.
0: So in this point, he has to have a very good support. The hospital, they have this, the family, they are supporting him. And you know, one of our subjects who are studying in our postgraduate, that how to tell the patient a bad news.
1: Mm.
0: Of course, the way where you are telling the patient that there is a cancer prostate, it should do a specific way even to support him and to make him willing to treatment. Because many patients, he has, and this is what I saw, when he knows that he has a cancer prostate, he started that, he knows that his life is ended, he start to arrange what they will do after him and start to his wife and family and all that stuff.
1: Yeah.
0: So he has to know that this is not the end. Cancer prostate is, as I mentioned, is a friendly disease. It is not progressing so fast. It is not like the other cancer. And we have a very good lines of treatment, very good protocols, and it is a controllable disease.
1: Right.
0: From the day you are diagnosed, the cancer prostate, we are giving you a treatment that to freeze the cancer, to stop everything, to stop any progress of the cancer, and then we'll start to treat the cancer.
2: Yes. You talked about this being a family issue earlier, you know, especially when deciding on lines of treatment.
0: Yeah.
2: Walk me through what that looks like, for example, in your office, how it becomes a decision that's made by a family as opposed to an individual and maybe their doctor.
0: No, why? I will tell you. Number one, of course, the sexual performance is one of this. He has to discuss this with his wife because he has to tell her that I will be changed. So it is an important point to be discussed, number one. Number two, also for the cost implications, also it is a factor.
2: Yes.
0: And the big issue it will be if this patient is insured or not insured. Good insurance really is supporting this too much. If it is, if he is not insured, so this will be an issue. Let me to give you also another example. If I have two patients, this patient is 59 years old, and both of them they have the same grade of the cancer prostate.
2: One is 59 and the other?
0: 59, the same.
2: Okay.
0: One of them, okay, he is has a private insurance, mm-hmm. so they will cover him. Mm-hmm. So also I can give him the all options or the treatment, and I will not recommend for him. If the result, it will be the same.
3: Yes.
0: But the other one, he will be retired after 1 year.
3: Mm-hmm.
0: So this means that if he chooses a long-time treatment, he will be uncovered for 6 months, which he will cannot afford.
2: Yes.
0: So this patient, of course, I will advise him. Yeah, both of them, you can choose them, mm-hmm. but you have to take care that you will be uncovered for 6 months.

0: months you have to manage yourself, or let us go for the shortest one, which is the surgery, to solve the problem. So in this is one of the issues, which is the family support here is very, very important, especially if you will take the long time treatment. Because of course, when you are taking the long time treatment, which is a hormonal treatment, which it may give him some personality changes. Yeah, very minimal, but it can be. Will not notice it as a physician because he is visiting us, but who will carry this? The family.
1: Yes.
0: So also this, for this, the family discussion for this, it is very important. We are sending many patients, please go, do some family discussion, search in the internet about this option which I give to you, and then come to me again after 1 week or 2 weeks. We'll discuss more. Because more discussion, more searching in the internet, it will give you more questions you want to ask.
1: Correct.
0: To know. What happened if this happened? What will happen if this happened? To make him fully understand about what is the way of treatment he will go through and what is expected life or complications or side effect after that.
2: Professor Yusuf, something I'm noticing in having this conversation with you is how patient-centered you are. And I've just said it before, and it's a beautiful thing to see. What outcome changes do you see when medical approaches are more patient-centered, as opposed to the other way around? What positive outcomes, perhaps, do you see?
0: I will tell you, the positive outcome after finishing the journey of treatment. Really, it is something very, very happy for me. If you have a patient, because we are doing some scans. This scan, it diagnoses that there is a cancer. This is a grade. This is the stage of the cancer. And after finishing the treatment, we are repeating some of this scan. And you found that is completely
1: cancer-free.
0: It is something makes me and the patient, we are very, very happy that the patient now is free, which he was completely thinking that will not happen. And many of my patients, because I saw them, when I told them that this is a cancer, I know exactly how they express these emotions in front of me, and I'm telling you, remember the first day you came here, you found that was the end of the life, and many patients start to cry or whatever. And you can see now what is the result now. So really, it is something very, very happy and nice to see the patient after this journey of treatment.
1: I quite like that. I want us to bust one final myth as far as prostate cancer and its treatment is concerned, is that if you go through treatment or if you're diagnosed, then you become impotent, that you can't sire children.
0: You can impotent? No. Okay, it's because, to have a baby or infertility, it is a different topic from the sexual performance.
1: Correct.
0: The sexual performance, yes, it will be affected through the time of the treatment. But to have a baby, no, we can take the spermies by many, many means. So if it will not come in the normal way, no, we have many other means to have the sperms. But the patient who will not go for the radical prostatectomy, they can have a sperm normally, and also they can have babies.
1: Children.
0: But the point here, if this patient will take a radiation, so are telling him your sperm may be affected for some time because of the radiation dose, and after that it will reform it again. You will have a sperm is normally. If we found this so difficult, in simple cases or some cases, what we can do what is called sperm preserving. We can do preserving for the sperm. So to have a baby, this is not an issue with the patient with cancer prostate after the treatment.
2: Some really good news. As we wrap up on to look future forward and look at the advances in technology that are happening, AI in medicine, what doors are opening as far as diagnostics and treatment for prostate cancer, and how is AI and tech helping to advance the treatment and make it easier, cheaper, more patient-friendly, faster, everything better?
0: So a nice question, because when I am seeing a patient, they are coming with a lot of information from the AI. So let me to tell you, AI, it has the knowledge. It has a very good knowledge, but they don't have the wisdom. So why? So as I told, at the scenarios which I give it to you, you may direct the patient away because of his circumstances. The AI will not do that. He will tell you have to go 1, 2, 3. He will not consider any other humanity issues. So anyone who will go for the AI, he has to be very careful for the knowledge, number one. Number two, what we are the advances in the treatment, as I mentioned, the robotic surgery. And now there is a tele-robotic surgery. You can do the robot, the robotic surgery for a patient in another country. Mm-hmm. Okay, so it is a telerobotic. And now we have the minimal invasive, like the echo laser and such stuff, just to are ablating or dying the cancer cell only and leave everything as the same. Mm-hmm. So this is the advances which is coming in the treatment of the cancer prostate. Okay. Yeah.
2: Mm-hmm. All right. I think we'll end the conversation there. Mm-hmm. And it's a good thing that you've mentioned exactly what advances are happening, how to catch it early, how SHA can help us, of course, get early diagnosis. Mm-hmm. A final message, perhaps, is there such a thing as, you know, sometimes we have like, oh, you know, October is Breast Cancer Awareness Month and things like that. Is there something similar for prostate cancer so that there's a drive and a push to have men get tested and, of course, have early diagnosis?
0: I think we have the Cancer Prostate Day. And also, I think now we're in the main month, the man month this month. Which is a very good opportunity for the people to go to have this cancer checkup. Really, it is an important issue. And it is one which, in the early stages, it will be something very easy to be treated, really. But if it is a bit delayed, it will be an issue. So really, every day, I'm telling every man, if you are more than 40, please do it once. Very simple, very cheap, very affordable in any place, and you will have a very big rest that they'll tell you, go, you don't have a cancer in your prostate.
2: Thank you so much. That is Professor Ahmed Yusuf. Are you still practicing at the Aga Khan Hospital?
0: Aga Khan University Hospital.
2: Thank you so much, Professor Yusuf,
0: for
2: making time for us and for this amazing work you're doing around making sure that we have the information and that, of course, we are able to diagnose early and have the best health outcomes.
0: Thank you so much.
2: We have to end the show there, but a thank you to you as well, Fixers, for sticking with us and, of course, spending the morning with us. We'll be back tomorrow, 6 to 10 a.m., for more amazing conversations. And, of course, tomorrow being the 25th of June, the commemorations for the anniversary of June 25th, 2024 will be happening. So we will have spot checks all across the country. Of course, of utmost importance is the safety of every Kenyan who goes out to peacefully protest and to commemorate the lives lost. And we do hope that that is the best possible outcome in this case. Right?
1: Absolutely. Take care of yourselves, I think, is a theme. Will just take care of yourself. And it's also good when we get to hear from fixers on what is happening in their neighborhoods, whether you're able to make it to work, kids on midterm, just be safe wherever you are. We have Winnie Lubembe and Mary McCallie coming up on Your World. And on 96.3 Nation FM, we have Brian Aseli and Claudia Naisabwa on Vibe Shift. Until tomorrow, take care of yourselves. God bless.

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Yes. And what a way to kickstart your morning right now. Nakwambia, Mboka is the name of the song. Na najua watu wameingia Mboka. Wengine maybe ndio umetoka Mboka. Lakini wa Kenya uko umejituma sana. And of course, you're going to be kickstarting this show on a high note. This one goes out to everyone who's working hard each and every single day. Lazima ijipe. Ama namna gani? Lazima ifanye nini? Lazima ijipe. And of course, you're on the best show in Africa. 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You're chilling with me, most bankable host Brian Aseli. Claudia is not going to be joining us today, but guess what? She's all the way representing Kenya in a different country. She's going to be sharing all the information as we continue with the best show in Africa. But as we do that, you know how we do it over here. We make sure that you get entertained, and of course if you're not being entertained, we're going to make sure that you get to smile. If you're not smiling, we're going to teach you something. If you don't teach you something, we're going to make you aware of something. And that's exactly what's going to be happening on this show. It's WCW. Who are you crushing on? It's very important for you to actually tell us who you're crushing on. Celebrate all the ladies in your life. Could be your mom, could be a friend, could be someone, just someone that you're celebrating. And of course, she's female. So as we do that, also just a fun-packed show with 4 hours in it. As we do that, we would like you to just activate that button. Yeah, that listener button. Skiza, lakini pia unaweza kutupigia simu on 0719-038-963. Fast things fast, we get into the show. As we get into the first hour, we break it down like this. We're going to be telling you about why love is blind and how you need to make a choice to either make your eyes open or not. And of course, as we do that, something crazy is happening in Coastal. We're going to be breaking that down to you. That's within the first hour. Gava said to compensate victims, get to understand how much money that is. And of course, as we do that, a World Cup recap, which is something really important for us to mark. Second hour, itakuwa ni matters of the heart, so get to find out which topic we're going to be handling. Third hour, itakuwa ni lunchbox. Okay, we love cooking, and of course you can drop a voice note on 0758 4053. So 0758 4053. Iyo ni kama unataka kutuma voice note. And of course, as we continue that, you just share your recipe. Una drop voice note. Unasema, hi, my name is so and so from this and that area. Today I'm going to be cooking you this meal. You break down the ingredients, and then utatuambia hapo hivyo vile inapikwa. Then you can tell us to enjoy. It's as simple and clear as that. Yesterday we had ugali mayai. I don't know what you're going to have today because you haven't dropped that voice note. So I encourage you to actually do the same. Also, we're going to be having a very amazing comedian and of course TV star. Her name is Nice Wanjeri. She's a very funny human being. She has an amazing show coming through, but she's going to be giving us details about life before she got married, after she got married. She's now a mom, and it's really exciting to just have that. As we do that, fourth hour, itakuwa niongee kutoke, breaking it down and chopping it up for you, getting to understand if we truly understand our friends, and of course giving us our taste in music, adding on to our playlist. Right now we kickstart the day on a high note. And this is how we do it. We give you a quote of the day. And I told you about opening or closing your eyes. And the quote of the day inspires that. We say, love is blind, but marriage is an eye opener. Choose. Do you want to be blind or have your eyes open? Okay? Love is blind, but marriage is a real eye opener. Choose. Do you want to be blind or you want to have your eyes wide open? Let's kickstart the best show in Africa with the love song, Johnny Drill. Name of the song is Believe Me. We're just about to have a good day.

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It's the Turn Up at 2 on Nation FM. 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

It's a beautiful one, and of course a beautiful track to accompany your beautiful faces, beautiful life, beautiful, all beautiful everything. I'm saying that because I know this day is going to be amazing. I don't know where you tuned in from, but I know one thing for sure is that isiku itakuwa fiti sana. And kunale, of course, isiku ijanza vizuri. We're going to try and make it better with the music and of course with the conversation. But some are actually deeply grieving. Maybe you've lost someone that you truly cared for. Maybe you just even broke up and you're listening to me right now. You're wondering, where does this guy derive his joy from? I'm going to tell you one day where I derive my joy from. But of course, the joy is in the places that we are in right now. Kenyans always have funny stories. I have like a caboodle of that. I'm going to make sure that you get listened to within this hour. So I don't know whether to make this a funny story or just to make this a serious story. I don't know whether to make this a funny story or a really, really serious story, because there's something that's happening within area ya Mombasa. Now, to Angwa 101.5, I want you to sit down and actually call us. Tell us if this is truly happening. So Mombasa County Commissioner has dismissed viral claims that men are losing their private parts. I'm going to say that again and with a straight face, because nyinyi watu wa Mombasa mnatumaliza. Isn't it gani? How are people losing their private parts? You guys are going to tell us. Urges public not to spread false information. Now, Mombasa County Commissioner Mohammed Noor has actually said that this is all not serious, because these claims that men in Mombasa are mysteriously losing their private parts, describing the reports or as false, and urging residents not to spread unverified information. Now, there's two stories that are coming out of this. Some are saying it's literally losing the private parts. Others are saying it's actually figurative, because there's some uchawi involved in this. So for the men who are listening to me, I'd like you to tell me what you think about this whole story. Because come on, it's true that what would a poteza private parts in Mombasa. The ladies in Mombasa, how are you receiving this information? And I hear that some are saying it's because of some rituals that are actually taking place in Kosto. All these so that men can actually get some fame. And also some are doing this so that they can get success. Yesterday we talked about how pressure has been applied. And what brings you pressure in your life? We talked about success. It was crazy how people opened up and said, also money, society expects you to have money, have success, have all these things. So some people have actually opted to supernatural ways in order to get all this money and fame. You be the one to talk to me. Kamoko Mombasani. History ni ukweli. 0719038963. Na pia unaweza drop voice note on 0758-40053. Talk to me about this, because it's crazy. Crazy how this, if this is true, it's crazy. Sad for those who are losing and they're not getting their success. Sad for those who are losing their private parts. But guess what? They're gaining that fame, which is very weird for me to actually say. Name of this song is Bubbly Bubbly. Mandy and Nikki. I love the beat. Skiza.

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1: 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Philip Chip with Aseli and Claudia on Nation FM. Your voice,

This song has two meanings, by the way. My motto, you set me on fire. Oh, you're my motto. Meaning motor vehicle, meaning my ride or die. A beautiful song by Lo J, one of the best to ever do it. Has brand new proper releases. We're going to be playing some of them as we continue the best show in Africa. Okitan up volume Sai. You'll notice one thing, that you're becoming happier by the minute. You're smiling. You're looking at someone, you're wearing your earphones, but you're looking at the person close to you. They look nice, but you're afraid of telling them. Hey, Loni WCW, all about love and relationships. Turn to that person, somebody kiss your neighbor. Koni Ikodini. If you get in trouble, don't say Brian Aseli told you to do that. All right, now for sure, one thing that we need to pay keen attention to is the happenings, daily happenings, okay? Right now, I want to make sure that you get to understand that in this country, sometimes we can get quiet, but sometimes we can get loud. And it's been such a routine for us to hit the streets and actually protest, okay? Na tuki protest inamaanisha, we asked politely and nothing was done. Now, one thing you need to understand is that maandamano is not a black African thing. In State House in the 60s, there was a problem. Farmers were being killed left, right, center. And do you know what they did? They actually went to the governor's house. At that time, we did not have a president. It was pre-independence, okay? There's a guy called Sir Evelyn Baring. This guy was in charge of Kenya. Basically, he was the commissioner around because he was killed. And they went up to what we now know as State House. Waka protest, waka andamana. Because being disturbed by the law, there was pressure for them to actually give up power and give up land. That's exactly what happened. So it's not a Kenyan thing. We've seen strikes, we've seen ghost laws. If you go into history, you definitely know that this maandamano thing is just a human way of responding. Some call it barbaric, but I just say when you're pushed to the wall, that's exactly how you react. Now, government is set to compensate protest victims. Families of those who are actually killed are set to receive 3 million. And severely injured are supposed to receive 1 million. Moderately injured are going to receive 500 shillings. I'm going to say that again. The government is set to compensate protest victims and families of those killed to receive 3 million. Severely injured are going to receive 1 million. And moderately injured are going to receive 500,000. Now, the big question that I'm asking, what is the criteria, okay, of doing this compensation, okay? Say you're moderately injured, like I was. How am I going to go and tell government, you know what, I was moderately injured during maandamano? And you know, today is June 24th. On a day like this, last year, Kenyans had shared posters all over. Kenyans had used whatever platform they called each other, they mobilized. And on June 25th, we were in the streets. And it was zero exemption for anyone. There was no exemption for anyone. A Kenyan was required to be in the streets. And of course, it was peaceful for the first few. And then people started falling down, started being killed. Others became rowdy. There was infiltration by goons. I was there. I can say alleged, but I was there. I'm a witness. So with the loss of life, even if you give this parent 3 million shillings, they'll ask you one question, where is my son? Some have not even gotten, peace, reprieve. They're still grieving up until now. People like Rex, people like Beasley Kigo, and so many more say their names.

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1: What's good? What's poppin'? What's rackin' lackin'? Welcome back to the Pixel Pulse. Here's where we dive into the latest and greatest from the world of anime, movies, and gaming. If you've been wondering what deserves a spot on your watch list or gaming backlog, today's episode got you covered. We're taking you on a journey through some of the biggest and most exciting releases from the latter part of last year through the end of this year. Without much ado, let's get into it. Up next is movies you should watch out for. First up on the list is Deadpool and Wolverine. The highly anticipated team-up finally became a reality. Wade Wilson's chaotic and unpredictable nature collides with a gruff and battle-hardened Wolverine. Together, they become entangled in a multiversal adventure packed with action, humor, and countless surprise. The film celebrates decades of comic book storytelling while delivering irreverent comedy fans expect from Deadpool. And there you have it. Whether you're looking for emotional storytelling or thrilling gameplay, there's never been a better time to be a fan of entertainment. Thank you for tuning in. Until next time, skadoosh.
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0: Beautiful song right there. And of course, the beauty of it is that you get to listen to a song that tells you not to stand in one place, jump. And of course, just to add an encouragement onto that, if you wanted to do something, just jump. Don't be afraid. Go on to the next one. Tyler Garner's Killy Bang in Jump have done that thing. And of course, it's quite the song that unites different parts of the world. Ghana from America, Killy Bang all the way from Jamaica, and Tyler from South Africa. Right now, nakwambia nakwambia nikika hivi nisikie sauti ya umse nakuwa really excited. DJ Afro. Now, DJ Afro has been entertaining us for years. Now, for the younger millennials, you definitely know what I'm talking about. There were these movie stores that you would go in, watch movie, ya kama 5 bob, ama 10 bob, ama 20 bob. Now, that was truly the cinema. The cinematic effect was DJ Afro's voice narrating on top of the actual movie. Now, these movies were cheap and they're exciting and they're nostalgic. And this guy, DJ Afro, you'd think he's an old guy. No, he started doing it as a teenager, meaning that he's now found innovative ways of actually moving forward. Sometimes people fall off completely because they're not able to innovate and build their biashara. But DJ Afro, yule mwenye anasemanga ndio kuingia shasha. Yes, that guy has found an innovative way of actually expanding his business, and it's so inspiring that you'd want to listen to this.
1: Na tumefaulu already, tumetengeneza channel ya kuwatch movie, and this channel will be on demand. Yani unataka kuwatch movie, tuseme kuna movie uliwatch kitambo ungependa tuweze ungependa kuna movie watch kitambo ungependa tukuweke, tutakuwa tunawatch hapo. But this Friday we are doing a live testing. Nataka kuona tunaweza watch tukiwa watu wangapi. Na ndio sababu hapa tumeona utakuwa unalipa 20 bob una watch movie. Lakini on this Friday, being the first movie, hii ndio itakuwa movie ya kwanza kabisa kuwatch. Na nataka tuwatch tukiwa sisi wote pamoja. 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Kwa hivyo this coming Friday, key Friday. Na nitafanya live mingi sana kupromote hii coming Friday. What you're supposed to do? Ukiingia kwa hiyo, ukiangalia posta tunaona tumeweka till number. Ukilipa unatuma hiyo payment kwa unalipa from 20 bob. Maka, you pay from 20 bob, kisikia utalipa hata 1,000, but you pay from 20 bob. Hiyo inakupatia ticket.
0: So basically, this guy has formed his own Netflix. Is that what he's trying to say? Because yo, I feel like that's really exciting. Would you be interested in actually checking out his films? One of the most romantic things you'd ever do is watching a DJ Afro film. Just showing how far we've come as an industry. I don't know what you're waiting for, but I want you to do one thing. I want you to support DJ Afro all you can, because this guy has truly toiled to make sure that we have the funniest or the most high-profile stories come closer home.

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1: What's your favorite World Cup thing song? Something.
2: It would have to go to the Waka Waka song.
1: I think 2010.
2: It was, yes, I think it was so good. And it embraced the African kind of culture from that side.
1: I thought Kenan was wonderful. Waving Flags was a wonderful song. For me.
2: Okay.
1: I didn't like the fact that she sampled a song. Some of the best wingers in the world are excellent at knowing when to pass it, when to beat you.
2: Yeah.
1: Olise is one of those ones.
2: Yes.
1: He tries a lot. When to pass, when to beat. There's something there. There's a rhythm I think he could get. Mm-hmm. I agree this Brazilian team is not vintage. It has a great keeper. It has two solid centre-backs, but its full-backs are meh, especially the right one. And then in the midfield, it's even more.
0: Come join the crew, Jay Wokabi and Teddy, and be part of the squad every Sunday from 11 to 1 p.m. Meru is bumping to dope vibes. When it rotate, for me. 93.9 Meru.
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question, who has the keys to your heart? Is it something you give freely or someone has to earn it? Depending on how you want to see it, still, you have to give away the keys to your heart. You have to love someone, in life, once in a lifetime, isn't you? Aya, call us on 0719038963. That's the golden number. We are also moving closer and closer towards our question of the day. As we do that, I hope that you remember to drop a voice note on 0758-4053, or better yet, you can actually just drop a message on our different platforms, that is Facebook, Instagram, and on X, as we continue with the best show in Africa. You can call me Most Bankable, host Brian Aseli, and of course, this World Cup has been a World Cup of so many interesting things, but so far so good. I'm going to be giving you a highlight of the World Cup, and of course, congratulating some of the most illustrious performances from different either teams or even individuals. Sawa sawa. Aya, tusonge pale tuangalie World Cup. For those who've not watched a single game in 2026, you need to understand that first of all, the World Cup is in three different countries. It's in Canada, it's in Mexico, and of course, in the United States of America. Now, these three amazing countries are the official hosts of the World Cup, and of course, the history tournament so far has been seen as one to watch. Teams standing heads are Germany, which has been ruthless, scoring 9 goals in 2 matches and sitting comfortably on top of Group E. Sasa, that is Germany. France have won both games and look among the strongest contenders in this tournament. We also have Argentina, who have had a perfect record and haven't conceded a single goal yet. United States of America, they are hosting, but of course, they have done an impressive job, because they have won on home soil and of course have won 2 wins from the 2 games that they've played. Colombia currently leading Group K ahead of Portugal after back-to-back victories. Yesterday we also saw a very crazy match with Portugal and Uzbekistan. I'm going to give you the details so far. Biggest surprise is Morocco are catching Brazil stride for stride in Group C. Actually, people thought that Brazil was going to be really, really shining on that one, but Morocco is also giving them bans for bans. We have Ghana remaining unbeaten and are level with England in Group L. Norway have won both matches and emerged as dark horses. Now, my dark horse in this tournament is actually Japan. Now, disappointment so far. Belgium have not scored a single goal in this tournament. We have Senegal that are still searching for their first point. Turkey and Panama are on the brink of elimination. Some teams have already been eliminated because you're moving to the group of 32. Remember, this time the World Cup had 48 teams. So they're breaking them down into, they're going down to the level that is the best of 32. Then it's going to be cut down to 16 as we continue with that. Now, one thing that we need to do is congratulate or celebrate this amazing gentleman called Cristiano Ronaldo. Yes, I am a CR7 fan. And it's going to take a lifetime for you to convince me otherwise. Messi has done a great job, and of course, Messi versus Ronaldo thingy has continued for quite some time. Right now, we are also looking at the World Cup and how they're being compared to each other. Now, Lionel Messi, Argentina has looked like genuine title contenders. Messi has been at the heart of everything. He has scored a brace against Australia before becoming all-time leading World Cup goal closer. He's only 39 years old and still dictating games, creating chances and delivering when Argentina needs. But this man, Cristiano Ronaldo, has answered critics in spectacular fashion after a quiet opening game. He scored twice in Portugal's 5-0 win over Uzbekistan. And of course, he became the first player ever to score in 6 different World Cups. So from 2006 till date, this man is the only man who's done it. Broken records. He's 41 years old. And to each their own. In the next hour, we're going to be talking about maneno ya through pass. Sawa, utakuwa tunaongelea story ya through pass. Na nataka tu kujua one simple question. Would you give a through pass? Ile, giving a good name to your friend. Ile tu kusema, uni chali mpua sumdate. Ama uni demfiti. Hey, unaka kukapua na hey. You be the one to talk to me using the line 0719038963. For now.

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if you don't like the gray weather, cloudy in Nairobi. But of course, we want to make sure that we get to understand what's really happening in different parts of the country. Nairobi, Mombasa, Kisumu, Eldi, Meru, Nyeri, Embu, and all other parts. What wangwa Nakuru says you are sahau because Scooby Asosh is already tuned in right now. We celebrate with you. But of course, the next person that we're celebrating with is this amazing person. But remember, you're listening to 96.3 Nation FM with me, most bankable host, Brian Aseli. Now, I have to bring my aririris close. Aririris ni ululations, okay? Easy, manduru, easy, upper, easy. Yes, that one. Melewa? Sasa. So why I'm bringing them close is because a world champion and a mother. I have to say that. Those two things are tags that you cannot actually skip. Because Kenyan long distance runner Beatrice Chebet has welcomed a baby boy after taking a break from competitive running. Now, Chebet revealed that her son was born on 11th June. And she shared a photo of the newborn's tiny hands and feet alongside an emotional message celebrating the new chapter. Now, the athletic star is a two-time Olympic champion and multiple world record holder with records in 5,000 meters, 10,000 meters, and 5 kilometers road race. I'm going to say that again. Beatrice Chebet, amepata mtoi, and she is world record holder with records in 5,000 meters, 10,000 meters, and 5-kilometer road race. She's expecting to continue her maternity break before returning to elite training in 2027. And you don't take it for granted. A world champion just stepping back and actually prioritizing her family and brought about a bundle of joy. Right now, we're going to get into the question of the day. Before that, nilikuwa nishawambia tutawasalimia haraka haraka. Hapa hivi namuona nani. Now, hey, na leo mmemark register, by the way. I love it. Kimbia pale, show us some love. We have Eric Viong, a big shout out to you, and Sema well represented Kio Whispers Butchery. We have Mdee Brownie Kahawa Huskari, and Sema iko tuned in. David Kisilo, big shout out to you, and Sema pamoja huku Kakumuti. We have Off Code Master Wine, big shout out to Ras Mnare, big shout out to you, and Sema Marima Iriga. Tharakanithi iko tuned in, and Sema tukondani. Alicia Daniels, and Sema Hadi Tamati. Shine Pato, and Sema akondani a building right now. We also have Baba Wanda in the house, none other than Becky Wamasinga, and Sema akondani. Engineer Josephat Gashara, big shout out to you from Del Monte in Thika. We have none other than Ras Celebi Whalers, big shout out to you, as well as Ibrahim Alumasa. Kabete Galaxy Barbershop is tuned in. We have John Kinyozi Masto, big shout out to you, as well as Julius Murega, Nyeri Town. We have Devi Vila, anasema Koboyani Vocational Training, na tunakupenda sana, all the way from Vihiga. Sylvain Wikali says, most bankable host in Africa, Brian Aseli, we are on. Asante sana, and thank you for always being our chair lady. Na Candy Katrina, big shout out to you, as well as Jared Orure Matureti. I'm going to be mentioning more names as we continue with the best show in Africa, but there's something that captured my attention. So today we're going to do a story of Brayo, Kevo, and Sharon, okay? Brayo, Kevo, and? Yes. So, do you know, kuna hii kitu inaitwanga through pass. Situmeleona? Kuna hii kitu inaitwa through pass. So nakuuliza one simple question. Brayo, Kevo na Sharon wako pale. Brayo na Sharon ni mabesti. They're just good friends, okay? And Kevo is like, yo, Brayo, hey, nimeona dem flani na kafiti. Later on, Kevo realizes that Brayo and Sharon have been very good friends, okay? Brayo na Sharon wamejuona kutoka kitambo. So Kevo anambia Brayo, niaje, so nipige through pass. Ende wambeo dema zejo vitu poa kuniusu, alafu mwambia mini chali mfiti, nini vitu kama hizo. Brayo is like, yo, I'm your friend, but that's none of my business. If you want Sharon, go and talk to Sharon. Have you ever gotten yourself in a space where a friend is saying that you're a bad friend because ulikata kupeana through pass? Aya, ushai peana through pass. For while you understand what through pass is just giving good street cred or just praising someone. For example, maybe you want to date Claudia, and you know Claudia and I are really tight. Okay? That's an example. We're really tight. And wewe una umemnoki, unaniambia ni aje sili. So nipige through pass. Through pass inamaanisha you're the middleman. You need to go say good things about you. I need to go say good things about you so that u get attention ya udem. Nipige simu on 0719 and tell me, if your friend wants to shoot their shot with someone you're connected to, do you help them or politely decline?
hiyo kitu tunaifanya vipi? You be the one to call me right now, 0719038963. That's how I want you to get in touch with me. Right now we're going to get back into the music. As we do that, nataka tuendele kusikiza mziki tamu hapa hivi, and I know this conversation is just about to get lit. For now, name of this song is Body Go.

0: That track is something that has had more than four versions of the same. That is Power, featuring Mboso, Bien, and of course Khaligraph Jones. It's such an amazing feature, and he's done this collab with so many other different artists. That is Mboso, because he came up with that amazing song. Earlier on, you listened to Molly and Tyler with Body Go, and of course it's an amazing way to come back on this one. Call me right now, 0719038963. Nataka mtuongeleshe. Now, Lisa, if your friend wants to shoot their shot with someone you're connected to, do you help them or politely decline? Kimbia pale comment section, amu nipigie simu 0719038963 and tell me what you think about this whole incident, because imeonekana kwamba some people are not able to give you a through pass. Like, those people can never, and giving a good word for you, hai, wamekataa kabisa. So what then do you say in such a situation? Call me right now, I'd like to hear through pass. Unapeana mupeani, Nation FM. 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
0: Apo sawa, Deno, ebu niambie. 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
1: Yeah.
0: Ushaipeana kitu inaitwa through pass. In that, maybe best yako, uko na best yako dem. 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Iyo ni kitu ambayo uko ready kupeana. 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Aye, turn down your volume. 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Sauti ya nani?
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0: Hi, how are you?
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0: What's your name? 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
2: Nduguna from Kibigot.
0: Buni Ambie, how are you?
2: I'm good.
0: This story tunaifanya aje? Through pass unapeana upeani?
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0: Nakusikiza. 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
3: Kwa nasema through pass na peana brayo.
0: Hapo sawa kabisa. So wewe umesema, what would be the reason upeane through pass? Deno, you're still doing the same thing, man. Don't hang up on air. 0719038963. Call in right now, because most of the guys are saying wana hawata peana through pass, but if it's their turn to be given a chance with someone, they definitely will jump on it. I want to hear what you have to say. Naona pa hivi kuna Brian Mori anasema through pass is bro code. Hata God helps those who help their boys. Hiyo ndio gadi. Ati God helps those who help who? Hey, muneka God kwa storia boys. 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Sawa sawa. Don't bring seasons of pain to others. Anasema, no pass if you know she'll suffer. Yeah. So Shiko wanjiko wanazema, don't give a pass if you know that she is going to suffer. Right now we're going to pay some bills, listen to some more great music. And of course, when we come back, I'm going to be picking your calls and of course, playing your voice notes. 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

0: beautiful about Afro music, and of course when you talk about Africa, we're talking about Africa never being this young before. Africa is 70% made up of young people. 70% people are below the age of 35, and of course that's why your skill matters. In an ever-evolving world, we'd like you to think about your future, because your future is calling. Now that your future has called, it's giving you a date for Skill Up Africa. 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And of course, this July 15th and 16th, Skill Up Africa 2026 lands at KICC with everything you need to level up. I'm talking about AI. I'm talking about innovation, entrepreneurship, career opportunities, networking, and future-ready skills. So whether you're a student, a graduate, an entrepreneur, or job seeker, this is where opportunities meet ambition. And guess what? Entry is absolutely free. Skill Up Africa 2026, we are talking about educate, equip, empower. 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You know what we say about Skill Up Africa? We say educate, equip, empower. Right now, we jump straight back to the question of the day. Na kuambia munapiga simu saile siko. That's when you're calling a lot. But I want you to call in right now, 0719-038963. Through pass. Is it something you're willing to give? Because you've seen this babe, kuna uchalia memnoki, and you're really good friends. Inakuwa ni noma sana. I want you to just talk to us. Call me on 0719038963. Question of the day is, if your friend, Brayo, wants to shoot their shot with someone that you're connected to, Joyce, do you help them politely or you decline? Wacha tusikie mnasema aje. 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
0: Unampiga through pass.
1: Very fast.
0: Asante. Amesema no need to stay with this number. Nation FM, good morning.
2: Good morning.
0: Good morning. What's your name? Where are you calling us from?
2: My name is Flavian.
0: Ehe, uko mta gani?
2: Niko mta wa Ruiru Kimbo.
0: Watu wa Ruiru wako fiti?
2: Tuko fiti, salama kabisa.
0: Bro, ebu tell me, will I be a bad friend? Kama umeno kidem, kama Claudia. And then.
2: Be a bad friend.
0: Niki kunyima namba yake ni kunyime kupiga through pass. Am I a bad friend?
2: Okay, you ain't a bad friend. Why?
0: Why?
2: Juu, one thing unaweza nipiga through pass, upate amenichoma.
0: Ehe.
2: Akinichoma ni mimi nitakuwekea lawama.
0: Okay.
2: Umenigeet. Maybe naweza monitor tumia protection ama nikose.
0: Oh, so unasema kuna hiyo risk.
2: Kuna hiyo risk bado.
0: Oh, so unaweza jikuta kwa situation umepiga besti yako through pass aingie kwa noma.
2: Aingia kwa noma, then ako hiyo noma akuwekea lawama.
0: Okay.
2: Yeah.
0: So wewe through pass unapeana mupeani?
2: Okay, through pass naweza kupea, siwezi kunyima.
0: Mm-hmm.
2: But nakuambia ni wewe ucheze kiwe, ni wewe ucheze kiwewe.
0: Okay. Hapo sawa kabisa. Thank you so much.
2: Kabisa.
0: Yani, mnanifurahisha. You know, those who have called in and said hawapeani through pass, ni kama ilikuwa lot number A. Because previously you guys were saying, "Sikupe through pass, come at me," because it's none of my business. Now you're calling in, the gentlemen who are calling in, they're like, you go there knowing that if anything lands you in trouble, that's purely on you. That's purely on who? That's purely on you. See how crazy it can get? I want to hear what you have to say. Call me on 0719-038-963. Tell me what you truly think about this. Kwa sababu comments pia zimeanza kuingia na naona pia kuna voice note. Wacha niwacheze ka voice note and then I tell you what we are saying. Haya, tusikie.
3: Hi, Sally. It depends on who is my friend. If the girl is my friend and jana kwa tabia mbaya, I can go anywhere. But if the guy is my friend, of course, I'll give him a through pass.
0: Amesema there are conditions to that. If the guy is your friend, unajua hana tabia mbaya, unapeana through pass.
4: Hi, Sally. I would not give my friend a through pass because wakiachana ni mimi nitaikuwa kwa mix ya ku solve whatever it is the issue that they're having. And then whichever opinion that I give, they won't listen to me. Alafu mimi ndio nitakuwa topic kwa pillow talk. So, I'd rather not.
0: She says that you could be meddling with their problems. You become their topic of discussion during pillow talks because you introduce them to each other. And now, when they have an issue, you have to be the Kofi Annan, the intermediary, to get kujuati vile story itakuwa solved. Man like Jamri anasema nitakupea tu number, huko kwingine ujipange. Brian Masinde anasema, through pass ni kwa football peke yake. Weji tete peke yako bada. 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
5: Hi.
0: Yes.
5: Am I speaking to Brian?
0: Yeah, you're talking to Brian Aselio, Nation FM. Good morning.
5: Morning, how are you?
0: Niko sawa, this voice is so familiar.
5: Mimi, Kimani.
0: Ati nani?
5: Kimani.
0: Kimani from?
5: From Nairobi.
0: Aya, talk to me about this whole thing. Have you ever given someone a through pass? Kiliwaramba ama they are still together?
5: Now, this is a very interesting thing because this has existed from Kitambo.
0: Okay.
5: So, maybe what the English call being a wingman.
0: Oh, or being a wingman.
5: Absolutely.
0: Mm-hmm.
5: And being a wingman is about two things.
0: Mm-hmm.
5: Being a wingman means that, number one, you're very loyal.
0: Mm-hmm.
5: You do know that there can be some complicated situation where your so-called wingman actually has a crush on this girl, a silent crush.
0: Yes, yes.
5: So at the end, akuchome.
0: Aya.
5: You know, because he's not loyal.
0: Okay.
5: So he will not put in 100% effort.
0: Mm-hmm.
5: Being a wingman is about, number one, being absolutely loyal.
0: Mm-hmm.
5: But also, number two, being a wingman means that you have to have a lot of emotional intelligence.
0: Okay.
5: If you know that this guy is a rascal and a koyani, me player too, that kind of come to you then, then you would be crazy to do that. Because you should be able to tell your own friend, you know what, it hurts to throw you then. Really, I could do it. But.
0: Na pia, because when you rafiki yao dem pia, unaweza mwambia uchalia na kudai, but be very careful.
5: Absolutely.
0: So umesema the job...
5: That is what a good wingman would do.
0: Have you ever been...
5: He's not being very loyal to himself.
0: Yeah.
5: To the girl.
0: Mm-hmm.
5: His friend of his, the third party.
0: Mm-hmm.
5: But ultimately, being a wingman...
0: Mm-hmm.
5: Is not a new thing. What we make work each other your game for the last thousands of years.
0: Hey.
5: New thing. What we make work each other your game for the last thousands of years.
0: Hey.
5: And having a good wingman.

0: and dunia tafuta do kwa kitabu cha kelewa hizo vipi atiko hasa kwa hiyo nilikuwa kusoma na kufanya research. So my dad was a university student in the 70s.
1: Yeah.
0: And they used to actually go when they were in university, they used to have the best meals in Nairobi.
1: The best meals?
0: The canteen at the central catering unit at university
1: was
0: a place to behold. They would actually have 5-star meals. Kuanzia na starter, ikisha na coffee.
1: Ati nini?
0: Yes, 5-star meal.
1: Hii university squeeze inakuanga na mess ya ugali ya 6, Bob.
0: Hii, the same one. But I remember when I went to university in the early, in the 90s.
1: Yeah.
0: It was still very good. We still had the 3-course meal.
1: So it was proper for you to have people who are close to you and you know each other so that you can have such meals together.
0: Now, let me tell you. So I'll tell you the story. So my dad was there. His best friend from when he was growing up, his village mate, wanted this very pretty girl. And then, let's just call her Margaret. She's there still today. In fact, she's the one who was telling me the story 2 weeks ago, so when I got to know about it. So this buddy of my dad really wanted the Kweka Yudemkwa box. So he took her to the university for a meal.
1: Yeah.
0: And not once or twice or three times, but a number of times.
1: Yes.
0: So my dad was the wingman.
1: Dad was the wingman?
0: My own dad was a wingman.
1: And those people are married today?
0: They are grandchildren. What? They are grandfathers, his grandkids.
1: So you will always be a wingman, come what may?
0: No, I'm saying that was my dad. He was in the 70s, you know. So Kilamutu,
1: Ajibangi.
0: If you get a good wingman, you know, so my dad would actually talk to Margaret and tell him how wonderful this guy was. Alipatiwa 3 pass. So there will be 3 pass kabisa.
1: Hapo sawa.
0: Na dema kaingia box wakawana na leo ni my grandparents.
1: Ah, sante. So it works.
0: It really works. You get a good wingman. But wewe mwenyewe lazima ukue mzuri. Because if you are too unataka yani kucheza hii game.
1: Yeah.
0: Ama ile, then a clever person will not be a wingman to that guy, you know.
1: Kimani,
0: yes.
1: Thank you so much for sharing that story.
0: No problem. Have a nice day, man.
1: You too. Umesikia? A loyal wingman.

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1: This kind of love you to give me, to make my notice
0: well. 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

0: beautiful song. I'm telling you, Charisma has been such a great songwriter. Did you know that Pierre Niwakili? Yes. Charisma from Kodonklan Niwakili, by the way. And of course, he's been doing his music for quite some time. He belonged to a boy band before he actually launched his own career. The name of the band, ilikuwa inaitwa Le Band. Yes, that's the name of the band that he was part of. Right now, we've come to the end of this conversation. Lakini bado comments ni kibao sana. And you guys are calling in when I am playing the music. But of course, the voice notes are coming through on 0758-40053. Thank you so much for sharing whatever you have to share on this one. We also have a voice note from Claudia. You're going to be hearing it in just a moment. Wacha tusikie other comments za watu wanasema VP alafu Claudia pia ako part of that list. Wacha tusikie hapa hivi alikuwa anasema nini. Tusikie hi comment. Iko wapi voice note?
1: Hey Vibes, Claudia here, all the way from Lagos. Now, I personally think that it depends on which that is. No, hakuna shida kuwa wingman, lakini shida ni nani unakuwa wingman too. They're just those friends that you know for a fact they are bad news, na huwezi recommend kwa mtu yoyote. So it depends. It heavily depends on which friend.
0: Mm-hmm. Claudia says it heavily depends on which friend. Being a wingman is not a bad thing. The only problem is if that person is ill-mannered, no pia ni reference ama referral, itakuwa ni ngumu sana. You'll be judged by your character.
2: Hi, my name is Jedediah from Nigeria, and I think I would actually connect them. I mean, if she thinks the person is cute, that's my friend, and wants to talk, I try as much as possible to make sure that I make sure that great people meet great people, right? Mm. So if you're close to me, you're a great person automatically, and you want to meet somebody that's in my circle, I mean, why not?
0: Itakuwa ni vizuri sana kupeana hiyo through pass. So I believe that people are really making comments on the same, getting to understand that if they're a good person, they look cute and maybe cute is what you're going for. Why would I stand in between you and them? Skiza hii.
3: Hey, Aseli, naona hapo question of the day. Kwanza tunaanza tu na bro code 101. 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Ukishaona tusha connect. 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
0: Ati anasema, Mike says that if I'm already connected with someone, like we are friends with that person, they automatically become like your sister. So you're not supposed to katia someone who's already within our circle. You're supposed to go out there and think about someone else, because ni ngumu sana. Katola, I don't know if you're trying to put some more voice notes because ni kibao, but I'd like to crown this conversation in just a bit, because nilikuwa nimeona Sylvia Mwikali Mamigenja alikuwa shatuma yake, and let me read some of the comments, alafu we call it an hour. As we prepare for the next hour, kuna msani atakuwa na come through. For now, naona, hii nayo hapana, si uchoyo, but mtu niko connected nayo, hapo kuna itilafu kiasi. 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No. John Bizigan Ekimweri anasema you can assist where possible. 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That is Edu Mugambi. And of course Roger Data anasema just help them. 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Kimani called in earlier on and we really appreciate you. Akasema by the way, ni noma sana. 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
4: Hello.
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0: Fresh talk. Good vibes. 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

Third hour of the best show in Africa. Turn up the volume even more, that we are just about to celebrate a beautiful, beautiful celebrity. She is Nice Wanjeri. Najua mnamjua, a very amazing comedic actress. And of course, she's going to be here any moment now. 0719038963 is how you can definitely get in touch with us. As you do that, we're also moving closer and closer towards Lunchbox. Now, Lunchbox is an opportunity for you to interact with food. I love food, and I know you love some food as well. But as we do that, we also promise you one thing, that you're just going to get the best music within this hour. Hashtag VibeShift on Nation FM, still on Transit, chilling with me, most bankable host Brian Eseli. And right now, let's say our salams. A big shout out to my good friend and brother, Peter Mbithi. Peter Mbithi, I hope you're doing great. Imekuwa muda tujaonana. And also a big shout out to your son, Mark, who's also tuned in. Wacha tuwapigie makofi tafadhali. Are you guys listening in for the first time? All silent listeners, pia tunawapigia makofi. And everyone who's been keeping me company as I do the same. Right now, pia tuwasalimia wale wote wako tuned in hapa hivi. Namuona none other than Rahma Esther Luambi, anasema wako tuned in. John Bizegan Ekimwere, big shout out to you, as well as none other than Michelle Lumonyo. Masi Cherotich, big shout out to you. Lilian Mutia, I see you, as well as Peter Jengu. We have Davy Villa, big shout out to you. Hakim Brian Kante, big shout out to you as well. Namuona hapa hivi nani mwingine. Naona pia kuna Eric V. Sylvia Mwikali, naona Peace Aboli Aboli, big shout out to you. Na Mirembe Joweri, a big shout out to you, as well as Kioko Kilonzo wa Ulu. Roger Dat, big shout out to you. We have none other than Doggy's Kiss Mwenza. We have Kingori Kiburi, a big shout out to Hesbon Chelsea. Kijana wa Esther Nakuona pia, Rasto Maramba, John Kinyozi Masto, big shout out to you, as well as Engineer mwenyewe anasema ako tuned in. We also have Mike M. Deda anasema ako tuned in kama kawaida. And those asking me about Claudia, she's all the way in Lagos, Nigeria, representing this beautiful country. As usual, Nation FM is on ground. Sisi ndio tunakuanga pale ground. Aya, wacha tuone hapa hivi stories ambazo tuko nazo within the hour. Najua mmekuwa mkijiuliza maswali mingi. Eh? Watu wengi wameanza kujiuliza about tomorrow. So there is silence, but of course there was silence. There has been silence. And of course, people are asking, is the Gen Z movement dead? The truth of the matter is, a group of people have been circulating information on different platforms talking about, haya, hii kitu ya kesho lazima kukuwe na a little bit of peaceful demonstrations in honoring and commemorating the lives of those who lost their lives in 2024 during the Gen Z-led protests. Sasa. So you know, story imekuwa shared pale. So if you're out there and you're listening to this, it's a personal choice for you to do that. But of course, the government spokesperson clearly stated that it's not going to be one, a holiday. So there is not, we're not going to be shutting down activity in the name of atikutakuwa na holiday. So some were saying that it should be a national holiday to commemorate the lives of those people who lost their lives during the protest. But according to government spokesperson in a statement released earlier, kesho itakuwa a normal day. What do you have to say about this? What's the information you have so far? You can share it with us using the hashtag VibeShift on Nation FM.

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It's the Turn Up at 2 on Nation FM. 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
1: Baby.

0: I love this song. And I hope you love it too. Feels Like Summer by Fields. The up and rising star. He did something to his dreadlocks. He cut it down. And of course, did a perfect collab with Usher. I don't know what you're doing right now, but I want you to stop it for a moment because we're just about to get into a moment that you love. It's known as Lunchbox at exactly 30. But I told you earlier on that I have an amazing, amazing guest. This lady has made us laugh. She's made us cry. She is one of those people who knows what a good career is. She has a recipe to a good career in acting. Started out as a comedic career, comedic actress. Now she's doing things like stand-up. She's also a content creator. Ladies and gentlemen, she needs no introduction, but I'm going to do it either way. How about we put our hands together as we welcome Nice One Jerry. Ooh, I am so excited. I don't know how to interview someone I'm a fan of. Eh? How are you?
1: I am fine. Don't I look fine?
0: You look amazing.
1: Stop it.
0: Nile, you got somebody.
1: Ah, please.
0: Aneza Nipiga is my friend. But there's no harm in saying that someone looks amazing.
1: How yes, I am good. I'm doing amazing. Mm-hmm. I am feeling great.
0: Yes.
1: And above all, life Nileile.
0: Life Nileile. Mm. Man, I'm so excited for your career.
1: Thank you.
0: You have an event this weekend.
1: Yes.
0: We're going to be giving details about that. Mm-hmm. But there's some people who maybe have not interacted with you, or maybe they're listening to you. Unahitaji tu kuwakumbusha kidogo tu. Kuwakumbusha tu. Kuwakumbusha tu.
1: Niwakumbushe.
0: How would you do like a proper intro of yourself?
1: Kuna ile enye wanajua na kuna ile mimi the real me.
0: Uh-huh.
1: So the real me, the enye serikali wanaita. Mm-hmm. This is Nice One Jerry.
0: Mm-hmm.
1: Ama ukipenda Shiro Antiboss.
0: Mm-hmm.
1: Ama ukijisikia Mukamitha Gariene, Wanja wa Mwene.
0: Uh-huh.
1: Yeah, I have different titles.
0: Yeah.
1: So I'm one in all those. So Nice One Jerry carries all the characters.
0: Mm.
1: Na wenye wanataka kukumbuka pia accent ni Hero.
0: Hero.
1: Mama Kealie, uko anje. Reo ni ire siku. Ebu.
0: There's pressure for when you meet a comedian,
1: mm-hmm.
0: you want them to make you laugh.
1: Yes.
0: People forget that you're somewhat the most organized,
1: mm-hmm.
0: sometimes introverted,
1: mm-hmm.
0: People who are in touch with words and their emotions.
1: That's
0: how do you, are you any different from the characters you play?
1: Yes, mm-hmm. I am totally different.
0: Mm-hmm.
1: When I'm Nice One Jerry, I'm tough. I'm a bit tough. I'm funny kidogo. I'm si kidogo, niko funny bado.
0: Yeah.
1: But nasemanga, ukikuwa you are really you, it's mm-hmm. when the life hits you.
0: Yeah.
1: You need to take now life serious away from the characters.
0: Yeah.
1: Because characters ni jokes.
0: Yeah.
1: Anachapa jokes. Shiro, Warugongo, anachapa
0: yes.
1: jokes.
0: Mm-hmm.
1: Ukienda hii side ingine ya Kikuyu, Mukamitha Gariene, bado ni mfani.
0: Mm-hmm.
1: Ukienda hii ingine ya Wanja wa Mwene, they are doing all the characters, the Kikuyu side and the Kiswahili side.
0: Mm-hmm.
1: But now when I'm the real me, come on.
0: Kenyan.
1: I'm a Kenyan.
0: Let me tell you, there's this role that you rose to fame with.
1: Yes.
0: Or the one that actually gave you this national brand.
1: Yes.
0: Where we would tune in to and

0: So when I auditioned, they initially sent via email in 14.
1: Yeah.
0: We were not looking at emails.
1: Unaangalia email nini? Na tunaangalia posters kwa ukuta.
0: Sindia hiyo. Ukituma email ilikuwa lazima utext mtu angalia.

0: Now we never got called.
1: Yeah.
0: You know, 100 plus.
1: Did you know that it was for TV?
0: Yes.
1: Okay.
0: Yes, they had said. But that back then, it wasn't called Antibos. Mm. They were calling it Kijakazi.
1: Mm.
0: So they said it's a new program that should be coming soon.
1: Yeah.

0: So tumesikia hiyo kitu ya kufanya pilot, hatukuwa na hopes ati itaelekea. But then after a week I got a call from a nice lady who was speaking so good.
1: English. Hello, how are you doing?
0: Hello. Hi, am I speaking to Nice One Jerry? And I'm like, yes, you're speaking to her. My name is Shiro. Her name was Shiro.
1: Yeah.
0: My name is Shiro and we are calling you from Moonbeam Production. You've been picked for a role. That is Shiro, the character that you tried, and so we have a meeting. I could not
1: believe it.
0: I shouted the kusha.

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1: off air, which is crazy. We're going to catch on that and of course catch on what life has to offer. Hashtag Vibe Shift on Nation FM ongoing. 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
1: 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Na niko na mgeni, anaitwa Nice Wanjeri. 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
1: yeah.
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1: Yes.
2: Lazima uliboil. Like for 1 hour. Iboil for 1 hour. 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
1: So how many people would you like to feed today?
2: I will like to feed like 4. So we have a full chicken, so that each one can have a quarter chicken.
1: Yeah.
2: And then this side ingine sasa ya kikuranishi sinika mukimo. Tulisema corn, hizo nilikupea.
1: Yeah.
2: So kwa kupika mukimo, boil kwanza viazi. 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
1: Yes.
2: Isikuwe too much.
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1: Hey,
2: anakuraga thighs. 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
1: Na chicken breast.
2: Na breast wacha ikuruwe na mama.
1: Sawa.
2: Yes.
0: And just like that, the plates are full and the flavors are unforgettable. The Lunchbox, serving you flavor one listener at a time, only on Nation FM. Your voice, your vibe.
1: Funny how I've never laughed in the middle of us cooking at Lunchbox up AV, but make sure that you get that mokimo and your chicken stew. Really amazing. The ingredients have been shared and you can get a lucky chance to actually listen to that once again as you tune in online. Itakuwa imewekwa pale akitupikia. Aye, right now we get back into recipe. recipe for success? Is it something that you plan to become successful?
2: Mm-hmm.
1: Is it something you envisioned when you're younger?
2: Mm-hmm.
1: Or where ulikuwa unasema tu kaende kaende? Talk to us.
2: Ni vision bwana.
1: Mm-hmm.
2: Nikiwa mdogo kwetu kwenye nimetoka huwa wana big dream sana.
1: Okay.
2: Nimelelewa mahali when you dream very high they're like ni nini bana huyu?
1: Mm.
2: Kwani unawazimu?
1: Mm-hmm.
2: So I had a dream, but a dream wasn't in line of what I'm doing right now.
1: What did you want to become?
2: You.
1: Oh, radio.
2: Yes, radio and TV.
1: But it's not
2: journalist.
1: It's not late.
2: Yes, my role model back then was Lillian Mulli.
1: Lillian Mulli. Uh-huh.
2: Nisome News.
1: Mm-hmm.
2: Na ama ni report news.
1: Yeah.
2: And a lot of Kale Chemumo radio.
1: Oh, nice.
2: So I wanted to be on radio and
1: but
2: TV.
1: But you have everything it takes to be on radio and TV.
2: Yes.
1: You are on TV but in capacity of actress,
2: yes.
1: Not on news.
2: Mm-hmm.
1: What's stopping you from coming and actually doing this? Because you have the power of doing it in three languages.
2: Yes.
1: You can do it in Swahili, English, and of course vernacular.
2: I think what now, especially kwa radio ama kwa TV, Kenya inani stop kidogo, ni aki the industry is flooded, one.
1: Mm-hmm.
2: There is a lot of podcasts, so if I want to do it, I can do it away from, you know, pahali nimeandikwa.
1: Yeah.
2: Because there is a lot of things you can't say on air.
1: Yeah, provocative stuff.
2: Provocative stuff, mm-hmm. Especially kama hapo venye umeandikwa.
1: And raw and uncut, yeah.
2: Yes, mm-hmm. But when I have maybe a podcast in future, because ina kama hapa mbele, I can say my opinion and what people don't get to
1: you
2: hear.
1: You don't have to be politically correct.
2: Thank you.
1: Mm-hmm.
2: Thank you. Now, kwa TV now, kwa TV kwanza kwa news, I'm like, there's a lot. Ukiongea na journalists, wanakwambia there's a lot that happens.
1: Behind the scenes.
2: Behind the scenes. They can be let, you know, let go anytime.
1: Mm-hmm.
2: There's a lot, and there are so many people who are coming up, but you still have the older people so kwa TV, our pay chance, our young. So nikisha angalia hiyo, niko, hey, nitapanga laini sana na already nilikuwa nimepanga ya TV ya kutokea nikiacha.
1: But now that you have a name, I don't think you will panga laini kuanzia mwisho.
2: Sitapanga kutoa mwisho.
1: Because you already have the talent, you already have the name.
2: Yes.
1: So sometimes it's about personality and your contribution towards a major industry.
2: Yes.
1: Yeah.
2: So for TV, why maybe news is in as an ilemea, saizi, kuza English na Kiswahili, I need to go back to school. Kusi kufanya journalism when I cleared high school.
1: Okay.
2: So you maybe naeza go back to school so that I know what are there.
1: It's not a must.
2: Most
1: of the people who are in the business today did not go through communication or journalism school. We'll side chat about that.
2: Yes.
1: Talk to me about now you're in this big show.
2: Yes.
1: And then you have had success upon success upon success.
2: Mm-hmm.
1: You're in our living rooms. People from different age groups love you.
2: Yes.
1: This show ends.
2: Yes.
1: What happens?
2: At first it did end, or rather I left before the show ended. This is happening. I was fired. Oh Lord, I was fired.
1: You're fired from the show?
2: Yes, I was fired from the show.
1: Mm-hmm.
2: This is something I'm sharing for the first time.
1: Okay.
2: I was fired from the show.
1: Mm-hmm.
2: Whatever I was making, it was contractual differences.
1: Mm-hmm.
2: Whatever I was making cash-wise, it was 5 years down the line.
1: Yeah.
2: Nasio usta manini. I was doing a lot. I was giving myself a lot as into the producers and, you know.
1: You had grown in value.
2: Exactly.
1: But
2: in
1: the value was not reflecting monetarily.
2: Exactly.
1: Yeah.
2: I was still, my first daughter had already now started school.
1: Mm.
2: Whatever I was earning was not even enough to pay my rent and my baby school fees.
1: Oh,
2: so at that particular time, I needed the name to grow with what also I have in my pocket.
1: Yes.
2: And so when I spoke about it and, you know, niongezwe tu pesa, ikaenda hivyo.
1: Ukaambiwa shala.
2: Ikaniambia sha, sha.
1: Sha.
2: Tuonane baadaye.
1: Chi, wawo.
2: Yeah. Ndiyo, yo. Nikaambiwa, we wish your client good may in future endeavors. So I let it go. I didn't beg.
1: Mm-hmm.
2: I didn't beg. I had reached a point where you work and work and work, but pale ukienda kwa mshahara ni kadogo sana.
1: Were you labeled prideful? Usta.
2: Yes, kienda kwa mshahara ni kadogo sana.
1: Were you labeled prideful, usta,
2: yes.
1: Unreliable?

0: At first it was zile za, sasa nitaanza wapi. Mm-hmm. Kwanza ili nigonga mimi, nitaanza wapi. Ile kitu unbelievability.
1: Yeah.
0: And they let me go and in a week's time they were auditioning for the same character. So it hit me so bad that I was so confused. I don't know what to do.
1: So you felt replaceable.
0: Yes, replaceable. But I knew what I'm offering, no one can be nice Wanjiri.
1: Yeah.
0: You see?
1: Mm-hmm.
0: But now, my side, I didn't share what was going on.
1: Yeah.
0: But their side, because I could get news from other fellow actors and, you know, lazima mushene itatamba.
1: Lazima.
0: Lazima mushene itakufika. Lazima itakufikia. The news I was getting, it was I was the only one who was on the wrong. And producers, wakikuwa kwa, walikuwa na group, of course itakuwa excommunicated. Sikuitwa kwa any other show, especially za Kiswahili. By the way, hakuna. Hata niende auditions, nijaribu. 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Because I know I'm good. I have a good talent. I am good. And I can be able to change to a character that I'm needed.
1: Yeah.
0: And I remember one of the guys who was auditioning told me, hey, bea, hatuwezi kuchukua. Kuna mingi yako.
1: What do you
0: sita
1: mean?
0: Mtaja jina, aliniambia, kuna mingi yako imesemwa. 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Hapa na hapo ulinini, ulichoma.
1: So at first it sounded like mushene,
0: yes.
1: And then now it's reality check.
0: Exactly. But now, I think haikufikia wakikuyu. Haikufikia producers wakikuyu.
1: Ni haikuwa fikia or
0: ama, the even them they were like hatujali mi sijui.
1: Don't say it like that because I feel like people might hear things about you,
0: yes,
1: but they're like, listen, this is a human being who's gifted and exactly what we are looking for.
0: Yes.
1: So una feel ajijui story because now you're given a second chance.
0: Yes.
1: But in vernacular, was it a challenge crossing over? And do you now consider yourself an actress, ama you consider yourself a niche actress?
0: Okay. Transitioning from Kiswahili to Kikuyu wasn't hard first because I was also nikifanya anti-both, nilikuwa naweza ku
1: switch.
0: You know, to switch and do Kikuyu plays. That's where Nani Lucy Mwangi found me.
1: Yes.
0: In Kikuyu plays.
1: So you just went back home.
0: So when I went to Kikuyu, the characters now they were giving me were not, for lack of a better word, anti-boss kwa watu wengine character ya Shiro, sa zingine inakuanga ni ya kudhanirisha. Ni, ya, ni kama kukurudisha chini because now you we ni fala. We ni fala.
1: Yeah.
0: But kwa Kikuyu walinipea character zenye
1: major role
0: na mimi ni mjuaji and I, you know, ni I've always wanted to act like a bitch and they gave me a character.
1: Hey, check
0: me,
1: your words.
0: Yes. Unaona sasa kwa nini bado
1: zidania. That's why you need a podcast.
0: See? I really wanted a character where I can act like a bad girl. And voila. Ndio hiyo mishieni ndogo and there was another one Idagariene, they called me to do a bad girl.
1: So are these plays or are these screen plays?
0: Now these are screen.
1: Oh, you're on screen.
0: Now I'm on screen.
1: But in vernacular.
0: In vernacular.
1: Nice.
0: And now when I now joined vernacular, social media wasn't big. I was struggling because I could not use the character Shiro to create content.
1: Oh yeah, because of contractual terms. Yeah.
0: Yes, and also it wasn't famous in content creation.
1: Yeah, yeah.
0: So when I was let go on Anti-Boss, the first person I called was Njugush because he had already left House of Kawangware as Njugush. And it was all over news. Nine, and he was the first one who started creating content.
1: Yeah.
0: So I met him Kenya National Theatre like 2 weeks after because I was so confused. And he told me, that confusion is good. Kindly don't go back to TV.
1: Yeah.
0: Start creating
1: content.
0: Your own way. Because you have a lot of things you can give to the people.
1: Yeah.
0: But now when you go to TV, you can only give
1: One at a time. True.
0: But on Nini, you can do it.
1: I want us to come back with more. Mm-hmm. I feel like I should talk to you for like 3 or 4 hours because there's a lot. There's actually a lot to unpack. And if you're out there, you're listening to Nice Wanjiri, if you'd like to talk to her, I'll open the lines no mweze kuongea naye because imekuwa ni vizuri sana kuget kujua her story. She never stood up against people and said, you know what, this is my side of the story. But she's here and sharing everything she has to share with us. And of course, she comes with a heart of gratitude, ties on to the title of this song by Ashaki.

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0: telling you that song plays and you feel like you've been, you're going to places you've never been before. But I know one thing for sure, that if you have a passport, it needs to be stamped. Ebu, make sure that you get to travel as much as you can. Me here, I am traveling to Murima and back. Murima people are my people. And we have nice one, Jerry, a superstar per capita. You gotta love everything about her. She's funny. She's amazing. She's inspiring. She's not afraid of reality. You can tell that she's a truth teller. Not afraid to actually just tell you life as it is. Raw and cut. And she's actually said a B word earlier on. Nimejaribu kumtrain ndio asiseme hizo vitu za podcast. Because yeah, because you know.
1: I know.
0: But she's here. Man, if you want a chance to talk to Nice on Jerry, piga simu 0719038963. Ni salamu. Kauna mtambua unam celebrate. Kauja mtambua bado unam congratulate, because she has a lot of things that she's doing. 0719038963 remains the golden number. Mnakumbuka Auntie Boss, you definitely remember her. Uliko naitwa nani?
1: Shiro. Shiro wa mama Kiarie.
0: And Kiarie, how old is he right now?
1: Right now, he ought to be maybe 12 or 13.
0: Mmekutana naye ever since?
1: No.
0: For you?
1: No.
0: Oh my goodness.
1: But I miss him. We had a really, you know.
0: You had chemistry.
1: Yes.
0: This is someone.
1: I loved that cowboy.
0: This is someone you raised, basically.
1: Yes.
0: Because on set, you had to train this kid. Mm. I remember he appeared on the show and he could not speak.
1: Yes.
0: And you trained him.
1: Yes.
0: Mpaka akakuwa kama wewe.
1: Ni katoto kazuri. Sahi nasikia ni mkubwa na muona social media. He's a big boy.
0: Na sahi you have children of your own.
1: Yes,
0: even
1: yes,
0: during
1: yes.
0: that show, you had,
1: I had one.
0: One child.
1: Mm, now I have two.
0: Yeah, you have two. Mm. Marriage and love.
1: Yes. Ooh, talk, it's beautiful.
0: Talk to me about.
1: Oh my God.
0: How will he happy?
1: Oh, bless.
0: Talk to me about it.
1: Yes, yes, love. Love kuna mahali ilinionyesha shege.
0: Mm-hmm.
1: Shege. Mm-hmm. Wenye wanajua story yangu wataipata pale YouTube. Ubio mm-hmm. sitashina nikirudia juu. Tumeirudia mara mingi
0: okay.
1: sana.
0: Yeah.
1: Now we move on from there.
0: Yeah.
1: Love is a beautiful thing.
0: Yeah.
1: I believe in marriage.
0: Yeah.
1: I believe in cohabitating.
0: Mm-hmm.
1: Whether you're married or not, I believe in cohabitating.
0: Yeah.
1: It feels good.
0: Yeah.
1: I have a man.
0: Mm-hmm.
1: A lovely man. Mm-hmm. By the way, today is his birthday.
0: Mr. Letting himself.
1: Mm-hmm.
0: Mwanamziki pia.
1: Mwanamziki
0: mashuri. Atakuja hapa na nini yake, na invitation yake.
1: Hey, atakuja sahi ni mimi.
0: Hey.
1: So, we have two children.
0: Mm.
1: One is now 15 years.
0: Oh, nice.
1: Yes, a big girl, mm-hmm. Natasha Nyawira.
0: Nice.
1: The other one is now turning 3 next month.
0: Oh, nice.
1: Yes, her name is Pendo.
0: Mm.
1: Pendo Chemutai Letting.
0: Yeah.
1: And love is beautiful. Siezi, I think when I got now love,
0: mm-hmm.
1: it is when I believe in my full potential.
0: Yeah.
1: Hapo ndio unajuaga, he, kwani mimi ni mnoma aje?
0: Mm.
1: Nikuwa najua mimi ni mnoma,
0: mm.
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0: yeah.
1: inakuwa fiti. On top of that, wakati mm. sasa nilianza content ya mtandao,
0: mm.
1: mtu wangu ndio alishoot video za kwanza,
0: mm.
1: akalan kuedit juu yangu,
0: mm.
1: akaanza kunipush nianze kufanya content.
0: Yeah.
1: From 15,000 followers Facebook
0: to 400 in to, Facebook on
1: yes,
0: TikTok
1: Facebook.
0: You have over 450,000.
1: Yes, yes, yes. On Facebook now I'm at 1.2 million
0: and 450,000 on TikTok.
1: TikTok now it's 520k.
0: Yeah.
1: And now Instagram have 765k.
0: Imagine.
1: So it has been me and him for mm. the longest time until recently, when mm. now we got a big team and now we are working as a big team rather than only me and him.
0: Simchuje job.
1: Siwezi. Wacha pia concentrate na yake ya wimbo bwana.
0: Nakupata. So what's in it for us? Because you have an amazing show coming through.
1: Yes.
0: Is it purely in vernacular?
1: Mm-hmm.
0: Ama kunaendaje? Na sisi wa subtitles.
1: Mm-hmm.
0: Tunasaidiwaje?
1: Mm-hmm. Sasa, hii show
0: mm-hmm.
1: inaitwa Maisha Nomaya.
0: Mm-hmm.
1: Maisha Nomaya means in Kiswahili ama Kizungu.
0: Mm-hmm.
1: Ndiyo hii life, like hakuna ingine.
0: Mm.
1: Hii ndiyo life, mm. yenye unaishi. Kama
0: yes.
1: uliishi ukateseka, hiyo ndiyo life.
0: Mm-hmm.
1: Kama unaenda kuinuka, hiyo ndiyo life,
0: mm-hmm.
1: aina time ingi, aina kitu ingine.
0: Yeah.
1: So, Maisha Noma is done in Kikuyu.
0: Yeah.
1: Why Kikuyu most are asking? Yet I can be able to be like Shiro and talk Kiswahili or
0: mm-hmm.
1: be in English and everything.
0: Yeah.
1: But this show is about my story.
0: Yeah.
1: Maisha Nomaya, I am sharing my story.
0: Mm.
1: Now, I've gone through shit. I've gone through
0: Madhagodhanio.
1: I've gone through stuff.
0: Mm.
1: Stuff that when I was a baby, nikaenda, nikakuwa teenager, a lot of things that have given more millennials
0: mm.
1: my trauma.
0: Mm. But for you, it's more recovery.
1: Now, when I was there, this show has been thought for like 5 years plus.
0: Oh, nice. Mm.
1: Because now, before you share your story, tunasema ni kama kujianika. Kabla ujianike kwa watu, lazima you be okay na ile kitu unaenda kujianika nayo.
0: Yes,
1: it has taken me over 5 years, first healing, ndio yate kuwa sad, ndio niwape ikiwa funny. Unanielewa? Juu hii show ni comedy.
0: Yeah.
1: So, hizo mashida zote zenye wewe ulipitia ukiwa mtoto, kuna zingine ni similar na mimi, za hata zako.
0: Yeah.
1: So, mingi watu ukumbuka na a lot of tears,
0: and
1: a lot
0: pain,
1: of and
0: yeah.
1: pain.
0: And
1: shame. Now, I am sharing all that pain, shame and feeling like unworthy in a funny manner, so that you don't see it like you are dying.
0: So, is it a play or is it stand-up?
1: Stand-up comedy.
0: Oh, nice. I'm most excited for that.
1: It's beautiful because joke zingine zita hit sana na Kikuyu.
0: Tuambie itakuwa wapi because of time.
1: Yes.
0: Itakuwa
1: Kenya National Theatre,
0: yes.
1: Na ni hii Saturday.
0: Oh, nice.
1: Tunaanza, tunafungua gates at around 5 p.m. Kutakuwa na all the things you want. Like kutakuwa na ratish, kutakuwa na drinks, kutakuwa na food, kutakuwa entertainment. We have singers also. So it is stand-up comedy and music.
0: Oh, nice. Because you love singing.
1: Yes.
0: You deeply love singing.
1: I do. So they will be singing. I will be singing katikati ya show. Na tutakuwa na Nyangemi as a starter of the show.
0: Okay.
1: With a Kikuyu urban musician.
0: Yes.
1: And then tunafungiwa na Mr. Burukanga. Tuna up Burukanga. That's my brother.
0: Oh, nice. Thank you so much for creating time to talk to us. I know I'm not done interviewing you.
1: Yeah, I know
0: we've not even scratched the floor on getting to know who Nice Wanjiri is, but it's good to see you once again.
1: Yes.
0: You look amazing. Nice
1: Thank
0: skin.
1: You.
0: Share your skin routine. Please. And of course, share the secrets of life.
1: Yes.
0: Because you found love, and of course, you found love in comedy and so much more.
1: Yes.
0: We're going to flip on the hour in the next hour. Takuwa tunaongea about vitu kibao sana. But for now, I just want to say that, hey, Mimi, I really feel full. So thank you so much sharing your story with us.
1: Hi,
0: I want you to flip on the hour. See you on the final hour of The Best Show in Africa.
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0: song is Nyanja. It's a beautiful one, and of course, as we do that, we are on the final hour of the best show in Africa. We've had a lucky chance of talking to Nice One Jerry in the previous hour. Right now, it's a chance to talk to you, because Mambo ni mengi muda mchache. You can actually drop a voice note on 0758-40053. Call me right now. Tell me what's a song you'd like to listen to. Kwa sababu kisha niambia nitakuwa na kuchezea. Right now, we are also equally marking the register. Tujue mko aje, mko vipi. What's really going down in whatever space you're tuned in. You could be in Mombasa, Nakuru. Ineza kuwa pia ni Nairobi, ama pia uneza kuwa uko Nakuru, Meru, Nyeri, ama Kisumu City. Yawa, we are really proud and honored to be in your ears. Mike MDad, a big shout out to you. I hope you're doing great. Rama Esther Luambi, anasema, my G, how are you? Martin Koome, big shout out to you. Anasema, good morning, my neighbors. Iyo ni message sent earlier on. Peter Mudhini, big shout out to you. Peter Mbithi, big shout out to you. Patrick Ngale, big shout out to you, kiwa Mombasa. We have Najengo Hanifa, also tuned in. Die Hard Wajanva, anasema, ko tuned in pia. We have Peace Aboli Aboli, also tuned in. David Kisilu, I see you as well. Pigeni simu sasa hivi, ndakuwa nauliza swali moja simple, alafu pia unatuambia what song would you like to listen to. Nation FM, hello.
1: Ah, Brian Mateli.
0: How are you? What's your name? Where are you calling us from?
1: Kevin Onombi, Kevo Wakoma.
0: Kevo Wakoma, how are you?
1: I'm good. I'm very ready for Tuesday. I'm a Wednesday.
0: Wee, bwana, you are very ready for Wednesday, bwana. Hebu nikuulize. Kuna rafiki yako mmoja uwezi mweka loudspeaker. What's the name of the friend? Na unaogopa kumweka loudspeaker mbona?
1: Best friend.
0: Yes, you have a friend who calls you na kikupigia uwezi mweka loudspeaker.
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0: Eh.
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1: Moja
0: Otile Brown.
1: Crash.
0: Oh, leo ni Wednesday, so lazima uweke Crash by Otile Brown. Claudia ako all the way in Nigeria, Lagos.
1: Okay, all the best to her.
0: Asante sana. Thank you for keeping me company. 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Ukipiga simu sasa hivi, you actually get a lucky chance to request a song that you'd like to listen to. But of course, you have to kickstart the show by telling me, what's the name of that friend mwenye wezi mweka loudspeaker? Liwe liwalo, you can't because of what they say. Ineza kwa provocative. Naka umeketi na mzazi. You might never put them on loudspeaker. 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
2: Uko nayo?
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2: Nichapie demi huwe sikia basi.
0: Aye, sawa sawa. 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
3: Ah, unajule ya tijia hitonga TID ama TBD. Na 58.
0: Gani yo? Silali. Alikuwa anaitwa Ali B the late. He passed on, by the way. Yes, ndakutafutia. Aye, asante sana. Call in right now. You're in charge of my playlist. And as soon as you call in, we're going to be playing all the tracks that you like to listen to. But the question niongei kutoke ni very simple. Rafiki yako mgani huyu uwezi chukua simu yake because anaongeanga vile anataka. But don't use the words that they're using because you're still on normal programming. Nation FM, hello?
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0: Hata mimi niko sawa kabisa. 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
0: What's the name of this friend that you can't put on loudspeaker? 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
0: Hmm.
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0: Nitakuchezea real quick. 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
0: Niko sawa. 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
5: Safi bro.
0: Aya, asante sana. 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If I keep talking, one thing for sure, I'm not going to play all this music, but I'll be right back. As soon as you hear my voice, don't wait for people to call in. Be the fast one. 0719-038-963.

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0: also this beautiful song, Darasa Lasaba. And I can be, there's some people who really know how to write. They write as though their words are stringed to our hearts, okay? Attachments. And of course, this song is such a sad story, trying to find the love, long lost love. And I say, mwambie siku haribu fursa. Namna tu nilikosekana, si ndio? Aya, mambo ni mengi mda mchache, but of course, you get a lucky chance of calling us right now. More tracks coming, Bado Silali by Ali B and Size 8 is a request that you all have given me, and I'll make sure that we get to play it. It's coming up next. 0719-038-963 is how you can get in touch with us. 0719-038-963 is how you can get in touch with us. But as you get in touch with us, a candid reminder about Skill Up Africa. Anyone who's out there listening to me, you could be a student, a graduate, an entrepreneur, could be a job seeker. This is where the opportunities are. And that's exactly where opportunities meet ambition. So what you need to do is mark your calendars, because July 15th and 16th, I'll be there and I'm your host. So Skill Up Africa 2026 will be at KICC. And you know what we say? You can get a chance to be on ground. You can get a chance to be in control of your life. For sponsorships and partnership, you can actually call the number 0724-661-440. Call me right now, but remember, Skill Up Africa is happening, and of course it's all about educate, equip and empower. Tusikie watu wanasemaje. 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
0: Hello, what's your name? 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
0: Ah, Tina, how are you?
1: Niko po.
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1: Shule.
0: Oh, ni shule? May you be successful in everything that you do, okay?
1: Amen.
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0: Yes.
1: Buangalia mguu uzuri. 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
0: Ati tunakanyaga waya ya Kisumu. Aya. Sawa sawa. Our engineers sawa. Will be on ground kuangalia maneno. 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
1: Aya, good day.
0: Asante. 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Amelala Darasani, 0719038963. If you've been trying to call me earlier on and you couldn't hear me, it's because I was doing that mention to make sure that you are at KICC on 15th and 16th. But you can call in right now. Take charge of this playlist. 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
2: Hello.
0: Hi, what's your name? Where are you calling us from?
2: Hey, from Meru.
0: Hey, watu wa Meru wako aje?
2: Wako poa.
0: Ebu talk to me. What's the name of that friend mwenye akipiga simu hivi? Hey, uwezi mweka loudspeaker.
2: Really,
0: Bless. 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
2: Blessing.
0: Blessing anaweza kufanya kukose kukua na blessings ukimweka loudspeaker.
2: Oh, yeah, so much.
0: Niambie ni kucheze ngoma gani?
2: Yani.
0: Ehe.
2: Yeah, this is Malaika.
0: Malaika. Oh, yes.
2: Yeah.
0: Wewe ndio unajua. Wewe ni lover girl, because most people that request that song wanajua, yeah. Najua wanapenda kupenda.
2: Sana.
0: Haya, sawa sawa, nda kuchezea Malaika. 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Aye, ni kama tumpati. 0719038963. Let's get back into the music. When was the last time you heard this one by the late Ali B? And Size 8 now reborn.

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0: That jam, Toxic Lyrically Backbencher, Ngani S-Class. And of course, you gotta love everything that we are doing right now. Candid reminder that there's an event that you all need to attend. Na itakuwa 15th and 16th of July. Nakwambia, and time is moving fast. Hii month tu imeanza tu juicy, and we want to make sure that you get an opportunity to just be on ground. Na hii opportunity ni ya wale wame graduate, ni ya wale ni students, ni ya wale wanatafuta jobs, ama they're in between jobs. Apart from that, you're also an entrepreneur or a job seeker. This is where opportunities meet ambition. You're asking yourself, what am I talking about? I'm talking about Skill Up Africa 2026. You might even want to come in the capacity of sponsor, or you want to partner with us. The opportunities are immense, and you can call Joanne Masika or even drop her an email on jmasika@ke.nationmedia.com. jmasika@ke.nationmedia.com, or you can actually call on the following number: 0724-661-440. Okay, 0724-661-440. And you say at Skill Up Africa 2026, you educate, equip, and empower. Mambo ni mengi mda mchache. How are you, gentlemen?
1: Yes.
0: Yasbi, how are you?
1: Oh my God, I have missed.

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0: Aya, nikuchezee ngoma gani?
1: Mimi wacha tu tuende na flow, lakini
0: yes.
1: It's a Wednesday.
0: Yes.
1: It's a ladies night.
0: Yes.
1: Sasa unaweza, kuna ngoma yenye inaimba members only tonight. Sijui ni ya Don Campbell ama ni ya nani.
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0: Hi, we're going to put you there. 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
2: Yeah, I guess that's the name.
0: The slow love song, you know, that song, eh? That song is beautiful, right? All right, Nation FM, hello?
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0: Yes.
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0: Haya, ndio ina come through. Aye, asante. If we continue talking, we won't play the music and we want to be back with some great tracks as requested by you. So let's start with this one. Song that'll make you want to dance from whatever part of the world you're tuned in right now. The best of Savara.

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0: beautiful song. We call it Malaika, but it's Unanifa. I don't know why it had escaped our mind. Big shout out to Clyde. Thank you so much for that candid reminder. And of course, right now we've come to the end of the best show this side of the Sahara. Chilling with me, Brian Aseli, from 10 a.m. till now is no joke. Claudine Isabo also did major contributions all the way from Lagos in Nigeria. Better part of the week, she's going to be there, but keep me company as you have done so. And of course, you have great tracks coming soon after this amazing show from 2 p.m. to 4 p.m. What do you mean? Yes, beat.
1: Yes, yes.
0: Waambie.
1: Let me tell you, Kwanza Leo, I am in a mood, you know? Yani, I'm playing a whole lot of lovers rock for the first hour. Second hour, I'm thinking, let's freestyle. You know how we do.
0: You know how we do.
1: Yeah. And then,
0: yes.
1: Sema tu kweli aseli kwa leo yo swali ya leo tu ya kuongea initoke.
0: Ongea kutoke.
1: People that I cannot answer their calls on a loudspeaker. Yeah. I have a list. Brian Aseli. Ken Biat. Brian Aseli, Ken Biat, Magda Katola, Scarlett, Wairima Muthui. I have a list.
0: Is it because we are Arsenal fans? Sizo na ijaanza. Sai sisi wote tunapendana.
1: Ah, what a yarns for you guys.
0: Ah, it's awesome. Mambo ni mengi, but unajua the best team in England ni ile ile. At least for a year. Hiyo tuko guaranteed. So we're gonna be having amazing shows as well. From 4 p.m. till 8 p.m. Kuna show moja atari sana, it's called Ride and Vibe. We have Hari Nyanduko and of course Gaza King, who are gonna be there. So you need not touch that dial. 8 p.m. till midnight, you get all the crazy football fun balling stuff because itakuwa ni Adi teacher himself, and of course added on to reggae music. Dimba na nini na ndimu. Ndimu na doba. Itakuwa ni fiti sana mkiweza kusikiza. Itakuwa ni Shutterboy na of course inaitwanga Kajogo mwenyewe. Selector Munga atakuwa pale. Asubuhi ukiamka pia itakuwa ni Barbara Koinange in your earlobes. She's going to be talking to you, inspiring you, giving you the word of the Lord. And of course you get to start your day inspired and in good spirit because mepeana prayer request pale, meombea nchi. Alafu tunaingia pale, we start fixing that nation. Fixing the Nation is brought to you by an amazing team. It's made up of three: Eric Latif, Felari Somboy, and of course Mariam Bishar. They get to talk about some of the issues that this country has been facing, and of course you get a clear path forward. For now, watu wadoba, apima your best. Name of this song is Members Only, Dwayne Stephenson.

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3: 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Promotion comes from the Lord. And so, child of God, because you've waited on Him, you know, you've done what you need to do, and then promotion found you. That means that God Himself is saying, I am the one elevating you.
2: 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Walk in favor.
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4: What's good, what's poppin', what's rackin' lacking? Welcome back to the Pixel Pulse. Here's where we dive into the latest and greatest from the world of anime, movies, and gaming. If you've been wondering what deserves a spot on your watch list or gaming backlog, today's episode got you covered. We're taking you on a journey through some of the biggest and most exciting releases from the latter part of last year through the end of this year. Without much ado, let's get into it. Up next is movies you should watch out for. First up on the list is Deadpool and Wolverine. The highly anticipated team-up finally became a reality. Wade Wilson's chaotic and unpredictable nature collides with a gruff and battle-hardened Wolverine. Together, they become entangled in a multiversal adventure packed with action, humor, and countless surprise. The film celebrates decades of comic book storytelling while delivering irreverent comedy fans expect from Deadpool. And there you have it. Whether you're looking for emotional storytelling or thrilling gameplay, there's never been a better time to be a fan of entertainment. Thank you for tuning in. Until next time, Kadoosh.
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1: That's it for today's hustle on Mboka, where small businesses take center stage. 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
1: What is that, you should ask?
0: What is that? karibu sana to this beautiful Wednesday evening.
1: Mm-hmm.
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1: Ni baridi.
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1: Ni baridi.
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0: We.
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0: You're in between floors.
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1: God damn.
0: Hey, a lot is going on,
1: a lot
0: money.
1: Is going on, man.
0: We hope you're well. Mm-hmm. Karibu sana to this beautiful Wednesday. You are tuned into the Ride and Vibe on Nation FM. Your voice.
1: Your vibe.
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0: What wapendane? 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
1: Yes.
0: Unaona watu wanakutag tu kwa post. 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
0: Ataki kukua followed.
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0: Kona in... wewe! 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
1: Mm-hmm.
0: Misiku ya Malovidovi, we want to sit here and spread love because that is all we are all about,
1: okay.
0: Alright?
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1: Tell yourself these words every day in the morning when you wake. Iyo tu Zaburi 23. It says, Bwana ndiye mchungaji wangu, sitapungukiwa na kitu. 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
1: Okay. I'm about to shock you just the same way I've been shocked right now. Because, shock. First of all, I thought that was Vivian Kenya. Alafu DJ ameniambia, Huyo ni Mr. Seed na mrembo anaitwa Kate Actress.
2: Ati?
1: Yeah. Are you shocked?
3: Kwani ni Kate singer?
1: Are you shocked?
3: She's Kate Actress.
1: Are you shocked?
3: I am shook.
1: Yeah, so wanasema, by the way, if you're talented, you're talented.
3: Huh.
1: Especially in the arts. Ukipata wewe ni mtu ati you can act but you can't sing. Kuna moja una voice. 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That's such a beautiful vocal cords. To do more of those.
3: Yeye anataka kufunga ndoa.
1: Alishafunga akafungua.
3: You.
1: Did I just? 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
3: Your vibe.
1: Jina langu Nyanduko Nyabuto, the Duchess of Osongo.
3: Harry Araka.
4: Gaza King.
1: Yes. Na tumefika officially saa 10:20.
3: Masaya.
1: Masaya. Umesema ni masaya makali.
3: Hii inakuwa masaya makali.
1: Tunataka kupiga a bit of shout outs to join nani yuko na sisi and who's going to be with us till the end. Naona simu zenu, lakini tutaangalia kwenye social medias. Alafu tushike simu tujue. Nani yuko ndani and who's going to be with us all the way up to the end.
3: Yes, and as we're taking your phone calls, I have to remind you that this coming month, tarehe 15-16 on July, Skill Up Africa 2026 lands at KICC with everything you need to level up. 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
3: Social zosha fika. Wamejaa jam, mchunguzi Njoroge wa Jicho Pevu News. Anasema Nakuru Massive well represented pale on Facebook. Quite a long name you got there, brother. Brian Temba ule mzito anasema, a very good evening from Naivasha, Nakuru County. I'm looking at Kioko Kilonzo wa Ulu. Anasema pamoja county number 017 Ulu Village. I'm looking at Off Code Master Wine. Anasema Kondani. 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DJ Brandon Chelsea has a Transmaker well represented. Nelson Misiko, I see you. Paipu watu Mbakasi, how are you? Just but Lemuala anasema locked in. Ako ndani kabisa. Economist Mike ako locked in. Eric Makori anasema Marcus Kinyozi Kiganjo thika tuned in. Alafu naona Ukambani Political Larina anasema yao na Peter Chesi anasema bring the heat cause it's a chilly Wednesday.
1: Naona simu zenu zimewaka kuwaka. 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
3: Well, riders.
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3: Mwanze kufanya shopping ya nyumba hapo pale.
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1: Harry Araka.
2: Gaza King.
0: Yes, yes, and that is how it's going to be for sounding and feeling on this beautiful Wednesday. Yani kama kuna mahali huko, mahali kuna playlist better than this. 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
1: No other.
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1: Ask away.
0: Namba wana amefanyia nini Kenyans on X?
1: Mwona nini? What have you seen?
0: Namba wana amekosana na Kenyans on X. Why? 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
0: 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Kenyans on Twitter.
2: Nisema umeifanya siku sita. 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
0: Kenyans on Twitter. Number one, anaona moto.
1: Anaona fire.
0: No, Kenyans on X ni ndio walitoanga uhuru.
1: Yani, unyewe alitoka. He had to left. He was like,
0: stucky game.
1: Hey, damn, bro.
0: Nime left. It's stucky game.
1: But what was going through his mind when he's probing Kenyans to do this? Yeye ndio aliandika hii story.
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1: Wamejam.
2: Kiki za politics man.
1: They're very angry.
2: Very angry.
1: Hey, lakini namba 1 anaona moto.
2: Over Twitter. You know Twitter is not your mother, eh? It will not coddle you. Twitter especially with Kenyan KOD. Let me tell you, brother.
1: Excuse me, right? So Kenyans on X.
2: Oh, Kenya, K-O-X.
1: Kenyans on X. Kenyans wako on X. Maneno,
2: hey, don't dare.
1: Wow, na semanga they fear nobody.
2: Mm-hmm.
1: Consequences be damned.
2: Be damned, nani? Wazombia nini? YOLO, man.
1: Hey.
2: YOLO fear.
1: Aye. Yeah. Na mwana lisha rant. Mm-hmm. Sasa ni time yako kurant.
2: Yangu kurant.
1: Hebu okay, rant tuski.
2: Mwede kapi yuko na rant pale yumbani, piga simu 0719038963.
1: Mm-hmm.
2: There's something I have seen and I do not like.
1: Mm.
2: It's called the adultization and adulteration of kids online.
1: All right.
2: Kuna wazazi who take their very young kids, okay? Create social media pages for them, okay? They don't stop there. They go ahead and put them in adult spheres. They put makeup on them, lipstick, rouge, and then they make them dance. I saw such things that I'm like, what wengine wafai kwa wazazi? Because do you know what that does to that child? Do you know who's watching that video? You know, there are certain countries where mesema people below the age of 16 cannot have a social media account.
1: Actually, mimi ningekuwa of that line of thought. Zile za mtoto mdogo tu, let them grow, let them decide on their own that they want to have a social media page. Because we see kids post things.
2: Oh my God.
1: Tuanze for instance, hata umeni kasirisha. Uyu mtoto wa Kanyari. She's a 13-year-old, eh?
2: Yes.
1: The things people write under her comment section, the way people view that child.
2: Oh my God.
1: And even the things her own father was saying the other day.
2: Very cross, man. Very cross. That's why for me, I'm like, kids, unless you're like 18, like voting, you should not have a social media account. You should not.
0: Na sasa utasemaje kuhusu wale watoto wanazaliwa na funguliwa na wazazi?
2: Ndio hiyo sasa anasema mzazi anakufungulia social media.
1: Listen, it is
2: in front of people.
1: It is one thing kukuwa na page ya mtoto ku, you know, a decent page yenye maybe they're working with brands nini. People are securing the bag, it's fine.
2: Okay.
1: But starting to post your child in a manner to suggest
2: that.
1: Starting to dress your child in a way that is weirdly revealing.
2: Even know the
1: too uncomfortable for a child. Mtoto, I mean, no. They're just, there are places we should draw the line. As much as kuna kusecure the bag, kuna kutaka numbers, kuna nini. I mean, we understand different parents have different parenting styles. Kuna wale mtoto anazaliwa jana unasikia amesha funguliwa page, ameandika hapo, hi world, I am here. Now, you know.
2: But you see, at the end of the day, the parent's responsibility is for the well-being and welfare.
1: Protect
2: of the kid.
1: Your children.
2: His present, ama their present, and their future. Okay?
1: Yes, yes.
2: So, hata kama it's brand deals you're making, how is this going to affect your kids in the future? Itamu affect aje.
0: Sure. Maybe
2: hataki kuwa social.
1: Labda mtoto ni ka introvert, wewe ushakaweka social media. 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Wazazi, tutafute mboka ingine.
2: Tafadhali.
1: Hiyo mboka I give. Ay.
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4: 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Izi ni gani? Kama ni true that watu wadapoteza private parts in Mombasa. 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
2: nataka kusema nini
1: has nothing to do with love sasa sasa
2: aha
1: mbona unajeka
2: haya waje ni jeke
1: unajeka kwa nini
2: waje ni jeke jeke
1: by the way the independent electoral and boundaries commission has announced
2: yes
1: tuesday august the 10th of
2: 2027
1: as the date for Kenya's general election the summer campaign period it run from may 29th to august 7th
2: yeah there's like a breakdown kutoka may 9th Feb kwanza this is the order of things eh
1: all right
2: February 9th 2027 all public officers intending to contest wanna resign from office office zinakuwa nini vacant for those who want to contest nafika March 16 2027 political parties submit party membership lists name of aspirants for party primaries and dates and venues for primaries tunafika May 9th political parties complete primaries and resolve all intra-party disputes. Oh, nani alipata tiketi ya huku, nani amerushwa huku, nani ameoshwa, you know, all those shenanigans. Zitoke. Now, independent candidates must not be members of any political party, okay? Alafu independent candidates submit names and symbols to the IEBC. Tukitoka hapo tunaenda May 29th, where the nomination period opens, political parties and independent candidates, alafu campaign sasa inaanza. Campaign starts.
1: Unajua nini? Nilikuwa na shangaa campaign zinaanza lini. Niulize kwa nini?
2: Why?
1: Niulize ni kwambie.
2: Why?
1: Jana nimetafuta t-shirt ya kulala wewe. Nimetafuta t-shirt. Eh? Nimetafuta duster wewe.
2: Hello.
1: Ay ay ay.
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0: Aye. So Mary J. Blige right there telling you each tear has a lesson. 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And it brings you closer to your dream.
1: But don't listen to this when you're heartbroken.
0: So please, whatever you do, make sure that those tears that you're crying are bringing you closer to your dream. 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Cry and also learn from it. Cry and make sure you pick a lesson from
1: this,
0: that.
1: What's up?
0: Beautiful, beautiful jams here, courtesy of DJ Gaza King on the Ride and Vibe on Nation FM. 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
1: Your vibe.
0: Jinalangu nyenduku nyabuto, the Duchess of Basongo.
1: Harry Araka.
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0: Anytime fans meet me, the common denominator is usually, you're so tiny. You look bigger on the phone. Onto social media, please, mukinipiga picture.
1: Mm-hmm.
0: May it be a correct representation.
1: Akuna political angles all day, every day.
0: Ati, wendo nyanduko sabio? Weni mdogo?
1: Kwani ulikuwa unataka ukwe mlima?
0: Tapigana na nyinyi.
1: Eh bwana.
0: Nambari ya kupiga simu 0719038963. If you want to send a text or voice note on WhatsApp, you can do that on 0754 584 0053.
1: Yeah.
0: Alright, we're officially in the second hour of the Ride and Vibe. Tuka kupiga a bit of shoutouts. Alafu tukirudi.
1: Yeah.
0: Tunakuja have conversation moja amazing, right? Unajua hii ngoma inasema each tear has a lesson.
1: Yes.
0: And today we want to talk about lessons, Kuna vitu ulikuwa ukisikia mzazi akikwambia when you were younger.
1: Yes, you're like,
0: unashindwa, what is wrong with this one? Yeah, mimi mzee amepitwa na wakati. These are not things they're telling me to do.
1: Soma ya.
0: Right? Right now, tunataka tukirudi after shoutouts, tunakuja ku have a conversation, utuambie ni nini ile mzazi alikuambia. When you were, you know, what is that now that you're older?
1: Yes.
0: What is that one thing your parent told you? And right now, looking back, you're like, oh my God, this parent was right.
1: Yes.
0: Nambare simu ni hiyo hiyo ya kutext pia ni ile ile. Tusome comments kidogo, tushike simu mbili tatu, turudi kwa kulipa bills.
1: Almost ready wege, sasa unasema kutoka na Kuru City Salams Club, bako Danny Brandon Tando, unasema Kitengela Town Show. Iko best. Alexis Alinda, I see you, brother. 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Alafu nono pia, Mary Max Benjamin Nyabono, unasema good evening from Netherlands. 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But they all nikatanga Kapsabet High School, eh?
0: Oh no.
1: Siezi sahau. I'll never forget. Nilienda hadi interview. Alafu akaniambia sitoshi mboga. 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Jared Orune Matureti anasema Nyachichi Secondary Schools Nyamira County yako locked in. Esa 30 Rasta Girl can get me tuned in. David Kisilu, alafu Museti Innocent Kebande Esokoro anasema mark me present from Rick Kenya Village Nyamira County.
0: Wawe.
1: Nikata huko nikaenda Kisi School iko nini?
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1: Iko nini?
0: Government so tushike simu mbili tusikie. 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
3: 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Habari ya Nyanduku.
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4: Sasa?
0: Poa sana.
4: Where is Harry?
0: Harry is
1: right here.
0: Shari.
4: Hi Harry.
1: How are you?
4: I'm doing fine.
1: That's what's up.
0: We. Wacha ni waitie baba Kenolano. Wacha ni muite.
5: Wacha kusambaratisha.
0: Baba Kenolano, shika simu. I am calling you.
4: Ako tu hapa, imagine.
0: Baba Kenolano, yo, I am fine was not in a way that pleases the Lord. I am telling you.
4: That's what you had.
6: What's wrong?
4: I had to lock to a dao.
1: Yes, all right. What's up?
4: Yeah, sure, iko fine.
0: Uh-huh.
4: Acha ni gutero lano, amekuja midani leo.
0: All right, asante sana.
4: Yeah, I want to wish my mom happy birthday.
0: Oh, anaitwa nani? Si ungetupea namba tumpigie?
4: Nitawapatia. Mnaweza andika chini?
0: Usiseme on air, usiseme on air. Fanya aje, text kwa WhatsApp group
4: eh? Okay, anaitwa Esther Nelson.
0: Uh-huh.
4: Ama Mama Perry.
0: Mm-hmm.
4: You know her, yeah, she turned 67.
0: Oh.
4: I wish her happy birthday.
0: All right, thank you, birthday. Sana. Santa Sana.
4: It's Bambe.
0: All right. Oh no.
1: Where were you? Huh? What God is putting together, you want to put us yonder? Why?
0: Wait, it was
1: why do you try to put it as yonder? Wewe, wacha.
0: Bwana unalo put it as yonder kitambo sana.
1: Wacha nani.
0: Cho tulipe bills turudi tusikie ni nini wazazi waliwaambia.
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2: 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Nini watu Mombasa mnatumaliza? Izi ni gani? Kama ni true that watu wadapoteza private parts in Mombasa. 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

0: definitely feel like love. Any Wednesday is a definitely feel like love because it's a woman crush Wednesday.
1: Yeah, baby.
0: We definitely want to know who you're crushing on today. We know times are tough. Like, any having a crush is not bad.
1: Mm, it's part of life.
0: Right, and also they say, utunasema siku zote, never meet your crush.
1: Why?
0: Please do not meet your crush.
1: Why?
0: Let them remain a crush forever.
1: Mm.
0: The moment you meet them, you ruin it because now you stop. You know, thinking about them as something that you cannot have, and you realize akwapo, and you realize kumbe anatafuna hivi kama mbuzi. 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
0: Please, waangalia tu kutoka huko kwa Instagramu. If you start meeting them in person, you start realizing they're humans with flaws,
1: uh-huh,
0: and it ruins your entire fantasizing session.
1: Umefanto sana.
0: No, I actually don't have.
1: Oh, you don't?
0: Crush.
1: You've never fantoed?
0: Nah.
1: Heri wewe
0: na nani? The one time I had a crush on someone was in class 2.
1: Class 2?
0: Mm.
1: Kwani wewe ni Benzema?
0: Class 2. For real. I just looked at that boy and I thought he was beautiful. I've never met anyone else that I thought was pretty.
1: Oh, wow.
0: Yeah. Now.
1: Okay.
0: Oh, yet.
1: And yet. Very important. Hey, Jamani. Speaking of yet, I have to tell you about something. By the way. Hey, Jamani. Ati, no one. You've never... Since
0: no,
1: class 2.
0: No, I've met watcha people.
1: Watcha tu. Watcha tu.
0: Nilikuwa na juu.
1: Wewe, watcha.
0: Are you jokes? I've met a few people that I think look good, but they're not my crushes. I'm like, you look good. That's good.
1: That's good.
0: Go for you.
1: Hashtag is the right and vibe on Nation FM this Wednesday. Mm. And we're going to be about Skill Up Africa 2026. 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
0: All right. 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
1: Nataka
0: utuambie.
1: Lakini let me tell you something.
0: Uh-huh.
1: Ever since I've seen, no, you know, nowadays you can see feeds of CCTV za watu.
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1: Ever since I saw what people do in their kitchen,
0: uh-huh,
1: I understood why my parent was like, don't eat in everybody's house. Kwa nasema, mama nani anapikanga pilau mzuri?
0: Uh-huh.
1: Utaki nikule pilau mandazi? 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
0: Mm.
1: Lakini mzazi anajua.
0: When they tell you not to eat at people's houses.
1: Yes, because you don't know what people be doing in their kitchens, in their houses, in their food. Kuna watu wanaeka kifuniko cha asali kwenye chakula.
0: My lord.
1: Umesikia hiyo?
0: Why?
1: Have you seen maids who do certain things mpaka you're like, why are you doing? I've seen people spit in food that they're making.
0: Umeona?
1: Anakuja na kusavia.
0: Kwanza, there's this wave of videos I've been seeing on TikTok.
1: Mm-hmm.
0: Ati cook, come with me as I cook for my cheating husband. 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
1: oh my God.
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1: Oh.
0: And I'm like, si uache uwe
1: mtu waini.
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1: 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They were absolutely right, nani.
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0: Yes.
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0: Aha.
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2: Fiti.
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2: Gaza King.
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2: Yeah.
0: What is that one thing mzazi alikuwa anakuambia kitambo when you were younger? Saizi ukifikiria uko like my parent was
1: sense.
0: Right.
2: Kijana soma.
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2: Kijana soma.
0: 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Thank you very much.
1: Ndio line naambia ngo unajua nisome.
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0: right. 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Yes, yes.
2: Nad.
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love is definitely a beautiful thing, because if there are this many songs written about love, hey, imagine someone telling you that everything you do is amazing. It definitely is amazing. And I'm telling you here on The Ride and Vibe that anything you do, especially when it comes to listening to The Ride and Vibe, we find it amazing. Sasa, I want to put you on, eh? I want to tell you about something really, really important that you need to know, especially kama wewe ni mzazi. 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

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Your voice, your vibe.

0: also wish I could give the world to you. Oh, yeah, man. But I'm giving you the world right here because you are tuned in to the Ride and Vibe on Nation FM. Your voice.
1: Your vibe.
0: My name is Nyanduko Nyambuto, the Duchess of Masongo.
1: Harry Araka.
2: Gaza King.
0: Yes, yes. And we're ensuring that we're giving you the world, courtesy of DJ Gaza King. Tulikuwa bado tunapiga story. We were having an easy conversation. And tulikuwa tumesema nambari ya kutupiga simu ni 0719038963. We were having this beautiful conversation where we're asking you, now that you are older, hey, mtu ameposta amesema, now that you are old, we are sorry. We know you're not old, but we mean, now that you are older
1: and wiser.
0: Now that you're older and wiser, what is that one thing that your parent was right about?
1: Yes.
0: Now that you're older, now that umeongeza ongeza miaka hapa kule, probably umekuwa mzazi wa mtu, ama you know you have nieces and nephews here and there. Harry, I'm talking to you. What is that one thing that you

0: know that right now you acknowledge that your parent was right about. Yes. Number ya simu 0719038963. Unasemaje kwenye Facebook?
1: Charity Maina ni kama amekuja kutuambia shida kwa sababu amesema cooking is there to last us for 3 days.
0: Uh-huh.
1: And having a small radio in the bedroom.
0: Right? Charity.
2: Ah, Charity wewe.
0: But then someone has told me
1: yes.
0: Your radio ikwangi for anything at entertainment. Hapana.
1: Ni ya kelele tu.
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1: Danza anasema freedom is relative. Yeye ndo mzazi alimwambia freedom is what?
0: Is relative. Very true, because your freedom ends where the next person's freedom starts. So ukipata umeinfringe ya mtu mwingine inamaanisha yako pia.
1: Kidogo.
0: Itakuwa infringed upon.
1: Roger Dad says life is hard. Mm-hmm. There is no money to waste.
0: Where?
1: Kumbuka mzazi kwambia hizi pesa tuokoti.
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1: 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Anasema life is hard.
0: Uh-huh.
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0: Now, maybe there is one thing that I'm appreciating as I grow older.
1: Yes.
0: There is food at home.
1: Oh.
0: You will eat at home.
1: Mm.
0: Kwa sababu saizi ukiingia ukiangalia hata restaurant ya Nairobi ukiangalia tu ushaacha 4000.
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0: just by looking
1: at it.
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1: 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Should go buy potatoes.
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0: Asian of Amalu.
3: Hello.
0: Yes, yes.
3: Aniaje.
0: Poa sana.
3: Itoa John.
0: Aha.
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3: Kopoa kabisa.
0: Aha.
3: Unajua tu.
0: All right. What is that one thing? Mzazi alikuwa anasema saizi unajua mzazi alikuwa right?
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0: Kama umelala.
1: Kama umelala.
0: Okay, Nation FM hello. Hello Nation FM. Yes, yes. Poa sana.
3: Yeah.
0: Ni nani kutoka wapi?
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0: Yes,
1: yes,
0: yes,
1: brother.
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0: Poa sana.
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1: Your vibe.
0: My name is Nindu Kwenyebuto, the Duchess of Basongo.
1: Harry Araka.
2: Gaza King.
0: Officially in the third hour of the Ride and Vibe. So 11 dakika 11 masaa ya Afrika Mashariki. Karibu sana if you're just coming in and want to do a bit of shout outs to Drew, who's with us and who's going to be with us all the way in Paka Tamati.
1: Couple of bigger shout outs, yeah? Why did Backstreet Boys sound so black to me? They sound like a black dance
0: band
1: group. Yeah? Mm-hmm. It's indio. It's true. They got some soul in the music. That's why they were in every. You know, the first time I came across Backstreet Boys was from a neighbor. Sasa nilikuwa na beshte, okay? Alafu sister yake mkubwa sasa. Alikuwa na zile CDs za Backstreet Boys.
0: Okay.
1: Back to back. First time listening to them,
0: yes.
1: It was like Michael Bolton. You know, Michael Bolton is also a white dude, sounding black.
0: After his
1: I'm
0: name.
1: Like, what?
0: After the name, the parents just sat and decided
1: Michael
0: your name
1: Bolton.
0: Will be Michael Bolton. Anyway, to finish your shout-outs.
1: The blacker he could get was Jaquavius Dancer. I'm going to meet Jaquavius. Dan Managan is Nakura Karibu Sana, someone locked in. Engineer Josephat Geshara, someone pamoja out of Del Monte Thicker. I see also PS Mnare na sababu pamoja mpaka tamati out Marima Iriga massive. Karibu sana bro. I've never heard of Marima. You've heard of Marima? Where's Marima? But Kenya ni kubwa. Kenya is such a huge land. Utatembea places zingine utaifika. You wonder like is this Kenya? Wazungu tu wanajua. Anyways, Rais Mnare sababu pamoja mpaka tamati out of Marima. Alafu naona Savin Nyakwara Savara sema locked in. Peter Muturi sema good. Hesbon Chelsea Gimzi Muge Takida Kopa. 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Are you sure? Alexis Alina, I see you. Party at the Partizan as a world present. Alafu Kerandi Dennis aka Omosori Wege Susu. But then, what does this Omosori Wege Susu and Kerandi mean?
0: Kerandi Dennis.
1: Kerandi is a god. Yes? Mpali unekanga uji ya mamazi. That's a Kerandi. Sindio? Yeah. Alafu Omosori is soup. Wege Susu is sungura.
0: Yes.
1: So ni supu ya sungura.
0: Well, okay. He's Kerandi, he's Dennis, he's Omosori,
1: Wege Susu.
0: A lot is going on right there, lakini atatuambia one of these fine days.
1: That's what's up.
0: Tunakuja kukuambia tafashe leo vile inasema. But before that, wacha tulipe bills mbili tatu, alafu we're coming right back.
1: That's what's up.
3: Wawekezaji alo! Nani unapatia kichwa? 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

0: Wow, I just want to know. 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
0: Jamani, tafuta mtu akupende, tafuta mtu umpende. 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
1: But you know, this love is boomer and millennial love. This is not Gen Z love.
0: Wait, Mimi, I will stick. 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If this is the kind of love that is Nahuko, please, I've changed the age gap.
1: But you know, there were cheaters too, eh?
0: Well, unajua
1: they were hella cheaters.
0: But listen,
1: they pamper you.
0: Can we focus on the love?
1: Avant, lie about us. 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
0: Can we focus on the love?
1: Okay,
0: let's focus on the love. Oh my God, it is sounding beautiful in here, courtesy of BJ Gaza King.
1: Gaza.
0: You are tuned in to the Ride and Vibe on Nation FM. 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
1: Your vibe.
0: My name is Nyanduko Jabuto, the Duchess of Basongo.
1: Harry Araka.
2: Gaza King.
0: So 12 dakika 26 masaa ya Afrika Mashariki. 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
1: Okay.
0: Hi Ride and Vibe. 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I used to live with my mom and her husband. Okay? Who is my stepdad? All right? It is her mom's husband.
1: A husband.
0: And asema that man really despised me.
1: Oh.
0: And said I will not amount to anything.
1: Oh my God.
0: I have, however, recently gotten a job, all right? And that man wants me to support them. I have moved out and now he keeps trying to be friendly na vile alinitesa. What do I do?
1: Wait, what?
0: Pesha nasema, amekuwa kiishi for the long time, amekuwa kiishi na mama yake, na bwana ya mama yake.
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1: Pesh, listen to Harry. 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
0: Nation family.
1: Move out.
3: Hello.
0: Yes, yes.
3: This is Jakababa Jakabi Outarwai.
0: Yes, Jakababa.
3: How are you doing?
0: I'm good, how are you?
3: I'm good. It is a long time tango to work.
0: Anyway, long time,
3: back.
0: Son.
3: I'm totally back. And I'm at work. So according to the topic of today. Anasema stepfather ndo sasa namdai sahii sasa ameanza ku
0: sahii anataka wakuwe marafiki, anataka awatembelee, anataka sasa ati awa support.
3: Yeah, that is weird because I've also stayed in that kind of an environment, but mine was like a stepmother.
0: Oh, I'm so sorry.
3: Yeah, but the thing I would advise that guy, as he hold on grudges.
0: As he hold grudge.
3: As he hold on grudges, no matter what. But what he should do is that as he pays the father mentality, yake or the, he should be discreet, so that everything to be shared. He can help the stepfather, but he also has a limit to tell him, is he help past the limit that he could, or maybe anaona stepfather naanza kumtumia in any way. He should then put limits. Limit is good. I also still talk to myself, mom. Kuzi ananiita hadi kijana yangu.
0: Umekuwa kijana yake sasa. 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
1: Kamekuwa kazito.
3: By the way, sahi life imekuwa ngumu. You don't have space for holding grudges. Just live harmoniously with them. 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The best you can do, since they are still kids that are watching that relationship that are looking at you as a role model, as a elder person in their family, you just have to behave decently with manners.
0: Asante sana.
3: We don't gain anything by holding grudges or by kulipariza kisasi.
0: All right. 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
1: Wise words from Jacobab.
0: All right. 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
1: Usilipize. Yes, similar experience, yeah?
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2: 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Kwa sababu at the end of the day ni mama yake ataangaika.
0: All right.
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0: okay, asante sana.
2: Wapo na nagotea akishia akiwa Eldoret.
1: That's what's up.
2: Na mwangia akiwa hapa Boy Barak.
1: Shukran kaka.
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1: what's up.
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1: 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Unajua Boy Baraks ni wapi? 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
1: ufasi gani. Watu ya Elgon View, watu ya Jerusalem, watu ya Kimumu.
0: You sound like a Kenyan politician.
1: I could be a politician, by the
0: way. Wow.
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6: 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Your voice. Your vibe.

0: Definitely a playlist that you want to listen to while holding a glass of something cold, sitting next to someone you love with a nice shawl. Ah, man.
1: And then you make some warmth.
0: This is such a beautiful, beautiful playlist, Jenny. Songs that make you mellow, songs that make you calm.
1: And
0: if you find yourself angry right now, there's definitely something wrong with you, because these are songs that should make you calm and loving and peaceful.
1: Songs that make you do what again?
0: Calm down.
1: Okay.
0: Harry, get your head out of the gutter and focus. Focus.
1: You know, these songs focus can also make babies, yeah?
0: Okay.
1: Yeah.
0: Sasa, turudi hapo kwa tulikuwa tunatatua tafash before Harry happened. Tafasha leo imetumwa in form of a text. It's such a heavy one, and I'm going to be reading it for you again, so that kama unataka kuchangia unapiga simu on 0719038963. Anasema hivi. Hi, Ride and Vibe. Mimi naitwa Pesh kutoka Utawala.
1: Yes.
0: Anasema, I used to live with my mom and her husband, who is my stepfather. Anasema, he really despised me and said I will not amount to anything. I have, however, recently gotten a job, and that man wants me to support them. I have moved out, and now he keeps trying to be friendly. Na vile alinitesa. Anasema, what do I do? Tunakuja kusoma comments zenu on the same. 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
1: You know, I'll repeat this again, yeah? A leopard does not change its spots.
0: Okay.
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0: 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Alright, asante sana.
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0: Nation of MLU.
3: Hello.
0: Yes, yes.
3: Ni Nation.
0: Yeah, ni Nation. Nation of MLU.
4: Crazy people.
0: Hello, Nation of M. Yes, yes.
5: Mkwaji abu.
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1: 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Captain, what is?
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0: Find out.
1: Nema ya piga simu.
0: But in the meantime, kwanza tuombe vile barabara zinakaa, right?
1: Yeah.
0: All right. 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
1: traffic. 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It is 7 p.m. And this is the situation kwa barabara. 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Capital Center is backed up like nobody's business. Next Gen Mall, kuna Olesereni traffic. 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

0: utalii kumeshikana all the way hadi where is this eh hey, hadi ukipita GSU eh hey, hadi Gedo bro eh hey, mtaishi kwa barabara leo. 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

0: case no one said it to you today, I'm here to say to you, you are beautiful.
1: Oh, yes, you are.
0: Oh, my goodness. I hope you know that, and I hope you every day remember that you're a beautiful, beautiful person. 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
0: My name is Nyandugu Nyabuto, the Duchess of Basongo.
1: Harry Araka.
2: Gaza King.
0: Playlist that makes you want to speak in English, because, I mean, how else would you handle such a place? Beautiful, beautiful things. I wish Gaza King was recording his mixes, but we know. It's been 1 year and we know that he does not do such a thing.
1: You know the good thing about that song, the better thing, it's a beautiful song. Jinapili umseni, bland.
0: I saw your face in a crowded place. But still, I saw your face. Jesus Christ.
1: When I see your face, all I can see is
0: yours. Davido is a lie.
1: Hey.
0: He lied on that one. Beautiful, beautiful jams that you can only get here on the Ride and Vibe. And in the last hour officially, and we want to serenade you, want to marinate you, and we want to ensure that you're living here feeling fantastic, feeling loved, and feeling lovely.
1: That's what's up.
0: Want to do a bit of shout out so we know who's with us and who's going to be with us all the way up to the end.
1: Rebecca Mwirori anasema karibu, karibu sana to the Ride and Vibe. By the way, she's responding to what we had given for the Tafash last hour. Anything we do comes back to us in different ways. Just let him be. Focus with your life as long as your mom is a project ad na kuona karibu sana inclusive job. 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
0: No, we wanna read that comment. 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
1: anasema nini huyo,
0: tio dema toke siaka na atafute buona na sikubali stories za buona ya mama yake.
1: You guys have zero respect for your parents out here nowadays,
0: Jesus Christ.
1: This generation, ati bwana ya mamako, you have zero respect.
0: Rama Estolombe, I see you as well. Anasema usilipe ubaya kwa ubaya. 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
1: Pewa tako.
0: Hari.
1: What? No, I thought that was a new phrase.
0: The irony of it all, bado akona mamako na anamaanisha. Anamaanisha utape mamako kwa kitu.
1: Hey, wacha apewa kwa kitu na husband.
0: For that one, I hope umesaidika whoever brought that tafesh to us.
1: Yeah, baby.
0: Yeah, so now pick a shout out, Mili Tato, and you want to plug us on something.
1: Oh, I have to plug you with something, by the way.
0: Uh-huh.
1: Do you want to say, don't be a dinosaur, because if you're a dinosaur, you'll be fossilized.
0: All
1: a
0: meteor
1: will come and wipe you out. And that is why I am plugging you with this. What is coming through? This next month, July 15th and 16th, it was Skill Up Africa 2026. 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And guess what? Guess what?
0: What?
1: Enter kujapa. 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
0: Free.
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0: Right, we are going to pay a bit of bills and then we are coming back to see what is going on in the World Cup world, among other things that are going on in the footballing world. And I hope here, later on in the next like 20-30 minutes, we're going to be cooking. So if you have a recipe, if you have a recipe that you want to share with us and you want to tell us what you're having for dinner today, do not hesitate, get ready with it. Alafu utatupigia at around 40-45. But for now, let's pay a bit of bills and then get back into the music.
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1: Let me tell you, promotion does not come from the north or south or east or west. It comes from the Lord. Promotion comes from the Lord. And so, child of God, because you've waited on Him, you know, you've done what you need to do, and then promotion found you. That means that God Himself is saying, I am the one elevating you.
0: Wake up blessed. Walk in favor.
1: There's something that God is doing. He's preparing you. And I pray that today, even as you're making this declaration, declare that you will begin to see as God would love you to see. Begin to declare that you will partner with the Lord in what He is doing in your life.
0: Praise Break with Barbara Koinange brings you soul-stirring gospel, devotionals, and divine vibes every weekday morning from 4 a.m. to 6 a.m. Nation FM, your voice, your vibe.

0: Marion Gego, right there for you. You can call him Nyashinski. You can also call him the GOAT.
1: No one does it like he does it, God.
0: Mm. Man, that is some beautiful stuff, eh?
1: Mm-hmm.
0: Anasema, baby, jamani, ni wakati tu sina. Lakini na leo sina kitu.
1: Mm-hmm.
0: Ila kesho,
1: mm-hmm.
0: kesho nitafanikiwa.
1: Let me tell you something.
0: Na nikibarikiwa.
1: Mm.
0: Ahadi yangu ni kwamba, sita sahau mahali nimetoka na
1: wewe. Na wewe.
0: God, that
1: this is the
0: beautiful.
1: Best performer in the 254. I don't care what you're saying. I went to the showman,
0: uh-huh.
1: and there is no production like the showman, bro.
0: No one does it like Shinsky does it.
1: Yeah,
0: Shinsky
1: baby.
0: Made people realize that you can go to a concert that you're all seated.
1: Mm-hmm.
0: You can go to a concert that does not have chaos.
1: You can have
0: you
1: standards.
0: You can go to a concert where value for money is given.
1: You know you could leave your phone anywhere. Now you'll come back and find it right there.
0: And I told the show, man, you can also call him Shinsky. You can call him Nyashinski. You can call him the GOAT. You can call him Nyamari Ongego. I'm about to meet him to a bit.
2: Hello.
0: Whatever makes your boat float. All right. Still tuned in to the Ride and Vibe on Nation FM. Your voice.
1: Your vibe.
0: Jina langu ni ndugu nyabuto, the Duchess of Basongo.
1: Harry Araka.
3: Gaza King.
0: We are in the last hour, the last stretch of the Ride and Vibe. Tunataka kukuambia kuna indaje kwenye football.
1: Yes.
0: But before that, we also want to plug you on amazing stuff, eh? Tunataka kukuambia kuhusu ofa mbili tatu hapa kule. Kuna indaje hari?
1: Unajua this is football season.
0: Yes, yes.
1: Na kama kuna kitu football iko nayo ni strategy. So let's talk strategy. Sasawa?
0: All right.
1: This weekend isn't just about football tactics, it's also about shopping tactics. 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

0: I usually wait for this jingle, Lian. 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There's just something about it. Anyway, we want to talk about what is going on in the footballing world.
1: Yes.
0: Lakini kuna kitu showman anasema kwa hiyo wimbo yenye nimekuwa hata mimi nikifikiria.
1: Kitu gani?
0: Mbona hakuna message ya kusema tu send me money badala ya oh, unanitumia please call me. I call you. You start asking me how are you doing? What is this? Just say, nitumie pesa.
1: No. You know,
0: there should be a shortcut. You know, you see how there's a shortcut for please call me?
1: Uh-huh.
0: There should be one for send me money.
1: But asking for money needs serenation. You need to serenade someone
0: unampanga,
1: first.
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1: kwanza. 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
1: 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Kwa sababu you just don't go like this.
0: You can't.
1: To ask for...
0: Ama ndiyo maana sipewi. 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
1: Hey!
0: Naitisha vibaya.
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1: Utapewa 15,000.
0: Alright, kuna inaje huko kwenye football.
1: Football happened, right. And a lot of games happened last night. I want to talk about a couple of games.
0: Mm-hmm.
1: Mimi na Gaza hapa hivi na nyobosho nyanduko. Alafu a couple of games shall be happening today. Okay?
0: Mm-hmm.
1: First things first, something on everybody's mind. Portugal versus Uzbekistan. Ilikuwa game jana usiku, I watched it. Portugal beat Uzbekistan 5-0 with the GOAT, Cristiano Ronaldo, scoring a brace. Now, all the people that used to mock him, that were like, he's not a team player, he doesn't like this, he's a liability, they are now praising him. And I want to get it from Gaza King. Was this a fluke because it was Uzbekistan? Ama, did people judge Cristiano Ronaldo a little bit too soon?
2: Ningeambiwa game ni pe man of the match.
1: Yes.
2: Ngeenda kwa Bruno.
1: Bruno. Mbona upe Bruno?
2: Mbona ni pe Bruno?
1: Yes.
2: From start, yo game venye ilianza, though nili catch up second half. Bruno ndo ali run shughuli yote ya midfield.
1: The showman.
2: Yeah, because Vitinha ilibidi atolewe, walete Silva. 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
2: Yeah. 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
1: Footballing IQ, nan.
2: Yeah, so ndo kwa maana kuambia, I think Bruno ndo angebeba
1: man of the match, yes.
2: Sio Cristiano.
1: Not Cristiano.
2: Iyo alipewa for formation ya the GOAT, nini.
1: Yeah. But he scored 2 goals at the end of the day.
2: Man of the match, Nuno Jama, and... Mendes.
1: Oh, Nuno Mendes.
2: Yeah, from behind.
1: Yes.
2: Na kuambia alikuwa anapiga tackles zingine deadly.
1: That is arguably the best.
2: And this kid, John Neves.
1: John Neves, yeah.
2: Ha, noma. Au watu watatu, wakiachua vizuri yo Portugal, as a run mambo.
1: What a run fiti.
2: Yeah.
1: So umesema you didn't rate Vitinha jana usiku?
2: No.
1: Eh.
2: Mbaka ilibidi kwa bench.
1: Kwa bench.
2: Eh.
1: Eh. 2 goals for Cristiano Ronaldo.
2: Yeah.
1: Now I want to come back to the question I asked you.
2: Mm-hmm.
1: Is it okay for people to say now he's a good player? Did people write him off earlier on? Ama tungoje?
2: Wacha tungoje.
1: Tungoje, sindio?
2: Bado hizi game ni mingi.
1: Ni mingi?
2: Manze kuna round of 32. Kuna round of
1: 16.
2: Because waliongezea game zingine mingi.
1: Yeah, all the number 3s will be playing round of 32, yeah?
2: Yeah. Then kukona quarterfinals. Then tuingie.
1: Semis. Then finale.
2: Yocha tuone malu atafika.
1: Leo subuhi, I want to keep this England and Ghana game to the last. Leo subuhi, Croatia ilipiga Panama 1-0, which means they got 3 points now. And Colombia wakapiga DR Congo. What is happening? I had such high hopes for Congo. Tawa niluza friend kuambia, batoto ndio watu na supports. Colombia versus DR Congo, 1-0. Bao kutoka kwa Daniel Munoz. Dakika 76.
2: Nilikuambia hii team ya Colombia ni deadly. Na showman. Kwa hiyo team. Ni Luis Diaz.
1: Yes.
2: Na kuna huu anaitwa nani, James Sijui nani. Rodrigo sijui.
1: James. Mm-hmm. James Rodriguez.
2: Yeah.
1: Yeah.
2: So, uh-huh. Awa tuwawili wana run show ya hii kitu.
1: Mm.
2: Of which, na feel bado Congo...
1: Congo bado, eh?
2: Bado.
1: Hata kama they have stars who played in the English Premier League a couple of times, no. So they can't meld and merge well.
2: Yeah.
1: The final game I want to talk about today is England versus Ghana. First things first, wacha nikuulize. A lot of people are saying that Ghana walitumia juju. Tikuna jamaa alikuwa na alafu England on the other hand wame cross their fingers. So it was white juju versus black juju. Zika draw. Talk to me about that game.
2: Jana.
1: Yes.
2: Izo man of the match zilipatiwa na bias mingi sana. Cause if kama kuna mjamaa mmoja anaweza sema alicheza.
1: Yes.
2: Ni Thomas
1: Partey.
2: Undo ali run show. Kwa hiyo backline ya 5. 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The same way. Arsenal iliumia kidogo alipotoka.
1: Alipotoka. By the way, when Arsenal lost Thomas Partey, you could say what you want about Thomas Partey, but he's a proper CDM.
2: Yes.
1: Proper CDM.
2: Jana atakuwa anacheza hiyo CDM. Alirudi nyuma.
1: Alirudi back. Akacheza backline.
2: Yeah.
1: Yeah.
2: Lakini
1: he did wonders.
2: Hata kama wakuwa na movement ya progression mob, they did, walifanya ile kitu waliambiwa na coach
1: wafanye.
2: Wafanye.
1: Yeah.
2: Tunataka kusimamisha hawa jamaa, tupate point moja moja. Takuwa tume cover hiyo gap. Cause tuko na one win, wako na one win.
1: Yes.
2: So these people are very kutuacha sana ni tukae na wao.
1: Tukae na wao bampa.
2: Yeah.
1: So based on that, do you think Thomas Tuchel is not performing? Kwa sababu walikuwa nasema yesterday there was a tactical switch when it comes to the England game.
2: Zi, ni okay, ni kudhania saa zote atapata watu raisi, atapiga counter raisi.
1: Yes.
2: Aka kama akapata watu washajipanga mbele yake. I think si ati ni mbaya, alipata watu wamejipanga cause nilisikia interview ya rais after game. Alisema it was too tight for them. Kupenya, hakukuwa na space ya kupenya.
1: Ya kupenya. Do you think African teams are catching up to European teams when it comes to the quality of football they play, especially kama kitu ka World Cup?
2: Yes. And getting the right coach.
1: Coaches.
2: Because I think that manager wa Ghana, ni wa Portugal,
1: he's
2: a Portuguese.
1: So,
2: umse amekam, akalete yo level, then unapata mse kama... Pate anachezea Villarreal,
1: ametoka
2: Arsenal.
1: Arsenal,
2: kuna huu Semenyo, kwa Man City. So wakileta hizo idea zote wazigather pamoja, I think ndo kwa maana team kama hiyo ina progressive.
1: Interesting. So let me ask you a question. Hata Jordan Ayu ako hapo, by the way.
2: Ayu.
1: Jordan Ayu.
2: Majana sijui nini bandage fulani alikuwa.
1: Don't you forget pia Inaki Williams. Is it Bilbao?
2: Yeah.
1: Inaki Williams is also Ghanaian. Sindio? So I want to know from you, how long do you think it'll take for an African team to win the World Cup? Based on the progression you've seen.
2: How long? Not so long.
1: Not so long.
2: Yeah,
1: the next so two long. In the next two World Cups, three World Cups maybe?
2: Yeah, cause ni game gani tulionanga ilikuwa na defense kama hiyo. Okay, awa jamaa wamekam kucheza kama defense ya Arsenal.
1: Impregnable.
2: Yeah. Hawezi break hivyo rahisi venye unadhania. Ata set piece. Waliharibu set piece mingi sana za corner za
1: za England, yeah.
2: Za England.
1: Yeah.
2: Mob. Cause the last like added minutes like 4 minutes piga kona kama nne.
1: Someone bring Arsenal tactics to the World Cup.
2: Yeah, walipiga kona kama nne.
1: Yeah.
2: Yeah, you see Ghana had only 2 corners. They had 9.
1: Damn.
2: Ine zikiwa za the last time. Zilikuwa ine rais anajaribu kupiga inakataa. Inabidi waanzie hapo hivi inakataa. Yeah. Na kwanza uo kuchwa gana leni bamba.
1: Sema
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1: By the way, if you look at kwanza kuna
2: ile ya
1: through ball ilipewa.
2: Ile ya Pickford ya kwanza ali hata bola kapiga ule jamaa, hata kama huo jamaa kwa amefikia hiyo ball, mm-hmm. It was supposed to be a free kick.
1: Mm-hmm.
2: Definite cause, mm-hmm. At the end of the day, kama angetoka hiyo design bila kuweka mguu mbele,
1: mm. He was on goal.
2: Yeah.
1: He was on to go, yeah.
2: Yeah.
1: Mm.
2: The other one ni ile ule jamaa alisleki kidogo. Ule defender akapita na yeye.
1: Hii ilikuwa high kick bana kwa mgongo. I'm like, yeah. What was okay. Even that? Uh-huh.
2: So hizo ni chances mbili, moja ilikuwa ikuwe outside the D,
1: mm-hmm.
2: A free kick, mm-hmm. Ingine ilikuwa pen.
1: Ndani, ilikuwa ndani, yeah. Ya nini? Yeah, D by the way. Yeah. Yo, more games are continuing. By the way, use the hashtag Red and Vibe on Nation FM. Tambi, how long do you think it will take for an African team to win the World Cup? Leo kuna games kadha. Switzerland napiga against Canada. Bosnia Herzegovina against Qatar. Hizo ni games zenye, you know. Morocco, Haiti, the big one. The big one is Scotland versus Brazil. Inapigwa saa 7 usiku.
2: Yeah.
1: Alafu South Africa na South Korea. Okay? Kwa sababu South Africa need to finish at least number 3 ndio ende round of 32. How do you think this is going to be going?
2: Kwanza,
1: especially South kwanza, Africa kwanza, and South Korea, Scotland and Brazil.
2: Game za jana.
1: Yeah.
2: I think kitu inasumbua Tuchel.
1: Mm.
2: Ni atia jajua ma players.
1: He hasn't.
2: Cause jana anaitwa yule the midfielder ni Anderson ama
1: Elliot Anderson.
2: Yeah. Alikuwa off, mm. The whole game until they brought Eze.
1: Mm-hmm.
2: Wakafungua mid kidogo.
1: Mm-hmm.
2: Then umetoa Gordon.
1: Mm-hmm.
2: Umeeka Saka.
1: Mm-hmm.
2: Ukapeleka Madueke number 11 from 7.
1: Thomas Tuchel.
2: Yani?
1: Yeah.
2: Madueke ye mwenye hata apati wangu full game na ateta.
1: Mm-hmm.
2: Akiwa Chelsea hata kwa iguza ball.
1: By the way.
2: But ukijana World Cup unamchezesha 90.
1: Mm-hmm. You have to know your players. But he's the one who picked the players. You know, when he was picking the players, even people were around like, why is Cole Palmer not in the squad? Why is this guy not in the squad? Akasema, let me show you. You've played with these star players that you've wanted for years. You haven't won a World Cup. For how many years? God knows how many years. Let me pick my squad. Trust me, I've been in England. I've been scouting these players when they're playing in their football clubs. I have managed in England before. So trust the process. If you're an English fan, are you going to trust the Thomas Tuchel process?
2: Not on this one.
1: Well, you heard it right here from Gaza King. Anyways, tell me what you think about tonight's predictions. Give me up Scotland, Brazil, South Africa, South Korea. Okay? Use the hashtag Ride and Vibe on Nation FM. Nakuja kupena form ya sapa tuambia what you are cooking for today. 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
1: Mm.
0: Kama kuna kitu SDA wanajua kufanya ni kupika soya meat. Uh-huh. Ever heard of soya meat?
1: Mm.
0: It's a meat that is made from beans, soybeans.
1: Mm-hmm. Mm-hmm.
0: And a lot of people wanasemanga hii kitu ina test vibaya. Let me tell you how to cook this proper today, okay?
1: All right.
0: So this is what you need.
1: Mm-hmm.
0: Okay?
1: Mm-hmm.
0: A liter of hot water.
1: A liter
0: of hot water, okay?
1: That's specific.
0: Yes.
1: Mm-hmm.
0: And then your soya meat.
1: All right. Okay.
0: You need onions.
1: Mm-hmm.
0: You need tomatoes.
1: Mm-hmm.
0: If kama kuna tomato paste, no problem.
1: Even better.
0: Mm-hmm. Garlic,
1: right.
0: Ginger. Kitungu maji.
1: Uh-huh.
0: That is spring onion.
1: All right.
0: And dania. This is what you do. Boil your water. Okay?
1: Boil
0: kabisa.
1: Mm-hmm.
0: Take your soya meat.
1: Mm-hmm.
0: Now douse the water. Okay?
1: Okay.
0: Your container. Weka ifunike. Ifunike your soya. Okay?
1: Mm.
0: After that, take a chicken bouillon cube. Ama beef bouillon cube. Do you need?
1: Mm-hmm.
0: Zile cubes.
1: Kusema tu bouillon. Kiyeza kusema bouillon umesha tupoteza.
0: Bouillon cube.
1: Mm.
0: And then as it is simmering in the water,
1: bouillon.
0: The hot water, okay, uh-huh. Just sprinkle the cube on it. Changanya and let it sit.
1: Mm.
0: Dice your onions, your tomatoes.
1: Mm-hmm.
0: Grate or pound your ginger and garlic.
1: Mm-hmm.
0: Katakata the green part of the spring onion. And what? And your dania.
1: Mm-hmm.
0: Take your pan,
1: mm-hmm,
0: or your sufuria.
1: Your what?
0: Weka kwenye moto.
1: Mm-hmm.
0: Let it be hot.
1: Ikuwe moto.
0: Ikuwe moto.
1: Hot like a hero.
0: Like a hero.
1: Mm-hmm.
0: Weka mafuta.
1: Like a bomb.
0: Like a bomb.
1: Mm-hmm.
0: Mafuta ikianza kusmoke. You see that ka smoke inaanza kuja.
1: Yes.
0: Rusha vitungu.
1: Mm-hmm.
0: Okay?
1: Mm-hmm.
0: Koroga vitungu.
1: Kologa.
0: When they become a little bit of golden brown.
1: Kidogo tu kumbale.
0: Throw in your tomato paste. Kwa kunayo.
1: Alright.
0: Koroga.
1: Mm-hmm.
0: For like 30 seconds.
1: Okay.
0: Add your tomatoes.
1: Mm-hmm.
0: Okay.
1: Mm-hmm.
0: Funika.
1: Ooh.
0: Let it simmer.
1: Mm-hmm.
0: Under low heat.
1: Alright.
0: So kunile hit ya kwanza kubwa.
1: Mm.
0: Under low heat. For 1 minute.
1: Okay.
0: Fungua.
1: Mm-hmm.
0: Weka chumbi.
1: Okay.
0: Mm. Throw in your ginger and garlic.
1: Mm.
0: Koroga. Mm-hmm. Funika.
1: All right.
0: Give it 1 minute.
1: Uh-huh.
0: After that,
1: mm,
0: kuna ile sauce imekuwa kimarinate. Kwa maji moto yenye iko na beef ama chicken bouillon cube.
1: Mm.
0: Right?
1: Mm-hmm.
0: Take that soya meat.
1: Mm.
0: Mwaga ndani.
1: Mm-hmm.
0: Put water.
1: All right.
0: To cover the soya meat.
1: Oh.
0: At least 1 centimeter.
1: Okay.
0: Okay. Funika.
1: Uh-huh.
0: Let it chemka for 5 minutes.
1: All right.
0: Okay.
1: Mm-hmm.
0: After 5 minutes, turn off the heat.
1: Okay.
0: Rusha dania.
1: Uh-huh.
0: Rusha spring onion.
1: Yes.
0: Now funike.
1: Ooh.
0: Give it another 2 minutes.
1: All right.
0: Let the taste marinate.
1: Ooh.
0: Okay.
1: Mm-hmm.
0: Siki marinate. Now you can serve it while hot. You can serve it either ugali, kwanza ugali na sukuma.
1: Oh.
0: Or rice. And a vegetable of your choosing. Go cook it that way, and then come give me soya slander.
1: As someone who doesn't eat soya, I am actually convinced.
0: That is your recipe.
1: Mouth watering. And na mimi ni mtu sikuli soya.
0: Soup. Kuja, pika yo kuja uniambie.
1: Anyway, that is the recipe for tonight. You can try it. Najua utapata soya meat hapo kwenu very.
0: Haiwezi kosa, kwanza hizi nitareza soya meat.
1: Try it and then come tell us umeonaona nini. Tunataka kurudi kwa muziki kidogo, but before we do, there's some update I want to give you. There's
0: Ooh.
1: Some news update I want to
0: uh-huh.
1: give you. So you see the case of the 9 miners from Otumishi.
0: Ah. Uh-huh.
1: So one of the 9 miners accused over the fatal fire at Otumishi Girls High School in Gilgil has been released after investigators have found insufficient evidence against her. While the remaining 8 are set to face 16 counts of murder.
0: Damn.
1: At the High Court in Nairobi on Friday, June 26. According to State Counsel Emma Bosire, has also told the court that the Directorate of Criminal Investigation has completed investigation and is ready to prosecute the 8 suspects over the May 26 dormitory fire that claimed 16 lives. All right? Yeah, so that is the update for that. They are being charged for murder. One of them, there was no sufficient evidence against them.
0: The decisions you make today affect you tomorrow. Never forget that.
1: All right, let's get back into the music.

0: I do not know if my prosoon is someone's name or if my prosoon is just a noun or a pronoun. But my prosoon sounds amazing. Ati baada ya harusi my prosoon alitoroka. Kwa nini?
1: Duaro happiness.
0: Kwa nini my prosoon alitoroka?
1: Duaro mara.
0: Ama alifika nyumbani akapata is not what you promised.
1: Hey.
0: Anyway, Sisi, we have delivered what we promised. I promised you pure vibes. I promised you love songs. And the love songs have been flowing and ebbing right here. Because you deserve all the best, Yani.
1: Mm-hmm.
0: Because you're amazing. Let's get Susanna Wee in the background. 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Jina langu ni Nyandu Nyabuto, the Duchess of Basongo.
1: Harry Araka.
2: Gaza King.
0: Tumekuwa na moja amazing, eh? Mm-hmm. It's been one a beautiful one.
1: Yeah, baby.
0: Whatever you are, we pray that tomorrow is a better day. We pray that you wake up safe and sound. And we pray that the sun shines in your favor.
1: We pray
0: that the pillow is not too hot on the side that you place your head on. And the socket is not far from your bed. And that your Wi-Fi is strong in the places that are very comfortable in your house.
1: Bless them.
0: Lakini kwa sasa sisi tunafika tamati. We're about to leave. 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It is good night
1: and God bless.
3: 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Another hour of heat on Nation FM. Jump, jump. 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Your voice.

0: to me.
1: Yeah, man. 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Defend us. And guide us, Jah. For the sun shall not meet us by day, nor the moon by night, nor the pestilence that lurk in dark places. And when the wicked Babylon come upon we to eat our flesh, they stumble and fall. For the conquering land of the tribe of Judah shall deal with them kiss. For our light is in the laws of his imperial majesty, Lord of lords, King of kings, Jah!
2: Rastafari,
1: the creator of Zion and earth. Holy sons and daughters of the Most High, as I mean them, enter the big bad Shadda. Long side.
2: Selecta Munga.
1: Yeah, man, Rockers Nation taking over Nation FM. Kayudanu.
2: Now you know.
1: Kayudanu.
2: Now you know.
1: It is a year damn thing and thing.
2: Yes, I.
1: Siku ya wakudumu.
2: Upenda nao.
1: Upenda nao. Wajisi vizuri. Wajisi represented. You know.
2: Mm.
1: Kuna watu yu wakumtani ya.
2: Yes.
1: Wabaki bronje. Sasa kuna mmoja anaitwa Gabi.
2: Mm.
1: Na mniangalie hivi nikitoka. 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Why are you wearing a pink shirt? Ala. 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
2: Mm.
1: But I love pink just like you. I can angle a gay bronze. 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
2: I'm a lost.
1: Umeban. 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It was Gabi.
2: Why are
1: you wearing pink? 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
1: 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Anyway, Munga.
2: Yes.
1: World Cup updates. Jana tuka watch game vizuri hapa Portugal ika shine. 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
2: Mm.
1: 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Tukasema sawa, let us see what he does in his last game ya group, si ndio?
2: Yeah.
1: But we know they wame proceed because of what ubombo tulifanya, man. 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
2: Mm.
1: 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At what point are we going to start having conversations of how bad of how terrible the World Cup is being officiated against African countries and also Arab countries? Unaona?
2: Mm.
1: At what point are we going to sit down and say, you know what? The World Cup inofficiated vibaya. 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
2: Hakuna.
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1: Jana, Ghana imecheza na England. Wale amuku watch ball, lakini tuwaambe nini nifanyika. Probably iliwapita. Tulikuwa ndani ya gospel sana. Probably we didn't tell you. Ghana, vitu mbili kwa game. Ghana imemwoniaje au watu sisi tutawapiga counter, which is an issue I have with African coaches. Okay? Na mimi nimeamua tu I will give Africa the best striker ever. I am going to train Jaim to be the best striker ever from Africa to prove to dunia that Africa can produce such lethal strikers. Unaelewa? Because my coach wale wana coach Africa, most of them are foreigners. Unaelewa? Na huku kuja na system moja. Europe ball imeendelea kutuliko. That's what they believe. They say what? Ball ya Europe iko mbele sana than ya Africa. So what we do? Atuta jaribu kucheza ball na Europe. Una get? Tuta defend.
2: Tuapige counter.
1: Tuatafutie counter. Sindio?
2: Yeah.
1: That's mentality ya every African coach. Not African by being African. Unaelewa? But foreigners that are coaching African teams believe uko kwao ball imeendelea sana that watuwezi enda head to head now ama toe to toe now. So when they come here, what they do is that they train us to defend, then pray and hope that we can hit the European teams in counter. Unaelewa? But teams that have players that became coaches kwa inchi zao have a different mentality. Look at Morocco.
2: Morocco na igosa.
1: Hakuna siku Morocco imemua kudefend kwa grao.
2: Hakuna siku Morocco na imedefend.
1: Morocco wana believe you will bring the game to you.
2: Na wana igonga.
1: Toe to toe.
2: Na wana igonga.
1: Mad because whoever na wakoach hana bias against Africa ya tibole jiendelea. 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Sindio? There's a time wakoacha was complaining. Alikuwa anasema uko Europe. Of course league zao ndo zimeendelea. 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But when African players go to Europe, au nyimo kucheza boli ya Afrika. 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Iyo ndo boli eh?
2: Yetu.
1: But somehow FIFA has been banning that thing. Boli ya Afrika ni sawa na boli ya Brazil. Una get? Brazil ni kina nani? Are they not Africans?
2: Well,
1: Brazil was formed out of freed slaves.
0: si ndio? If you go back to history, hiyo game wanacheza ndo game Africa uche. But when you go to the global stage, they deny you. They tell you, ball ni 1-2, piga pasa hapa, kaa kwa ile channel, oh, half channel ndio hii.
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0: 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They robotize you. Sindio? Now, when we bring these coaches kutoka huko Europe, what they do is they come to implement hiyo system ya Europe wapi?
2: Africa.
0: Then they kill the African in the game. Unaget, eh?
2: Mm.
0: Anyway, so already when going to the game, ata marefari, ni kama hii World Cup marefari wanangia grao, wakiwa na a predetermined idea that team Africa ayezi shinda hii game.
2: Aye, bas.
0: 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Alikuwa shaji ambia hii ni win ya England. Because things happened in that game. Number one, goalkeeper of England, Jordan Pickford, should have seen red. Bro, sheria ya mpira ni sheria ya mpira. Na itakuwa implemented because ime affect mu Afrika, ama ime affect mu Arabu, ama mu South America, ama mu Amerika, ama mu European. Unaelewa? 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
2: Red card.
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0: Yes. Mm. The moment the keeper has decided to be the last man.
2: Ni okay? Red.
0: 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Ajachukua ball.
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0: 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Simbio?
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0: 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But pia sheria ni aguse ball. 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Sheria inafanya nini?
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0: 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Jordan Pickford did that yesterday, hakupigwa red card. 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
2: Yes.
0: Hey, akaamua ufunge nani daddy? 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
0: We said here, a dogso is denying an obvious goal-scoring opportunity. Sindio?
2: True.
0: 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Inaitwa dogso. 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Sindio?
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0: 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Sindio?
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0: 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Because a penalty is awarded. Unaelewa?
2: Mm.
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2: Mm.
0: Usipanish mara mbili. Usipiane penalty, usipiane red card. Sindio?
2: True.
0: So yesterday Konsa should have seen yellow and a red and a penalty awarded. Sindio?
2: Mm.
0: But the goalkeeper should have seen a straight red card. Okay?
2: True.
0: But because it's England, lazima World Cup ibambe, tukianza kufanya England hivi, why the minute aitaba?
2: Aitaba mbuko
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2: Onge kuwame banja.
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0: Unaone?
2: Mm.
0: But mbona ifanyiki for Africa? It happened with Messi also, you are God. Now you'll be talking sense now. Now sorry to banter. Okay? We are not bantering. Now you're just talking sense. Messi alifaa kupigwa straight red card kwa game.
2: Alikanyagana.
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2: Kweli.
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2: Hawezi lenga.
0: Eh?
2: Hawezi lenga.
0: Sasa until when munga? We say football makes us one, it's played for the love, But this World Cup is exposing things that people have been saying for a very long time. It's the only kind of lives that happen.
2: The World Cup, like any, how many refs are on office to fall at all?
0: FIFA and the Mongolia. How many employees are on?
2: Wa FIFA.
0: So, kama FIFA is on there, ile manisha my employee wao wanafanya nini?
2: Wanafanya kazi safi.
0: Si ndio?
2: Mm. 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
0: Unakuja hapa leo uanze kuongea Kirashia. 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
2: Mm.
0: Na Nation FM ija kupatia kandarasi ya kuongea Kirashia hapa. Si utakuita?
2: Eh. Yeah. Lazima unadu nini?
0: Unadu nini?
2: Mm.
0: Si ndio? 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
2: Mm.
0: Si by the way sisi tupatie Munga shughuli afanye hii na hii.
2: Na hivi.
0: But ameanza kuenda opposite, but sasa tumemreprimand, tumefanya hii na hii.
2: Mm.
0: Kesho atakuwa hewani. Si ndio?
2: Kweli.
0: Why hasn't FIFA done that to any of the referees?
2: Do you want to kazi
0: any of the VAR? They are doing what FIFA has told them to do.
2: Mm.
0: That is the only explanation you have. That, like, they must be doing something right for there not to be sanctions against these people. Unaelewa?
2: Kweli.
0: But anyway, tupo tunapambana. I wish and I pray that this could get to the African teams zenye tayari ziko World Cup. Man, when you get chances to score a goal, just put that ball behind the net, African teams.
2: Funga,
0: put that ball behind that net. It does not matter how you do it.
2: Funga, yeah.
0: As long as you're doing it legally in the confinement of football laws, rules of the game, do it. Tuna hata so many chances as Africans. Imbo gingine kipata chance mbili.
2: Inaweka.
0: Mina nakumbuka tu game Ivory Coast mpaka leo sijahil. Ivory Coast ilikuwa chances mingi za kukill Germany.
2: Wakawest.
0: Tunazi fumble tu hapo mbele ya box. Tunazi fumble tu.
2: Kwa za dakika za mwisho za kukill tu game. Maase, na game ishe.
0: Si ndio?
2: Yeah.
0: Germany wakapiga sabo kaleta kijana tatu shei kuanza game. Aitwa Undav. He aka got malezi. Two chances. Two. And he gave them two goals.
2: True.
0: Una get. And that's how they advanced kwa group. Unaona? Same applies to Congo and Colombia. Congo, they can't look overconfident after they draw na Portugal. They go to the game, and Congo looks like wamesahau kufunga. Una get? Hey! African teams. African teams. Zinye ziko hapo. Of course, kama mjaramiwa na ref, but rather ref akiwaramia, because awaendi kuchange leo, you need to score goals when you get the opportunity.
2: Fungeli design, hakuna venye ref anaweza sema.
0: Unaona?
2: Umefunga bao clean, hakuna tio.
0: Senegal, France, we saw here. Chance after chance after chance after chance. Tunauza tu. France got three chances, as zote zilikuwa bao. Unaelewa? I think that is the only differentiating factor between European countries and African countries in this World Cup. Unaona? Kijana mwingine akona asili ya kikenya. Roots za Kenya, zilio? 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
0: 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During okay, this is a story I'm giving. Nimeshatoka kwa ball.
2: Mm-hmm.
0: Wasichanganye wanilete issue. This is a story I'm giving. But you see, wakati ya slave trade, sindio? 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
0: 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The word was nigger, which is a derogatory term. Okay?
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0: 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So, those black people who are called niggers were divided into two. 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
2: Mm-hmm.
0: You know?
2: Mm.
0: But when push comes to shove, he used to be reminded of what?
2: What do I say?
0: He is one of them.
2: Mm.
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0: 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Yeah?
2: Mm.
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0: 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He used to coach at Manchester, yeah? 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
0: 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Kwa huyu ni red, kwa huyu sio red.
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0: Come on now. Auto na ndoaribia World Cup. Auto wanaaribu World Cup. It's not supposed to be like that. Unaget eh? FIFA imenyamaza vile Ghana wanaendelea.
2: Mm.
0: Wardaji pata round of 16 wanachezea game Canada. Unaona? Okay? So now tell me. Pate ataenda?
2: Hey.
0: Na jana Pate amekuwa kisiki.
2: Mm.
0: Aya, game imeisha nil-nil. People expected England to win the game, sindio? They didn't win the game.
2: Mm.
0: Man of the match. Man of the match. Clearly should come from Ghana. Because between the two teams, kila timu ilinja wakiwanja na idea yao. One team which is Ghana, say, sisi tutakam kudefend. A draw is good for us because tulisha piga pana.
2: Panam.
0: So a draw for us is good.
2: Against England. Yo pande yao yuko sawa kabisa.
0: England now wanajiambia we must beat
2: Ghana.
0: Ghana to stay ahead of what team was it? The Croatia walicheza na England walipiga Croatia, si ndio?
2: Mm.
0: Ghana ikapiga Panama. Si ndio? So we go to the game, England want to win the game. But they don't win the game. Ghana wanted a draw, they get a draw. Idea ya team gani imesail hapo?
2: Ya Ghana.
0: Si ndio?
2: Mm.
0: So man of the match anafaa kutoka wapi?
2: Kwa Ghana.
0: Okay.
2: Mm.
0: 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Jude Bellingham anapatiwa trophy ya man of the match. Anaikataa. 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I don't deserve this thing.
2: Hii
0: 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Because nao wamecheza. You know?
2: Mm.
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0: 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Niliandika Arsenal will try and do everything to replace Thomas Partey, but they will never.
2: True.
0: Maze England ilipiga sub zote za midfield wanaweza fikiria. 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Leta Saka, akuyana cut in. 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
0: 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Okay?
2: Mm.
0: Harry Kane could not put a goal past him. But they won't talk about it. Ni kunyama?
2: Kunyamaza.
0: Bana wacheni. 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I'm just talking to CAF. Because CAF ndo inajua maslahi ya African footballers.
2: Ondo unafuatetea Africans.
0: Unaona?
2: Mm.
0: CAF needs to talk to Africans and for Africans. Anyway, leo ni siku ya mapenzi eh. 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Are you ready, Munga?
2: We ready.
0: Kwanza leo na feel la vidavi. 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
2: Leo umevaa pink.
0: Ni ukweli.
2: Mm.
0: Leo nao acha nikwambie. Hmm? Leo nimepigwa surprise. Yeah.
2: Yeah.
0: Yeah. Anyway. Ujawai sikia panya na ume kipuliza. Ujaipigwa counter attack. Yeah. They are attacking while they are defending. Yeah.
2: Mpigwa hiyo leo ni.
0: Edi yoja ni kuambia kitu eh.
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0: Ona kesho ni siku ya ni anniversary ya mama. 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
2: Yeah.
0: Sindio? 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
2: Mm.
0: Na by the way niko nimevaa shirt.
2: Same.
0: 25th of June last year I was wearing this shirt. Was it? Yes, it was this shirt. I think if you got to hapo hiyo time miuji but na kutoyozi kujawaiva a whole year
2: tena
0: after 1 year ndo nimeiva na sijajiambia nikiiva nimechukua tu kwa wardrobe nikava. You know, so ladies and gentlemen, leo tusikieni poa we will update vile games zinaenda. 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Siku ya ma apology. Are we ready, Munga?
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0: All right, ladies and gentlemen, boys and girls, this is our press play.

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0: Yeah, man. 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
1: Maoli mwenyewe.
0: And yo, inside Rockers Nation with Iron Man Shut Up while alongside.
1: Selecta Munga.
0: Tukiwa beleka na Yostiep.
1: Yes, I
0: am feeling good today. I've told you leo ni siku ya mapenzi. 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
0: Sindio? 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
1: Girl.
0: Yes. 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
0: It is the way of a boy child to live with a girl child, zindio?
1: Yeah, man.
0: Kuna kitu ya muhimu sana. 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Uingie kwa u? Man.
1: Oh man, sasa. 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
0: Yeah. Kitu ya kwanza, yenye lazima ukue nayo kwa maisha yako. For you to survive a relationship with a lady, as a man, you must provide leadership. Unanisikia? Kama ile relationship uko saa hii as a man, una feel, sio wewe una provide leadership, unaachwa. I am advising you now, I am telling you, if you cannot provide leadership, utatokwa. Okay? Because ladies love men who show them the way. Not through cruelty, but with love and purpose. 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
1: Fanya hivi na hivi.
0: Si ndio?
1: Yeah.
0: Ama unaona aje? Anakupea input yake. 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Then together mnasonga. If you're in that relationship where wewe mkaa mwanaume, hujawahi pia leadership. 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It is your responsibility to provide direction and leadership. Not through cruelty, I repeat. Sio na ubombo ni mimi na shata alisema. With love. Because leadership is understanding. What is leadership? There's leadership and there's dictatorship. I have not told you to be a dictator, to be a modern day pharaoh. No. I have told you to be a leader. A leader listens. Okay? A leader, not a ruler. Don't be a ruler in your relationship as a man, but be a leader. A ruler does not listen. It is either their way or the highway. But a leader will listen. And from the listening and consultation, because a leader also consults, and a leader knows they don't know everything. There is that which they might be missing that their partner might know. Okay?
1: True.
0: So you take into consideration the conversation you have with your partner. From there you tell them, babe, I think let us take this direction. Anaweza kuwa demi yako, anaweza kuwa kuna hiyo direction tayari. Wewe hujaiona. But they feel good when it comes from you. So she will guide you to it. That is why even the holy book says they are the neck, you are the head. You cannot move the head without the neck. Get that. Kichwa bila shingo isongi. Inahitaji shingo ndio
1: move.
0: So, na wewe as the neck, you need to know that you can tilt the head to where you want it to look and to move towards. Sindio? So in that conversation where the man is providing leadership, you as the girlfriend, now you provide guidance. Unaelewa?
1: True.
0: Let the man provide the leadership. Let him think he is providing the leadership.
1: The leadership.
0: Okay? And you provide counsel. And I'll tell you this, I'll take you back to African society. Your history was hidden from you, ladies and gentlemen, as African children. Let me tell you, your history was hidden from you for a reason. You were given a history that glorifies the dictator and puts down the woman. And I choose my words very carefully. is the reason I've used the dictator and the woman. Sawa sawa. In ancient African tradition, sauti ya mwanamke ilikuwa kubwa sana. Okay? But when the colonizer came, the first thing they did was to interfere with that, to make the man think that he need kusikiliza mwanamke wake. Because the moment atacha kumsikiliza, he loses counsel. And without counsel, now you can control the man, because now you become the counsel. You get it? Every king had a queen mother. In African tradition, if you go back to your ancestors and read, another thing they did is that they made us hate reading, not education, they made us hate reading. Ukianza kusoma namba wewe umeleta ulami hapa nini? But Africans were people that used to read. And our tradition was, unajua tofauti ya kusoma, kuna ya kusoma ya darasa na ya kusoma nje. Unasikia? But Africans were educated people, and we would transfer our heritage from generation to generation without distorting it. Unaget? Now I am telling you this, and you can go back and ask your great grandfather kama bado yuko, or great grandmother. Hakuna king kwenye wako mimi kwa itwa chief. 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Hiyo wakati there was a name that they had. But go ask kama kuna mmoja hakuwa kwa governing council yake na mama yake. Unasikia? Every king had a queen mother. They had the queen. Okay? The queen would sit in the council and listen. Lakini mama ya Ochali, mwenye sana ni king, sauti yake haikuwa inapuuzwa. Whatever she told him, he would listen. Because remember, she had seen more than he had seen.
1: True.
0: Sawa sawa? 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
0: 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And he would listen. Una get? 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
1: Ona, anaona.
0: Aoni ubombo wako nayo?
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1: Anacheki.
0: Una get? So she would also advise the son. When the son became king, she would now automatically become the queen?
1: Queen mother.
0: Unaelewa? And she would advise him also. And his counsel would be taken, her counsel would be taken into consideration heavily. Unaona eh? So we kama wanaume, if you want to offer leadership, number one is listening. Mimi usema there's a reason Mungu alikupatia masikio mbili na mdomo moja. Listen more than you speak. Because it is through listening that you learn something new. Buddha, you can't learn anything new by talking or while talking. You can only learn something new through
1: listening.
0: Listening. Sasa umefunga mdomo kama kusikiliza watu wakiongea is when you have an opportunity to learn something new. But as long as unaongea, you are only regurgitating what you already know. You have no opportunity to learn. You get it? So do more of listening than talking. So, just like here at Rockers Nation, we do more of listening to Munga playing music than talking. We only talk when it's necessary. Sawa.
1: Aro.
0: Show ya 4 hours. 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
1: Ainge.
0: Tungefanya nini hapo?
1: Hakuna.
0: Kwa maisha yako jiambie hivyo. It is through listening that you learn, not through talking. When talking, you only say things that you learned through listening. Sasa kama wewe ni boy child nimekuambia, sikiliza mtu wako. Lakini be a leader. Offer leadership. 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Selector Munga, bring that tune.

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1: the big.
0: Yeah, better
1: and the greatest.
0: Yes.
1: Eric Donaldson.
0: Yeah, man.
1: Una ni mchungu. 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
0: Unajua ukitaka kusikia uzuni, unasikiza Eric D. Ukitaka kusikia vizuri, unasikiza
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0: D. Ukitaka ku feel romantic bado
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0: 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Yeah, watu mleta Kenya na mletaga hivi hivi.
1: Aya manzi wanamuangusha.
0: Bana sisi tukaamua tu tupige tu muziki yake hapa 4 hours alafu tumlete. Munaza noise. Hey dude. 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
2: True man. 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
0: Amesema hiyo game ni decider mbaya. 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
1: Yes.
0: 15th and 16th, make sure unajipata pale KICC. Why? Because Skill Up Africa 2026 shall be going down. 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
1: True.
0: Na wanasema educate, equip, empower. 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
0: Kwa hivyo kama wewe unajiambia, mimi mambo ya AI, nasikia AI inatengeneza muziki. 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Oh, unaweza andika proposal na AI. 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Hey. Hata ama maybe umeivia hiyo AI. 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
0: 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But it happens. 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
1: Yes, I.
0: Before tuondoke, wale mnangojea game ya Brazil na Scotland, eh? Morocco, Haiti. Ya bada niwaambie kulingana na weather forecast. 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
0: Ya France ilikuwa delayed, si ndio? 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
1: Yes.
0: Game ya mwisho ya group uchezwa the same time. Sawa. 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Okay?
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0: 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So rumor has it that the game can be delayed. Okay? Now me am asking a question. If they delay the Brazil game, will they also delay the Morocco game?
1: Itabidi.
0: Eh?
1: Itabidi. Huwezi kiuka sheria. Itabidi tu.
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0: Bula.
1: Yes, I.
0: Si tumeondokea kama kwa tukiondokea.
1: Pray for you.
0: For ya to guide you.
1: Protect you.
0: And defend you.
1: We out.
0: More life.
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1: Let me tell you, promotion does not come from the north or south or east or west. It comes from the Lord. Promotion comes from the Lord. And so, child of God, because you've waited on Him, you know, you've done what you need to do, and then promotion found you. That means that God Himself is saying, I am the one elevating you.
0: Wake up blessed. Walk in favor.
1: There's something that God is doing. He's preparing you. And I pray that today, even as you're making this declaration, declare that you begin to see as God would love you to see. Begin to declare that you will partner with the Lord in what He is doing in your life.
0: Praise Break with Barbara Koinange brings you soul-stirring gospel, devotionals, and divine vibes every weekday morning from 4 a.m. to 6 a.m. Nation FM, your voice, your vibe.

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2: What's good, what's poppin', what's rackin' lackin', welcome back to the Pixel Pulse. Here's where we dive into the latest and greatest from the world of anime, movies and gaming. If you've been wondering what deserves a spot on your watchlist or gaming backlog, today's episode got you covered. We're taking you on a journey through some of the biggest and most exciting releases from the latter part of last year through the end of this year. Without much ado, let's get into it. Up next is movies you should watch out for. First up on the list is Deadpool and Wolverine. The highly anticipated team-up finally became a reality. Wade Wilson's chaotic and unpredictable nature collides with a gruff and battle-hardened Wolverine. Together, they become entangled in a multiversal adventure packed with action, humor, and countless surprise. The film celebrates decades of comic book storytelling while delivering irreverent comedy fans expect from Deadpool. And there you have it. Whether you're looking for emotional storytelling or thrilling gameplay, there's never been a better time to be a fan of entertainment. Thank you for tuning in. Until next time, Skadoosh.
0: Trailers, plot twists, boss levels, and cheat codes. 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